0: 660.
1: 01 copy. You can clear me up on the second for a complaint to offer a 10 daily. Car 3, you're long gone.
0: 450, when the background covered you, you said clear you a 10 and then put you on a drug complaint?
1: Affirm for Lieutenant Bailey.
2: Just a point, the suspect's going to be a black male, 30s, with dread. He has on a running black hat, Chicago holsters with a black jacket over it, jeans, and running black Nikes. It appears he does have a handgun and he runs north on Wyoming and cuts westbound.
0: Ready. Copy.
1: I'm going to 21 get the med, I'll take her over here, so.
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4: 5701.
0: 5701, AWATCH. Car's point of information, fall call at Park. EMS responding for a fall call at Park Street in East Division. A 12-year-old child fell out of a third floor window at 2004.
4: Is there going to pull me out of that vehicle? It's not a hazard. It's going to be Maryland tag. Possibly a dealer. 06019 David Robert. 06019 DR in a black robe.
0: Received.
4: We're at the main deal exit at Northern Lights.
0: Received.
5: Question 06, I got your stop. 81 South, my marker 71, Lafayette.
6: Many 2 Rescue 2. Falls. Park Street and East Division Street. Many 2 Rescue 2. Falls. Park Street and East Division Street.
0: In unit for a panic alarm, 919 South Ave, the Upstate Convenience Market.
7: 543, we'll be wrapping up here shortly. We can take that in a second.
8: Companies to Park and East Division. It's going to be a 12-year-old male. Injuries after a fall from a third floor window. Currently conscious and breathing, 2005.
0: Copy.
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0: Unit 543, you can disregard that panic alarm call. 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
1: Appreciate it. Thanks.
2: Crashing company response.
1: Five seven two two status.
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1: 3-6-20-07.
2: 3-1-0 clear. 4-5-S2.
4: May 2's arrived.
2: S2, have a water main break, Tucker Road near Young Road. Aqua's already been notified. No apparent major hazard. Okay to withdraw.
3: Of course.
2: Thank you.

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1: Three 913, keep this to a juvenile complaint.
2: 57221 in custody. Proceed.
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0: 10:45, 4:3. Fight with a weapon just occurred. 123 Polk Street, Eastern Hills, off of Lime Street. Conscious, the neighbors were just fighting, and there was a knife involved. They're separated now. Neighbor with a knife went into apartment A as an Adam A. Approximately 35-year-old black male wearing no shirt. Any unit to assist fire on a small call at Park Street and East Division. Need assistance finding child's residence and parents.
1: Unit 3103 for Larcy Invest.
0: 540 and 543, connection district guard. So just can hold priority 2 since they're separated.
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1: 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Lorraine Sanderson is the caller. 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
6: Any units for a hazard with debris in the road, Green Lakes Road and Crewfield Road north of Manlius?
7: Many tests.
0: 540. Assist the fire at Park Street and East Division. A 12-year-old fell from a third floor window. They're requesting PD. Need assistance finding child's residence and parents.
1: 5704, I got your stop. Cold Springs and Westgate. And 5706. Pick up your stop. 81 northbound on marker 72.
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6: 3912, you can claim me a 6, swing hazard.
1: 24, okay. 5708, status.
8: All set.
6: 3912, Green Lakes Road and Kirkville Road north. The tanks have fallen off a farm truck. Here, it's parked here, and they're blocking the entire roadway.
1: Got it.
2: 533, I'll check that.
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2: Last thing to go again? 533. 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
0: 522, Pleasant View Drive and Mayor Street, Thomas Lina. 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
1: Area 317 Meadow, 317 Meadow Street off Downer Street. Dominic Ravens, the caller, does not want to meet. It's a juvenile who's driving erratically up and down the street for the last 16 to 30 minutes, also on the trail as well. No descriptions at this point. No further.
3: Copy. You can show me the route.
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0: 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Son Brian Gezzi, 59-year-old white male, possibly 32, suicidal, acting scary and belligerent, punched a hole in the wall, has a history of mental health and doing drugs.
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3: 3172 Rivenhall Drive North off Rivenhall Crossing. It's apartment 1501. David Pettis, the caller, does not want to meet. Copy the notes. And I copy your note. 4302, copy your stop. 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
3: Mini 5. Sick person. 1227 West Belden Avenue. Between Liberty Street and Eureka Street. Mini 5. Sick person. 1227 West Belden Avenue. Between Liberty Street and Eureka Street.
2: Ah.
1: 3912 clear.
2: Liverpool fire, vehicle fire, eastbound I-90, by my mile marker 281.
0: Channel 5 units, point of information, fire responding for a vehicle fire on eastbound I-90, mile markers 281.1, town of Salina, end of point, 2028.
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6: Regarding that vehicle fire, all occupants out of the vehicle.
2: Liverpool fire. The reported vehicle fire, plotting as an estimated address. Location, eastbound I-90 between, around mile marker 281.1. A mobile 911 caller stating their Nissan is leaking oil and is smoking on the New York State Thruway by mile marker 281.1. This is a phone plot, 2028.
5: GBC 3 at the hospital.
2: 4302, clear.
5: Lafayette A1 lockdown.
0: 5701, it's not noted, just as leaking oil and smoking pretty bad.
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0: Six fifty is clear.
1: Western US White Reckless Driving, Special Attention Last Stander, Van Buren Car, southbound on 48, approaching 690. It's a white Mercedes. High rate of speed. It's a New York tag, but no further information. Last seen southbound on 48, approaching 690 on Henkel, no further. 2031.
2: 452, 14, send that.
4: 945 and 3913, clear.
1: 24, okay. Who's in a 8900 block of 48 headed towards Henkel, no further?
0: 3201, 3202, 4501 arrived.
4: General, 3-point information for lift assist, One Bridge Drive off Kirkville Road into it.
5: 4501. 4504 control on northbound on 690 by 370 on campus law.
6: Any files around first floor apartment?
1: All I have is a white Mercedes that was approaching triple digits, but no further.
5: I just passed one southbound. He was doing about 65. I don't know if it's the same one.
1: Copy.
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0: 5722.
6: 85. Caller is confirming 1227, however, the phone is plotting at the residence behind 1229 if you can't find him there. Lawrence Quarters engine 4 log on and in quarters.
1: Copy, thanks.
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0: Received.

0: Four fives or four in the area. Twenty-four also. 450-424, no other calls are doing this.
1: Cars Point EMS responding for a fall. A 6-year-old fell from a window at 205 Boyden Street at 2033.
2: Liverpool Car 5, I'm right. Confirming eastbound 990-281.1.
3: 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Confirming location.
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5: Steve, for arrest.
1: 3203, arrest.
0: 5706, 5708. It's a burglar with a Tractor Supply, 590 Route 11, 590 Route 11, off of Route 80 in the village of Tully. Shown as a front center motion indicator from the alarm company, 570, copy your unit also, 2034.
4: Beat 4 and 540 on a suspicious person at the Financial Plaza, 221 South Warren Street between East Washington and East Fayette. Callers are passed by reporting a 25-year-old white male asking wearing a black shirt, gray shorts, and black sneakers, walking and pacing on the roof for the last 5 minutes, very near the edge. No one is ever on the roof, according to the caller. No weapon seen on an intoxication at 2034.
1: Any effort, signal 79, Route 31 and Bull Street, Town of Cicero.
0: 5704 on a stop, John Glenn, and Cold Springs Road, Salina.
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8: B4 is the caller, some type of resident that can make that type of statement that no one's ever on the roof.
1: 3204. It's Route 31 and Oneida Trail, Town of Cicero. Caller's on Michelle Reed in a blue Kia Forte versus a deer.
4: Unclear.
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9: 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Falls. 205 Boyden Street. Between Vine Street and Winton Street. Mini 9 Rescue 2. Falls. 205 Boyden Street. Between Boyden Street and Winton Street.
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7: 79.
0: 5704, clear. Control 57063, K92, copy the notes just stated. We got the oleus on the call now. Copy the notes regarding the status.
10: 08, I copy. Do they still want us to head there, or they're just going to call us back when someone shows up?
7: 3203, control.
1: 3203.
7: Clear me at them. 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
0: I imagine they're aware of the status, and since they didn't send over the alarm code like they're supposed to, they probably want us to, which is why they didn't send us in the first place. But it's your discretion.
1: Hey, 3203, it's going to be Route 31 and Oneida Trail, Town of Cicero. Callers on Michelle Reed in a blue Kia Forte versus a deer. Deer appears to be alive, and the vehicle is not drivable. 3203
3: in
1: Route 2036.
3: Mayday fire, carbon monoxide alarm, 706 Earl Ave.
7: 5702.
1: 5702.
7: I'll be back in Route to SP North Syracuse for evidence processing.
1: 5702, I don't currently have you on anything. Receive.
3: Mayday fire, it's carbon monoxide alarm, 706. 706 Earl Ave off of Florida Road North and Westwood Ave. A mobile 911 caller stating CO alarm going off, 20 minutes, no illness reported. You're advised to evacuate, utilize TAC 3 for operations 2037.
0: May 9's arrived.
1: 5702, do you want me to put you on a follow up or just put you on the manliest call?
7: You can just put me on a follow-up. No DR, please.
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0: 24.
6: I'm not coming up with anything. You can clear the 4 and 10 if 04 is all right with that.
0: Receive 4-5-0-4.
11: 4-5-0-4. 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I'm coming up on State Purple. They might have a white Mercedes. He's not doing anything illegal.
0: Receive. You okay, 4 and 10 then?
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1: 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EMS, correction. 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Earl Ave in Florida Road North, Town of Salina. 2038.
0: Western units, EMS responding. I left this 3788 Malibu Hills Drive, Paradise Circle, Camillus, 474 female. 2038.
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4: 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Fire responding on a fire alarm at Jefferson Center, 115 East Jefferson Street between South Line and Bank Alley.
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5: And caller is reporting 20-year-old male, possibly took 100 milligrams of Benadryl in an attempt. Hollydale Fire District, 2045.
0: To that attempt by pills, 4675 Fairbanks, 4675 Fairbanks off Beef Street. Your caller is not on scene. It's a 20s male overdose on Benadryl, unknown status. 25, I got Genoa. Fire EMS, both been started. And 26 also.
5: Wait, 3 right.
18: 4506, hold me open. I'll take my half. Cancel a 5 car.
0: Copy, 25, your discretion.
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0: Copy.
13: Howard Hill Rescue, suicidal party, 4675 Fairbanks Drive off B Street, dead end. It's a 23-year-old male, took 100 milligrams of Benadryl in an attempt. It's in as a Charlie response, 2045.
0: Yes, the Fairbanks, the subject sent me a Tyler, unknown last, 23 white male, no further information.
5: Wait, do off the air.
0: Charlie 3-0-0-6-0, back to Frawley Drive.
5: 3-0-0-6-0.
13: Yeah, I was going for it. We got you right.
0: 3-0-0-6-0, 14 Frawley Drive off Gale Place or Maisie Place. Got a couple calls on it. No one to meet with. Apparently the show's still going on.
18: Copy. Show both units in route.
0: 2046.
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17: 4302.
14: 4301,
0: hold me open, send it. Heavy solid units, dispute in progress, 324 7th between Cogswell and Worth. Jeffrey Cometti is the caller, he'll meet. There's about 12 teenagers outside that are verbally antagonizing the caller. No weapons, no intoxication. Threads it, I got your stop, Milton Ave and West Genesee.
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9: Mini 18. Unconscious person. 417 Churchill Avenue, the Bernardine. Between Fillmore Avenue and Dead End. 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Unconscious person. 417 Churchill Avenue, the Bernardine. 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
4: Copy that.
0: I'll clear you both. 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
4: 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Caller is Kamaya Butler, reporting a light-skinned juvenile climbed up from the complainant's porch onto the top of the porch. Last seen on camera.
5: Marcel, say 4.
19: A4 is in the hand of that colleague. 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
0: 4524 arrived.
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4: 644 and 650 on a burglary just occurred. 1001 Bellevue Ave between Claremont and Dudley Street. Caller's Rosemary Becker reporting an unknown age white male, last seen wearing white shirt and black pants. Stole items out of this burned house. Last seen headed on foot towards South Ave. Unknown weapons, unknown intox. Incident occurred about 5 minutes ago at 2051.
5: 44 copy.
10: 50 out.
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1: 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Bruton Road in front of the target, town of Cicero.
0: 3206. 206, the address we have is 4675 Fairbanks, 4675 Fairbanks Drive.
23: 3204.
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5: Hey, Becky, 7. 79 possible. Ten Road in the area of the target driveway.
1: 4513-3201-0204. Brewerton Road in front of the target for an crash detection. We're now getting a call in for a silver Subaru versus a black sedan blocking traffic.
7: Cicero Rescue.
25: 4568, send me that. Arrived.
1: Received.
7: 4526, you can cancel fire and EMS. There's nobody by that name here, and the people that are at this address have no idea what's going on with that.
0: 26, I copy, I'll cancel.
7: Did we attempt a callback by any chance?
1: Channel 5, unit point of information, fire smarting inquiry, carbon monoxide alarm, Farmstead Road and Bloomer Road, town of Clay, 2055.
0: We can try. The caller was calling from overseas. I'm not sure if we're going to be able to call that phone number back. I'll let you know.
5: Maybach 779 possible. It'll be Burton Road in the area of Target Driveway, just north of the Lincoln Ave. Originally an automatic crash detection, now a caller report. Silver Subaru versus black sedan, unknown injured at this time. Cicero Fire District, 2055.
7: And Kathy, you can disregard.
0: Received.
1: Unit 431 and any unit code 10 for a hang-up call in the area of 325 Village Drive.
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1: Unit 431 and 461.
11: 431.
5: Police are reporting no one at this address by the patient's name, stating you can cancel at this time.
4: Unit 521-531.
7: Forest Corners fire, carbon monoxide alarm, 7424 Farmstead Road.
0: 621.
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11: 31. 32, you're so nervous.
5: 2056.
1: Yeah, tuner.
5: NAVAC 2 responding.
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1: 45S8, go ahead.
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0: 521 copy.
1: Received.
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25: 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I got no injuries, but I do have fluids leaking.
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25: Be advised, police on scene say no injuries, but are confirming there are leaking liquids.
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1: 431 and 461 on callback, confirmed domestic with her son's father, Ramel Griswold, 33-year-old black male, verbal only, no weapons, no intact.
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19: 3920, you watch like that.
20: I'll be at Genesee and Onondaga Road, New York. Lincoln X-ray, George 3777, LXG 3777. It's going to be right in the middle of the road. I'll advise.
9: Mini 1. False. East Jefferson Street and South Warren Street. Mini 1. False. East Jefferson Street and South Warren Street.
22: Six 641, caller doesn't want to meet, right?
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4: Correct.
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25: Engine 2, you're responding.
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16: There was
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19: Morris, Corps, Battalion 2, responding.
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25: Clay, car 3, log off. 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
19: Negative, Ross.
25: Thank you, sir.
1: 461 arrived.
21: 391 control. Can you hand me back to the south? I'll be at city.
19: Received.
4: No one log off.
19: 31 and 6, what's the limit now?
4: 100 hours.
25: 394, same traffic.
1: 31, go again.
19: Received. 431 to 461, still a minute out.
22: 641. 641. You can clear me a 10 and send me Green Ave, please.
16: 3202, copy, please.
1: 3202.
16: Clear your correction, boy, boy, stand 1888, BBS 1888. It'll be a Grace group.
1: Received.
25: Sister Ranger 1, you're responding.
20: 521.
1: 521.
20: Can you put me on the list for an ET, please?
1: Of course. Unit 594.
20: 594.
1: ET request for 521, 710 South Beach Street, it's in the notes, 2102.
19: Morris, Morris, Battalion 2 is arrived.
20: 594, I copy.
25: Battalion 2, you're arrived.
19: 631.
1: 31.
19: Can you send me the verbal at the PSB?
15: 3923A, watch, so I'm done.
1: Of course.
2: Yes, 3913, 3923, have you reported shots fired in the area of Berkeley, on Center Street and Mechanic Street in Fayetteville?
13: 13.
3: 23.
2: 3913 and 23. Coming, 309 Center Street is where it's entered to, between Mechanic and Linden, says it's coming from Brooklea. Caller says you heard two shots, but says it's not fireworks.
3: 3945, hold me up with that.
17: Anyone's arrived.
3: 1-2 Center.
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3: Received.
17: 513.
1: 513, go ahead.
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1: DR is 298305. 298305.
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1: Copy.
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1: Copy.
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1: Channel 5 in this point of information for reckless driver. Osigo Road and Wetzel Road, town of Clay. Call reporting a dark blue convertible, New York Reg, John Henry Boy, 8518, JHB, 8518, all over the road. Driver is an older white male, last seen headed eastbound on Wetzel, end of point 2104.
17: Yeah, go ahead.
2: 491, we stopped out on Village Road. Any units for a dispute in progress? Romero Road off Stony Hill Street in Manlius.
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17: Yeah, I'm ready, go ahead, sir.
2: The caller's friend is refusing to leave.
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3: New York, John Robert Charlie, 8081, JRC, 8081. And the third is New York, Lincoln Charlie King, 4539, LCK, 4539.
1: 4512, Old Meadow Road and Morgan Road, town of Clay. Call reporting juveniles riding up and down the road, speeding on a black or red dirt bike.
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0: Alright, the commercial tag and the second tag you to John Robert Charles. That comes back to that address. Assume on one of the owners. There's something that's going to show on your VT that looks like it's a partial hit. I don't believe it's related. I believe it's just off the birthday. Nothing on the name itself. The other tag shows expired. Comes back to a different name and a different address. Nothing in chairs or on former search on that one.
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17: As far as rescue, 79 possible, southbound 481, by marker B3.5.
3: 530.
0: 3-1-0-3-0, copy, a domestic just occurred, Turner in Sydney.
23: Note 4, 79 possible, southbound Route 51. Correct, Eddie?
14: Clear the hospital. You can send me wherever you need me.
3: 01, purple.
2: 3913 arrived.
3: Copy.
23: Nova 4, 79 possible, speed southbound Route 481, mile marker 23.5. Looks like it's going to be before the Verplank Road Bridge. It's going to be a motorcycle's median. Driver is standing on the side of the highway. Up on injuries. 2109.
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17: And 41 responding.
2: Received.
14: 5701, add me to that.
0: Yeah, 5704, you clear to copy?
18: 04, go ahead.
0: You are the status of the tag.
18: 3-1-2, I'll be at the vehicle. From New York. Henry Young Frank, 7053, HYF 7053. Unsure if it. Looks like it's unoccupied.
2: Copy.
23: K1B differential.
17: 18 off here.
23: 4512 arrived.
2: 3944 clear.
23: Yeah. 641 clear, 644 arrived.
0: 3101 arrived.
23: Nova A7B, NABAC 3 for ALS. I got a problem, Charlie responds. 7535 Moonvale Drive, cross street of Thunderbird Road in the dead end. For a 60-year-old male, blood sugar's down to 50, not feeling well. In the Morris Corners Fire District, 2110. Jordan, go ahead.
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23: 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Channel 5 units, point of information. EMS responding for a fall. Keep Lake Village, Old Liverpool Road, Town of Salina. 2112.
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8: 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Car 4 is arrived.
17: Fire control to Morris Corners units responding southbound. Be advised, another caller is saying that the driver is now hunched over.
3: 06, sir. Can I have your DR number?
17: Car 4 received.
0: Yes, sir. Your DR is 298389. 298389.
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23: 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GBAC 3, breathing from Delta response, 7740 Meigs Road, Syracuse Home.
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0: 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Me, car into a building, 3260 River Knoll Drive South, cross street of River Knoll Crossing and Drake's Landing Road, for a black Jeep into a building. Driver is out of the vehicle. 2121.
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3: Belgium Cold Springs, it's a vehicle into a building. Unknown extent of damage. 3260 Rivendell Drive South, across the Rivendell Cross and Drake's Landing Road. Cops third party reporting a Jeep crashed into the building. Now, see, the driver got out and left the area. It doesn't appear to be major damage to the building. 2121.
4: Got those cross reference.
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0: Caller says the neighbor was a knife. He went into apartment 88. The second caller here is going to be in apartment A5.
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1: Thank you. Okay, Carlin, correction on that. 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You now have GPAC.
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7: 5722.
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1: Let me see. It was called in by a passerby who's no longer in the area.
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10: Copy.
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0: Okay.
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0: 503, I copy message. Child neglect and bust at Berry Park, Christina Broad Street, off Roosevelt Ave, say the note 2126.
8: Match, how many one arrived?
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0: 651.
5: 31. Just hold us out and we'll take Hope Ave.
8: Corners at the 32 course.
12: 650. I'm landline with 85 for Hope. I can just take it.
0: Copy. Your name is great. Thank you.
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13: Many 3. Assist. Is in 234 Palmer Avenue. Between Bellevue Avenue and Sterling Avenue. Many 3. Assist. Citizen. 234 Palmer Avenue. Between Bellevue Avenue and Sterling Avenue.
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0: Be advised, the call states it's 100 yards before coming from Jones Road. So it might be near Jones Road, between Jones Road and Walters Road.
10: Racing.
0: 2128.
2: 34-01, clear. 4302, clear. 5704, clear. 4525, clear. 4525 is logged off. 4504 arrived.
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0: 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They're looking for the driver. They're not sure where the driver is. 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
16: I'm going to be changing locations to 121 Sedgwick Street. I have 641 with me.
15: Received. The occupant of the bike is not here.
14: Copy.
7: Yeah, we can attempt to try to call her back and see if he may have a description or last known direction of travel.
15: 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I came down Van Buren towards Walters, and no one was walking that way, so he may be on Walters.
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0: 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Usually there is a code in the notes that allows us to access.
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0: 4504.
1: Fire has an individual matching the description on Jones Road near Stephanie. 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
1: 04. 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

0: 5-3, I see that came back in. I just knocked on his door 10 times and he didn't answer. Is he going to eat this time, or what is? Was he involved in this incident, or just a witness?
1: Yes, 4-5, SA, 3202, clear.
2: From the way I'm reading, it looks like he's a witness. I can see if he wants to meet.
1: Hey, yeah, Joe, 4-5-1-2 on the suspicious vehicle, Route 31 here, Grange Road, Town of Clay.
0: If he's not involved, I don't need to meet with him. You can just see if we can 43 that. If nobody that's involved is calling, then we're all set there because nobody answered the doors up there.
2: Any two for an assault with injuries in the area of 710 Emerson Ave? Copy.
3: Hey there, two.
1: Hurry, sir.
4: Med 17. Assist. Citizen. 900 Tyson Place, St. Joseph Manor Apartments. Between Colby Avenue and Linwood Avenue. Mini 17. Assist. Citizen. 900 Tyson Place, St. Joseph Manor Apartments. Between Colby Avenue and Linwood Avenue.
5: Six, and you both calls are going to be a six.
3: 4-5-2-7, log on.
2: Okay. GDAC-3's on scene in the area, 2135.
5: 5701.
1: 5701.
3: 431,
5: you can clear a 10 off the MVC. Head that direction towards the suspicious vehicle. 431,
2: DR is 298-284, 298-284.
1: Receive all of you. K9 2, your discretion.
3: Copy that, thank you.
2: Any two with a, for an assault with injuries in the area of 710 Emerson Ave?
3: 431, I'll take that in a second.
1: 3202, clear. 3201, clear back to the previous.
2: Copy. Any unit code 10 with 431 for an assault with injuries in the area of 710 Emerson?
3: We're still with them.
2: Copy.
1: K9 2, clear.
2: Fire Control 2, Nova 4, your status?
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2: 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He's watching this from the window, no weapon displayed.
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2: 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Of course.
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2: Cap GBAC 3, you copied fire direct, 2137. Cars point in the area of northbound 81 near the Liverpool exit, motorcycles driving recklessly at 2137. 543 arrived.
7: 651.
6: 4508 arrived.
2: 651. Nova Medicar is clear, 2137.
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1: Copy.
2: Unit K-9-2.
8: Okay. You just found me a 10, no rush.
6: Yeah, from 5704.
5: 04.
6: You start the 4504's call. Jones Road, near 690.
0: 530.
2: 530.
5: Hey, firm.
0: 521 and 31 are up here. 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
2: Copy.
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0: 491, can you use numbers into our terminal?
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6: Copy, Ledger. He's on Jones, just north of Stiles.
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2: control. 530, I'll redirect you to the harassment in McCarthy Manor then. 501 South Cross Ave, 2139.
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2: Can you review this disturbance at 123 Polk Ave? 530 was just out there. Parties involved didn't want police. We have just a witness calling it now.
5: 570, put me out.
1: Entropy 10, caller reporting a fire in the rear parking lot. 2139. 2140.
2: 641, 614 arrived.
1: 4512 arrived. 5722, clear.
2: 650, copy message, low noise complaint, 317 Seymour Street, also Niagara Street, 2140.
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3: Wait, you said, girl, when you close call.
2: 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Nova A7B is clear, 2140 hours.
11: This is Chief, closing call for Lakeside, 2140.
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1: Channel 5, units point. There you are, northbound 81 near Northern Lights, town of Salina. Caller reporting several vehicles driving slow with their four ways on, blocking the roadway. End of point, 2140.
5: 3611 to control. Copy of transport.
6: Good, sir.
2: 431, caller told the call taker that she jumped into her friend's vehicle. I don't know if she's still on scene.
5: On an alt now from Wegmans to the burned area on Milton and on an auto road.
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6: Copy.
7: 31, I copy that. 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
12: Can you clear me an 11 and I'm available for calls?
2: Can I repeat again? Clear 11, what else?
12: Send me wherever you need me.
8: 04, mark one detained.
6: One detained, 21.
8: 34.
6: Gabby.
2: 431, she's saying she's still on scene in a vehicle and that you guys just passed her. Unknown what type of vehicle.
7: 31, copy.
3: 4507, control.
6: Got it, sir.
2: Plotting on the southeast corner of the intersection.
3: Am I closer than the state car? 661.
2: 61.
6: I believe at this point you are. Stand by just one.
3: Clear me 66, please.
2: Cars point, EMS responding for breathing problems at 143 Mary Street at 2142. Of course.
3: 651.
2: 491 arrived. 651.
5: This is a 4, and you can send myself in 661 to Southside Gas.
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3: 4502.
6: Yes, Sarge.
2: 651 and 661, just be advised, your 85 is going to be a line of change showing signal 44.
3: Hey, can you log me off so I can re-log, please?
5: 51, copy things.
6: Yeah, sir.
2: Unit 533, your status?
3: 533, no need.
1: Unit 4501, your status?
2: Copy.
8: 01 off that.
1: 2143.
5: 6 is a 4 Eastern Miler, isn't it?
2: Okay.
8: 4504, control.
6: Fine.
2: 641, 661 arrived.
8: Can we get the 911 caller back one more time and just ask them if there's any more descriptive other than the fact that this guy has a camel jacket, meets the capsized and everything is covered in mud and road rash.
6: That's going to be a counteract. And therefore, he gave us a 5'9" thin bill camo jacket. We'll try one more callback, see if we have anything else.
5: 631, you get my NBC.
8: NBC, can you copy name and date of birth? I got it.
2: Copy. 438 Adam Stream, you have sentence on there?
6: Yeah, go ahead.
5: Also.
2: Copy.
8: Last name's Miller. Common spelling, first name Kenneth. Also common spelling. Middle initial W, it's going to be a junior. Date of birth, 4/15/81.
6: 4/15/81, correct?
2: Yeah, 541.
5: Okay. 541.
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1: Yes, 5701-4512 status.
6: 4504, you clear to copy.
2: Yeah, 521 and 531, your status.
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6: And 9 service.
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2: 411, can you take a look at the assault just occurred at St. Joe's?
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3: Can you cross references from the DR from earlier and then 12/15/10?
6: Yeah, give me a couple. 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
6: Offer.
5: 541.
2: 541.
5: Can you just notify DPW that the lights are off at South Ave and Valley?
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5: Valley.
2: Of course.
3: 3600.
6: 3600.
15: Could you have me at Wegmans Larson, please?
2: Unit 51 and 6 are phone to GFI. We've got a call for unknown problem. Possibly a person unconscious laying near the change machine there.
6: Company is Armstrong, both to South Ave. Another caller reporting vehicle possibly smoking. No flames seen at this time. Yeah, affirm, sir.
3: 661, we're out with them right now.
6: 8, copy.
2: Copy.
6: 2047. Control 4302.
3: 630, you have the DR.
5: 4302.
6: I see you're there. I just got a noise complaint from Plaza Grande. Is that anything going on there? Many twos arrived.
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2: 630, your DR is 298-213.
6: Alright, don't want to be within this. I'll put you on it.
3: 661.
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5: 541, did you get a plate?
2: 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Go ahead.
6: 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I got both units clear.
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11: Miami, it's ambulance. 82, you're assigned. 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
11: Miami, it's ambulance. 82, you're assigned. 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
20: Can I get a car just blocking off Mitchell? It's going to be west of the incident address, just because of poles. Possibly might snap.
16: 5712 off the air.
17: Any vehicles by?
13: 543, I'm coming up the hill now. She said Mitchell and South Ave.
17: Correct.
13: Where are you?
6: Many nines off the air.
15: Okay, perfect.
18: Nova A7B, you're responding. Advise if you'll need ALF.
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15: No, 7-5.
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6: 4508, I copy the tag. Control the 4504.
11: And it's a 2-year responding.
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15: 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No lines down. Pole number 107.
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6: Receive. 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
16: 431, hold me up. Hang in to check on the road hazards, northbound 81 near Route 31, town of Cicero.
5: 3912, clear.
15: 5701, you can hold that for me. Be clear shortly.
16: 36.
17: 431 copy, going to have you en route to 1000 West Genesee, the 7-Eleven. Callers reporting a two-car accident. Both vehicles are pulled into the 7-Eleven and airbags are deployed. Fire's on scene.
6: 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National Grid ETA, 13 minutes.
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9: Oh, we're not. We're about 7 minutes out.
2: Copy. 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
2: 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K95 and K98 caller reporting that the male left in a black Audi, unknown direction of travel.
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16: Any units for fireworks complaint, possibly related to the points on 81. Permanent to drive off a party road down to Cicero.
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2: 431 and 491 are en route. They can disregard. 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
2: 2155. 431 arrived. K631, your status?
22: 4504.
16: Also, no need.
21: Go ahead, sir.
2: 2155.
22: We'll be heading back to the accident scene with the uncooperative now. We're at Jones and Scott. We're sending back to the accident. 7-7.
21: Hurry, Steve.
2: 491 arrived.
7: 21. Straight on, I want to do just me.
16: 4-5, same traffic.
2: Manoa 82, assault with injuries, 7292 Romar Road. Any 530 for Sean Square just occurred, 807 Southwest Street.
22: 521, hold me out, add me.
7: 630, continue to hold me out.
2: Copy, 521 and 630, Sean Square just occurred, 807 Southwest Street off of Seymour Street. Car does not wish to meet, saying he's hearing shots. He's possibly intoxicated. He gave the address and said it was near Seymour School. We're trying to attempt further, 2156.
16: To the previous dispute, it was called by Dexel Alejandro and his friend AJ, who was refusing to leave but had left and they canceled.
7: 630, copy.
21: Copy.
7: 21, copy.
16: At that time, AJ was wearing a black shirt, black pants, and black shoes. He was possibly intoxicated. The caller now saying that AJ punched the caller's cousin in the face and pulled a knife, but it was not used.
7: All right, 3-9,
16: 3-9-4-5. We have a vehicle description by chance.
2: Okay.
16: 4-5-1-3 arrived. Let me know if you want the air. Not in these notes.
22: All right.
16: Or the previous call.
21: 2157.
16: A2 units start for a suspicious vehicle, Nava Lane, off of Artel Road, Town of Cicero. It says it's unknown if he left in a vehicle. Unknown vehicle he left in or direction of travel. So we have no description or direction of travel. The victim here, Jessica Harrison, 29, white female, apparently also walked away while they were getting the suspect's name.
21: Convenient.
7: What was the American on Long Branch?
16: We confirm that the caller is Axel Alejandro. I believe it shows signal 44.
7: Okay, okay.
22: 77-4.
2: 77.
22: There are no dismissals on that West Street call.
2: Copy. 430, right? You want the air at all?
21: Mr. Dance Point. Sorry, going to outdoor fire. Plainville Road.
25: And over 31 at Elbridge, 2159.
0: Negative. I got nothing showing. I was on Wallen when this came out too, and it didn't hear anything.
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25: You see Chief Morris Corners units arrived.
26: Tiger 4, turn base now.
27: It's a wedding celebration. They're all done for the night. They're all leaving. So you can clear this 6 and 10.
25: Jordan base acknowledging.
16: 3201, do you copy?
25: And 9, it's just AMR lifting, not priority, 2200.
16: Okay.
25: Standby. We're asking confirmation service.
27: The traffic complaint is going to be related also.
24: 01 copy.
4: Fine.
24: 3402 copy.
4: Yeah, good, we're not holding the air in 4.
10: 3921, can you just go with that description again quick?
28: Alright, there's a correction. There was a dismissal. Plotting 803 Southwest, but it was not gunfire at 2152.
4: Okay.
16: From the previous call, AJ was wearing black shirt, black pants, and black shoes.
25: 4504.
12: Jordan, car 3 to route.
16: 4-4. Car 3, you're responding.
7: Oh, yeah, that's right.
4: 493 is on scene.
25: Receives.
12: Jordan, car 3, what was the address again?
24: 3202.
7: 39. Let's see how the house is calling.
16: Proceed. 3203, answer now for
12: it. Perfect copy, thank you.
24: 201.
16: Receive 3201.
4: 4281's on scene. 518 clearing logged off.
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10: 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What did that sound like to you, sir? You said it wasn't gunfire.
28: No, negative. Kind of like a mechanical banging or something. I don't know.
10: Appreciate it. Thank you. 530. No one to meet with on this.
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10: 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With all that above information, plus 530 and me being in the area, this would be a 7-10.
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16: 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He's possibly intoxicated off of his medication. 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
16: 2205. Caller does not wish to meet, but they saw on their ring camera a 20s black female appeared to be looking through vehicle windows. She was wearing a white t-shirt and black shorts and went towards Nava Lane approximately 10 minutes ago. Possibly going to be your caller on the suspicious vehicle.
28: 3203, I'll start for that.
16: Receive. I'll leave them separate for now. Just let me know if you want them duped.
1: Down around the way.
21: Jordan, tender, you're responding.
16: 3202, the caller did not want to meet, but show signal 44 in the address.
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3: Fire Control, put Jordan Task Force in the area.
2: 5-3-5-2-1, clear back on previous.
21: Jordan Task Force, could you repeat?
3: Jordan Task Force in the area.
21: Received. You're in the area. 2207.
1: Jordan Car 3 is in the area.
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6: Yeah, 641 and 644, your status?
11: Yes, 3401 and 3402, status check.
13: Go ahead, Chief.
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11: Unit 3060 for notification.
6: 2209.
10: Any area looking, you can have all units come in on a white.
11: What? Received.
6: 4523.
11: Dispute in progress over at the micro hotel.
13: We'll be playing for that. Received. 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It's been located. 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
15: You start ambulance to the location for a 40s white male flight facial laceration.
11: Copy.
6: Marcel, say one's at the hospital. 2209. Received.
10: Just to confirm, it has not been located. Still investigating.
13: Received, investigating. Cars, if you want to tag for this, put an eye off the air.
10: That's negative. We'll use channel 2.
13: Ready?
11: 3944, clear.
6: Far control 2, man, SA2, your status?
11: 3611, clear.
14: Man, SA2, all set.
13: Okay, it's arrived.
11: 3060. I'm clear this 16970.
6: 3201, 4513, arrived.
11: 3060, 3001, it'll be 131 Downer Street, the Micro Hotel. The front desk, probably the Savage Siri. Ernest Garcia, 50s white male, refusing to leave in the lobby. Wearing a gray jacket, black pants, no weapons, no intoxication.
10: 60, copy, both units in route.
11: 2210.
15: 4513.
6: 4513.
15: The call that I'm currently on is going to be one of the same as the other. So if you want to just dupe them together, it's the same person.
6: 250, clear. Control copies. 3202, did you copy? Notification for an AVAC ambulance starting EVE 5. Meet the police on scene, 234 Melrose Drive.
28: 3202, I got the, I'll go to the location.
6: Receive.
13: First Air Peace Rescue, injuries after domestic, 234 Melrose Drive.
11: 3060 on 3001 arrived.
6: 530 arrived.
13: Rescue copy is off here.
6: 5702 on a Southwest Half Road, Hazelhurst Ave, Village of North Syracuse, 2211.
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6: Notification for NAVAC ambulance, 30 EVE 5. The police on scene, 234 Melrose Drive, cross street of South Bay Road and Mildred Ave. Police are on scene of a domestic. They're requesting EMS 40 male with facial laceration in the North Syracuse District 2212.
11: 3401 3402, clear.
15: Jordan Fender arrived in the area.
13: Jay, talk here. Jordan Tender, you arrived in the area. Truck's recent service.
6: Jared.
17: Jordan Many arrived in the area.
13: Jordan Many, 24, you arrived.
6: K-9-2. Can you look at the hang-up call, 405 University Place? It's 911 only following no voice contact. 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
13: 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This is a car 4 all gone. Marsh Mark Rescue 4 is clear. Long Branch, close the fire. Received closing the call from Morris Corners, 2214.
6: Any unit for a noise complaint at Lockheed Martin, Electronics Parkway, Thomas Lina?
15: 4502.
6: Four 4502-497 Electronics Parkway at Lockheed Martin. Car caller reporting a very loud motorcycle riding around in the parking lot.
15: You'll have that.
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0: North Circus Rescue 3, go.
21: Just so you're aware, police are on scene with the patient, and use is your ambulance. 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They're showing 6.9 miles out now.
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1: 5702 clear, 4553, 3202, 4522 arrived. 453, go ahead.
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0: The fireworks started up again on Frawley.
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3: 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Very good.
0: 3204521, 8623, Nazareth Drive and Jerusalem Drive, Thomas Cicero. Open line with a caller saying they're being attacked by a Brian Gezi. Can hear a female and a male screaming loudly in the background.
4: 3060, 14 times, another.
0: 4513, did you want me to clear you a 10 and add you?
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0: 644.
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6: One juvenile female on board en route to 228 Marguerite Ave, starting is 6.5.
0: Penny.
7: Yeah, you can clear me a 10, Penny, just tell you as well.
0: Received.
8: Can I do, can we get a separate 78 down here for 30s male, eval?

0: 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This female is now calling. It's going to be a Karen Guzzi, saying Brian and fiance Dan Riley are physically fighting.
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0: 452, clear. TLC 441, abdominal pain alpha response, 4882 Gibson Road, cross street of Route 80 and Route 11A, for a 44-year-old female, stomach pain and back pain, also vomiting, in the Onondaga Nation Fire District, 2225.
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0: 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Group A1's cleared, 2227.
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0: 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Can I do? 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Do you have another unit available? Any close by Catholic Charities?
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0: Okay.
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3: Nedra Rescue 2, you arrived. 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
0: 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Meet the police on scene, 8623 Nazareth Drive.
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0: Copy, just the AI, the suspect's going to be an Aaron Lawrence, showing 32 for armed, 2234.
5: 631, we got it.
0: Notification for NAVAC ambulance starting Brinton A1, meet the police on scene, 8623 Nazareth Drive, cross street of Jerusalem Drive and Haifa Lane. They're on scene for a domestic requesting EMS for a 60s male with pain in the Cicero Fire District, 2234.
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0: 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Manila A2, seizures alpha response, 111 Green Apple Lane, cross street of Ferndale Lane and the dead end for a 48-year-old male seizure in the Manila Fire District, 2234.
5: Copy.
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3: 453.
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9: 4503, I'll take my hands.
0: Copy. 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
2: Parker on
0: arrived.
2: K-98, you can have me to Parker out.
0: Received. Automatic cars is clear. 2236. Nova 4 is clear.
9: Yeah, 3100.
2: South Carolina, strong side, you're letting off.
3: 3100.
5: 631 on Naval with the victim. The intersection of Delaware and Kellogg.
0: Kenny.
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6: Perfect.
9: 4-5, 2-4, arrived.
0: 491 clear, going to have you in and out, going to have you on route to 163 Court Street off of Sunset and Lodi, meeting with, correction, not meeting with anybody, callers reporting Danielle Cummings, a 40-year-old white female in a white pickup, in front of that address refusing to leave, no weapons, female is known to use drugs at 2237.
6: 91, we got it.
11: 4504 to 4524.
6: 5722.
0: 5722.
9: 24.
4: And a possible signal 44 at the address on Green Apple.
11: And you grab the plate when Brian tows it. Grab that as well.
12: Clear, this is 66. Send me Parker F. Cancel 02.
9: Copy, tow Skyler.
0: Unit 650 and 633. Pretty 5702. You can disregard.
3: 0279, please.
11: 650.
0: Pretty.
9: 633.
0: 4522, status.
10: Code 1, send me the domestic.
0: Receive.
9: 310, all clear.
0: 615 and 633, it's a burglar alarm. 945 South Salina Street. 945 South Salina off of West Taylor to the Family Dollar. Comes with auto alarm, zone 13, video burglar alarm. They reviewed the footage, and there's a black or Hispanic male in front of the door with a blue wagon, a dark blue backpack, last seen wearing tan pants, black hoodie. Final weapons on intoxication, 2238.
11: 680 copy, I'm rolling up.
0: Units in route to Parker Ave, be advised. The caller's now saying that the male has possibly left going back to her house at 102 Lincoln Ave. Coming.
9: 633 copy, I'm that close.
0: Fire control to TLC 441.
10: Okay, so.
0: Coming.
10: Go for 441.
0: TLC 441, be advised, first fire on scene, patient's glucose is 220, history diabetic issues.
13: 653, I'll take you to 633, pass.
10: Very soon.
0: 1033, English card, thank you. 2239, Nova Medicar logged on and off the air, 2239.
9: I got me, thanks.
4: 39444.
11: 3912, control.
4: 3912.
11: Keenan, this to a domestic, please.
4: Receives. 3945, clear.
0: 5722 arrived. Can I have 5 arrived?
11: 531.
2: North Syracuse, right, she's set near.
0: 531.
11: 650 appears secure.
0: Manila 82 is on scene, 2240 hours. Copy.
11: I'll be following the ambulance to Community Hospital. My partner's in the rig.
0: Copy.
2: So Syracuse truck 1 and quarters.
11: 4504.
0: 4501 clear.
11: 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Ending's going to be, last 3 is going to be 947.
9: 2241.
0: Units on Armstrong, please, and South Avenue status.
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0: Just I want to hit and run invest. 106 Dudley Street off of Delaware Street, name with an accident or from Tez, assigning the nose 2242.
14: Copy.
2: K98, he's not at the residence right now. I think he went back over to Lincoln. 30-year-old white male, black windbreaker.
9: 82 units for 911, hang up call at Van Dyne, less than a turnpike town of Onondaga.
0: Central copies.
14: 4506.
6: What way did you say you went, Cody?
15: You headed over towards Lincoln. Either back up 370 or through these neighborhoods.
1: Okay, I'm in the area. 4502.
9: 4506 needed to assist. Van Dyne, 5075 West on a turnpike off of Broad Road. It was a landline call, immediate hang up. Tried to do a call back to the facility, it just keeps ringing, no answer. No specific location given.
0: Received. Manly SA2's at the hospital, 2243.
1: 455, we're on with 02.
0: Received. 620, clear.
10: 4526, Adley.
1: 4522, I'm in the area.
9: Very safe.
0: Received. 653-079.
1: We've controlled. We have an ETA on TLC.
0: Sorry.
2: Same I want, let me check.
1: 4502-5722.
10: Go ahead.
0: TLC 441's on scene, 2243. Yeah, 631, your status?
2: He should be pulling up right, I just marked arrived.
1: Okay, just making sure we got charges on this guy.
16: Also.
0: 2243. I need two for an assault. Just occurred at 814 Butternut Street, the Family Food Market.
17: Affirm, I gotta confirm the OP, but definitely seems so.
0: Eve 5's clear, 2244.
1: Copy, I'm out front that 102 address.
2: Confirm the patient is able to ambulate.
1: Copy.
0: Any two for an assault just occurred at 814 Butternut Street. Park control to DLC 401.
18: 431, hold me up.
0: 431, copy. Any unit code 10 with 431?
6: 91, you close back at half roll down.
9: Yeah, it's 4506-4526. We got a hold of security there. They believe everything's okay. It's possibly a phone issue due to a power outage. Car into a pole if the city's working on South Ave.
18: S6-43.
9: 0626, copy.
0: Copy. 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Caller is using voice for Swahili. His name is Magambi Hazimana. Stated someone came up to his vehicle and punched him. Suspect left at 2245.
10: 2202, I got somebody in the kitchen.
0: Roofing A1's on scene, 2245.
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0: 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Suspicious person with a weapon at Schuler and Winton Street. Caller is reporting a 30-year-old black male in the street holding a pistol in his hand, possibly fighting at 2245.
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0: 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Caller's reporting 15 30-year-old black males in the street. Also stating that they're at the end of the street, just standing outside. Isn't sure if they're fighting, but did see a pistol at 2246.
18: 31, if you're still in line, I'm just going to description with the pistol.
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0: 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I'll believe the county. 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
1: 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Units hold the air for 491, arriving with a suspicious person at, with a weapon at Schuler and Winton. Channel 3, answer to you guys. Channel 3 is holding the air. Suspicious person with a weapon, Schuler Street and Winton Street, 2249. 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K92, clear.

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2: 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Marcel, Phase 4 logged off, 2250. 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
2: 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Callers at J. Keen Barnett regarding his girlfriend, Kayla Davis, twin-year-old black female versus his daughter, Jaisha Barnett, 18-year-old black female, saying that Kayla is drunk and she has their mace. 5702, status.
4: 661, copy.
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1: Copy, that doesn't really narrow down much. Thank you, though.
3: That's going to be half of the people here. So if they have something better, we'll take it.
0: Copy. She was uncooperative.
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4: 5722.
5: 5722. Track 45. Copy. Is this your system?
1: 3945.
5: I'm going to be at the back gate of the PD, Alpha 3.
4: I confirm that the father of the caller has a stay away OP against the subject we're looking for. So he's not allowed at this residence, so he'll be at 12.
5: Copy. We'll be at code 12 for the violation of the class A.
1: 3402A Longdown, 3442 Longdown.
6: Nice, you want to put me in the area.
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3: Four 502 to 5722. 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
4: 5722, he does not drive, no access to a car. Her car's here, so he didn't take that either.
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3: What's that, 526? Copy, thank you.
6: 301, you can have me to Parker, I'll be in the area.
3: Okay. Throw the 3102, copy a file 1 invest. Oh, there can I have?
7: K92. Go ahead. 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
0: 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Sounds like banging and footsteps. 3101, I logged on.
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1: 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I'm heading over right now.

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0: 5722. 22. We got eyes on the male inside. It looks like he's wearing white shorts. Just for the units on the back.
1: Captain, you guys going to want to hear?
0: Not right now.
1: Okay.
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0: Pitcher Westfield units, point information, EMS responding, 3209, River Knoll Drive South, off of River Knoll Drive North, tunnel lie standing for an 80-year-old female, lift assist, 2305.
1: GVAC 3, lift assist, 3209, River Knoll Drive South.
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4: 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Many 2. Diabetic problem. 1012 Danforth Street. Between 2nd North Street and Court Terrace. Many 2. Diabetic problem. 1012 Danforth Street. Between 2nd North Street and Court Terrace.
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6: 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Are there any cells?
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1: 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Those are Cold Springs. 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
6: 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Start EMS, 30 male. Laceration or burn to the arm.
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6: 22, scene effect.
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6: Affirm.
2: 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Copy.
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0: 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Three 960 arrived clear and logged off.
3: 4524 controlling, clear me a ton and send me the animal point.
0: Unit 661 and 644, physical domestic at 208 Kenmore Ave, 208 Kenmore Ave off of West Newell and West Ostrander. Caller is Namaya Weston Young, reporting that is, who is not on scene, reporting that his child's mother and her sister are fighting, and his one-week-old baby is there, no weapons, no intox at 2313.
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1: 4524, 7920 River Road, 7920 River Road, Belden Cold Springs, Fire Station Number 1, meeting with a Taylor Savage, be in the parking lot there. 4302, clear.

0: 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Or 301 log down.
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2: 531.
1: Five three one, copy a drug complaint at 123 Polk Street at Eastern Hills. Notes are sent to you at 2316.
2: 5702. 531, got it.
3: 5702.
2: I can handle the disabled vehicle. I'm close.
0: 411, I copy the unchallenged.
3: Copy. In front, 301 Bailey off Elbone Circle. Selina Hung calling. Reporting the silver Ford SUV in the middle of the road.
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4: Control. You can have me to that stolen vehicle list.
0: Yeah, copy that.
1: This is a 3 stroke pattern of 4291 Belcar Mill Circle. Unit 644.
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3: Copy, I got you on the caller advises they believe the 30-year-old white male who was possibly operating it appears intoxicated.
6: 641.
0: Metro West Zone units, point information, EMS responding. 4291, Belcombe Mill Circle. Off of Cedarville Road in town of Monongah for a 79-year-old female stroke call. 2318.
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7: Auto rescue, possible stroke. Charlie responds. 4291, Welcome Mill Circle, across of Cedar Bell Road. It's for Hollowdale. It's a 79-year-old female, possible stroke. Charlie responds.
1: 523 clear. 641 clear.
3: 4401 clear. 5702 rip.
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3: 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You can send me the suspicious person on Wilbur, I'll advise.
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5: 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Between Seymour Street and Shawnut Street. 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Unknown problem. 631 South Geddes Street, Valero. Between Seymour Street and Shawnut Street.
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0: 3202.
8: Can I get my call time and 12 time?
0: Call time was 22:23, and your custody time was 22:58.

4551 to 21. No damage to the vehicle, just the front passenger side wheel is ripped off the axle, but no body damage.

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3: Mini 5-0.
0: 531, copy a criminal mischief at 110 South Warren, Hanover Square at the fountain. Caller reporting two Hispanic males and two Hispanic females are on top of the fountain spray painting it at 2326.
2: 531, copy. You can also clear the loud at Parkside Commons before as well. We just drove by.
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0: Copy.
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0: 521 and 531. One is 20 years old, last seen wearing a black shirt and white pants. The other, about 20, with short hair. Both males.
1: 31 copy.
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11: 56-year-old male in front of the business, possibly having a heart attack, 2329.
6: 4302 is logged on, 4524 is arrived. It's Westone units, point information, EMS responding. 101 Lakeview Road off of Salisbury Road, town of Gaddis. 70-year-old female, false call, 2329.
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0: 4524 control. No one on scene, no damage to property, 7 and 10, please.
2: Go ahead.
1: Kelly.
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0: Caller just saw some dogs running near the road. Those dogs found. You can clear 6.
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0: 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Eve 4, unconscious person, trailer response, 35 Grover Street between Windcrest Drive and Lansdale Road, for a 30-year-old female, was lightheaded, now nauseous, feels faint, in the DeWitt Fire District, 2333.
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0: Could you go over the air with the 85's date of birth, please? 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
1: 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There's two Parkers. 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
0: Squad 2 responding.
2: 641 and 644, the hangout call. 414 Altisco Street, 414 Altisco off Otago Street. 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
4: Hey, Bellingville, Atlantic Centers, will follow Bravo response 5125 Hybrid Street, Musselwood, Chico Road, in Brookdale, Fayetteville, room E. Edwards 7. So Fayetteville, Bellingville, Atlantic, 76-year-old male. Was found on the floor. No specified injuries.
3: 4552, engage clear. Since West on here, point of information, EMS responding. 104 Meadow Street off of Water Street in the village of Baldwinsville. 60-year-old female breathing problems, call 2344.
4: 4585, please click.
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1: GBC 1, breathing problems, Delta response. 104 Meadow Street between Water Street and Grove Street for a 68-year-old female, spooky breathing in the Northwest Bio District, 2345.
3: K-Bank 2, 4512 for the commercial burglary alarm, the tractor supply route they're going.
6: 3001, 104 Meadow off of Water and Grove, callers in Ernest Ham, regarding his 68-year-old wife having difficulty breathing. Gotcha, en route.
1: Manly SA 2, clear, same time.
3: 4512, K-Bank 2, gotcha both en route, it's a commercial burglary alarm. 3580-3580, Route 31, at the tractor supply off the Yoda Lake in Oswego. Came in from the alarm company indicating audible G1S3 cables left.
0: 4552, you can add me. 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
0: Four 31, can you put me back out on the Sunoco? I'll be riding in territory available.
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0: 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Just correct the Taco Bell for Toronto, South Carolina.
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0: 5-1-21. Harassment just occurred. 3116, Brutal Road, Taco Bell off Elbow and Wally. Miguel Ortega calling, reporting a black male operating a bluish Subaru near registration. Michael Edward Nancy, 5386. Threw a drink at the caller, left southbound on Brewerton. Registration's coming back on a gray 21 Volkswagen, registered to Lindsay Luckins of Able Avenue, Solvay.
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3: Anyone going to search for a domestic involving a wire? 203 Sweeting Street, 203 Sweeting Street, crossing Fulkey Place and Watchwood Street. Original caller was a female saying that she needed the police right there right now, and she disconnected. The phone comes back to Harira Alfonzine. Got a second call from Bonze Augustine at the location reporting a verbal domestic with Kashindi Loy, 30s black female. And one of the callers just called back saying the male have injured the female with a wire. Mother's hiding inside the house somewhere, and male was reportedly strangling her. He's in a white sedan in the street currently. 2351.
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2: Copy. Calvary is point of information. 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
3: Yeah, let's use 7801 Hicks Road. We're in, basically in the middle of the field.
2: 7801 Hicks Road. I got the cross of Gloria Drive in Cameron-Dale, correct?
3: Affirm.
2: And what kind of vehicle into a ditch? 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
3: That is correct.
0: Four thirty one,
4: 461. 461.
5: Three by
4: JR, please.
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0: clear. 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
1: 4524, 7801 Hicks Road. 7801 Hicks Road off of Gloria and Camerondale. Called in via fire, seeing there's a vehicle in the ditch. They are not staying on scene.
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0: 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Tonkoy. Some point. Midnight hour.
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1: 631, go ahead.
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0: 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Also having heart problems in the Morris Corners Fire District 0001.
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0: 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AMR transported to Kraus, meeting with Jose Elvis at 0004.
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2: Carry. 461 RF. Three one zero two four five two six on a suicidal party. Elm Circle off Arlington Square.
1: Professor, we're just seeing a suspicious person right now.
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2: 26. 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
0: Wave 2, possible suicide attempt. Plotting at 01 and 1448 Elm Circle between Arlington Square and the dead end. It's going to be a 13-year-old female who took pills, drank beer, possible self-harm. Cannot tell her location, but plotting here.
2: 4502. Who's there, too? We have any Spanish speaking?
3: 661 arrived, 530 and 533. 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
2: Channel 5, any Spanish speaking officer?
0: Nova 4 arrived. Nova 7B locked off. Nova 7A. Nova 7 locked on and off the air. Eve 5 arrived at the hospital. Fayetteville 2 cleared. 0006. 644 arrived.
2: 301, 3102, 4526. Plotting area of 1118 Elm Circle off of Arlington Square. Colors of Salme Nizar. 13-year-old female, took pills, drank beer, pending suicide. Not violent, does have access to weapons and some kind of a sharp object. Is responding normally, also cut herself. There is some bleeding, it's not serious. She's plotting outside of the building at the end of the street here, near the two dumpsters and three garbage cans. She should be wearing all black. 4524, go ahead with your plate. Control of 4524.
5: 24.
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2: 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Channel 4, any Spanish-speaking officer?
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2: Units Elm Circle. Female has blades that are backpacks left behind, apparently.
0: Marcellus 8, we arrived at the hospital. 0008.
7: 5706 control.
2: Go ahead.
7: Can you edit the 5722's call, please?
2: You got it.
0: 1082 clear. 0009.
2: 4502.
5: Right. Negative for any Spanish speaking county citywide. Appreciate it. 1082.

0: 5:30 arrived.
1: 3101, 3102 arrived.
2: Seven zero one.
1: 3001 is clear. 4526 is arrived.
2: Should we add me to Lowell? I'll be removed from CID. And could you please put some notice for an ET at that location?
1: 01 and out with her.
0: Ways 2 en route. Be advised, patient's going to be near the dumpster right before the circle at the end of the parking lot. PD has just arrived. 001. 0011.
1: Receive 591. Copy that.
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0: 533 arrived.
1: 4528-4508 on a disturbance. Midland and West Roswell, Tonawanda.
4: 4506, Emmy.
1: 28. Near 461, your status?
5: 08. 31 also.
0: Unit 661 or 644, your status?
1: 661 also.
0: Copy.
1: Copy 31. 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
5: Also.
1: Copy. 4506-4508-4528. We're in the area of Midland Ave and West Roswell Ave. Caller doesn't wish to meet. Here's a lot of screaming. Sounded like a male. Nothing seen.

0: Revert 25. Can you have me that disturbance?
1: Cap it. Control. Oh, no, we'll be clear of action.
0: Proceed.
2: Unit 641 and 541.
3: 641.
4: 541.

0: Yeah, it's the Midland and West Roswell. A female caller from 205 Roswell. She's just giving the address, out of breath, attempting further. She said something about someone arguing with her brother and boyfriend. Attempting to get more, she disconnected. It comes back to a gooey dooley.
1: Fire control waves two. A repeater enter four, please.
2: Stand by.
3: 4525. Can you go again with the address?
2: 641 and 541. Suspicious vehicle just occurred near the intersection of Fitch and Harriman. Caller is reporting a white Honda pickup with an unknown plate was at the corner, got into an argument with three people. No weapons, no intoxication. The vehicle last seen heading on Fitch towards Hartson. Happened about 5 minutes ago. Heard someone state that the white Honda will be back. Vehicle last seen heading on Harriman towards Hartson at 014.
4: 641, copy. If they left, I can advise.
0: Possibly 205 West Roswell. I got another uncooperative caller, so you just get the police there fast. They're fighting.
2: Copy. 541, your discretion.
3: Receive.
5: 541, what's up, guys?
3: No.
2: Copy.
0: And that phone number comes back to a Gage Hollister. 3102, go ahead.
6: We have an ambulance to my location for a 13-year-old with multiple lacerations on her right forearm.
0: Copy, they're okay to enter. 3611, I get your property check.
7: Fire control to Waves 2, you were clear to enter. Multiple lacerations.
0: No, go ahead.
7: Well, A2, not here. 015.
0: Copy that.
3: 911.
2: 913, go ahead.
3: 913, if you can put me on the 600 block stop line, show you with one. I'll have one detained. I'll be outside. No need for checks.
0: Units to Midland and West Roswell on a callback. They're physically fighting, still uncooperative and disconnected again.
2: Copy. One detained at 015.
8: 644.
0: 25, copy. Like 3 minutes out.
2: 644, go ahead.
8: I'll be at 10. You can add me to my suspicious vehicle.
2: Copy.

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0: We change in location back up to 722 East Lower.
2: 01.
3: 430, same traffic.
2: Copy.
1: Six six one clear, back in your previous.
4: Yes, Midland and West Roswell. Click information and chairs. Not sure if it's going to be 205 or 201 West Roswell. One of the parties, Gage Hollister, is known to be involved in menacing calls with a revolver and a machete.
0: 4.25, I copy. We're on the corner. I'm going to hold back for an additional unit.
4: Copy that. Looks like 06 isn't too far out.
0: 4502, 6 and 10, please.
5: Copy that, sir.
1: 661, clear.
6: Six, 641.
1: 641, go ahead.
6: There's nothing shown here. This will be a 4.
7: 04, clear. 019.
1: Copy. Five, 531 arrived.
8: 45S6, send me West Roswell.
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2: 430, 493 arrived.
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4: Copy that.
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4: Alright, copy that.
9: We'll be changing location to 355 South Warren Street.
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8: 452 is on control.
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0: 4525, no active flight currently. Is there anybody else down?
1: Get that. Any units that arrived in 205 West Roswell can slow down.

0: Channel 5 units on that point information. EMS responding on a medical alarm activation with a multiple manner. Charlie Burn Lane, South Shore, Syracuse. 3-8-0, clear.
1: Hey, that 2, unknown problem, Bravo response. 107 Charlie Barn Lane at Moulton Manor between Centerville Place and South Bay Road, apartment 212, for a 76-year-old female not feeling well. North Syracuse Fire District 024.

0: 4536 red. Four five S six arrived. 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You can quote this as a flight in progress. Nobody wants any police assistance. 6 and 10.
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0: 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I'm going to be meeting up with 913.
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0: units point. EMS responding, difficulty breathing. Cindy Lane, cross the McAndrea Drive, Town of Onondaga, 029.
1: TLC 441, breathing problems, Delta response, 4411, Cindy Lane.
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0: TLC 441, breathing problems, Delta response. 4411, Cindy Lane between Glen Robin Drive and McAndrea Drive. For a 95-year-old female, shortness of breath and cannot walk. See notes for entry in Onondaga Hill Fire District, 030.
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3: Onondaga Rescue, difficulty gradient Delta respond. 4411 Cindy Lane, cross of Glen Drive. Onondaga Hill Rescue. It's a 95-year-old female, difficulty breathing, can't walk. It's a Delta response.
0: 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TLC 441 in room 5. Patient request shutdown upon arrival, 031.

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0: 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Mike Charles 01851, MCZ 1851. Occupied 20 second bias at a time.
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0: 45526. Suspicious person in vest. West Roswell Ave, across the South Salina Street, Town Winnebago.
1: 45526. I copy that, Alex. We handled this situation already. Do you have S6 review?
0: S6.
2: I'm looking at it now.
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0: 4582, I got you that Oswego and Poplar. Channel 5, you can tell point information, EMS responding for chest pains. Hodges Garden Grove, House 50, Military Courthouse, this report point, 040 hours.
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4: Four, five, eight, six.
5: Go ahead, sir.
1: Virgin A1, notification for NAVAC, chest pain, Charlie response, 5450 Meltzer Court at Cottages at Garden Grove, House 50, between Jamboree Drive, Room 8, for an 87-year-old female with chest pain in the Cicero Fire District, 040.
4: Is a caller confirming a domestic relationship? The notes are kind of confusing on there.
5: He did mention it was her ex-boyfriend.
4: Yeah, we're going to have to send out it then.
5: Copy. 4-5, 2-5, and 2-8. Copy verbal domestic.
2: 26, had me.
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2: 25, is the complainant on scene at that address?

0: 25, we're not sure. She disconnected a couple of times. Stand by, I'll check her phone number.
1: AVAC 2, transporting 041.
0: It appears she's plotting behind 202 West Roswell.
2: Can we try and call back and see if she can be just down the street?
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2: 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Sergeant Sawyer.
1: Copy 043.
4: 4525. Myself and 28 can route to the residence. See if she's there.
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1: Okay, code 12 at 0042, and I'll have one now, code 12, from this location back to the PD.
4: Rasif, did you say code 12 at 022?
1: 0042.
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6: 531, copy a missing juvenile at 1218 East Fayette Street, Housing Visions, Apartment 2, all Walnut and Pine. Meeting with Ebony Baker regarding her daughter, Khadija French, 12-year-old light-skinned black female, ran out about an hour and a half ago, has a history of running away, last seen wearing a red sweater, yellow shirt, shorts, blonde hair with in the back and brown in the front, and has a burn on her right leg at 048.
2: 31, copy.
3: Units for Gertrude Street, caller reporting downstairs, rear apartment. Believe she smells something burning. Possibly a rotten odor. Also believes the bathroom feels hot. Truck 5, the other red. Operations on tech 4-048.
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6: 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Possibly on East Genesee Street.
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1: 644-641. Soon as they call for police, maybe more like a fight. 103 Washington Square. 103 Washington Square, across of Park Street, Lemoyne Avenue. Going to the left side unit. Had a male saying the male and a female were fighting. It was uncooperative. The female half is Madison Stuper, 21-year-old female. Since the male's name's Austin. And that grabbed the female by the throat.
7: Brewer 1081, arrived. 050.
1: Kangaroo cooperating, disconnected on us. There are two children on scene in the house as well. 040.
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2: 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Second new truck.
3: Clear. Excuse 1373 County Line Road.
1: Ladder arrived. Second new truck.
4: Mr. Westfield News, point of information, EMS responding. 1373 County Line Road off of Ritchie Road, Tunnel, Lysander. 78-year-old female, chest pains. 051.
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0: TBAC 1, chest pains, Delta response. 1373 County Line Road.
3: 12 arrived.
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0: TGC1, chest pains, Delta response, 1373 County Line Road between Ritchie Road and County Route 8. 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NAVAC 2 arrived at the hospital, 052.
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0: 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Be advised extensive delays at upstate downtown. 053.
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1: Marcellus 3 clear, 057. Marcellus 8-3 off the air, same time.

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Attention, Western Units, point of information. EMS responding. 113 Monroe Drive up Steel Road in the town of Camillus. An 84-year-old stuck in a chair, left assist. 058.

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1: Fire control, yes, for Gertrude Street, reducing to 1-1 per car 4.

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2: I'm just turning down Elton right now. 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
1: I'm back where 202 is, and I just heard her screaming in the back, yelling, because I was talking to her Hollisters outside, so she's somewhere over here, in the backyard of some house.
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0: Good.
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0: 644. 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
2: No answer at the door or call back, and we're not seeing anything. 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

0: 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I'm out with her. We're almost to you. 2-5, can I hold off on the broadcast?
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0: Yeah, you can cancel it.
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0: 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Can you add me back to 4504's call?
1: Sure can.
0: And then I'll be en route to JCC with one adult male.

0: 4502. 02. Put myself and K98 out with a suspicious person in front of Carmelo's.
1: 4301, it's going to be in front of 2355 Milton Ave, 2355 Milton Ave off of Cogswell and Center. Caller reporting an open sewer right beside of a human. Their brother almost fell in, had a goose egg and some scratches. They're using an ambulance, just want it covered up. I do not wish to meet. It should be along the railroad tracks in the parking area in front of this address.
0: Kevin. 01, I thought.
1: 452, more clear.

0: Maraska 2 is in service. Off the air. 3201. The ambulance is transporting. You want me to clear it, Nate, and send you the program, Reese?
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0: 320102, it's a possible Berg in progress in residence 5852 Reese Drive off of Sophia and Eileen. It's a caller reporting an unknown person is banging on the door now attempting to get into a window in the front of the house. The phone number's coming back to Caitlin Yeager with a couple previous PIC complaints.
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0: 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We were showing her his signal 32 PIC. Zulu 2, you gonna walk here?
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0: 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Onondaga Boulevard and Onondaga Road, town of Onondaga.
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0: Are you going to be all set, or do you want 270 to continue?
4: 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If S6 wants to respond here and talk to them, he's welcome to. But I told him they can contact the office with his supervisor.
0: Four five S six. Do you copy that?
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0: All right, 27. I'm going to clear you off of it and have you start for Onondaga. Onondaga.
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0: 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Caller states it's in a weird place to park.
1: Received. All of us.
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4: 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I told them they can landline the office. You're good with that? We're going to head out.
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0: 425 Control.
1: Yeah, go ahead.
0: Units will be clearing the scene. You can show me en route to St. Joe's.
2: K921.
0: Copy that.
2: K9 clear.
3: Three two zero two control.
4: 3202.
3: I'm in this to a noise complaint. Clear unit 6 and 10.
1: 4-6-0 clear.
4: A119.

0: Yeah, it's out. Carmelo, as your says.
1: No need.
0: Can you hear me?
2: Carfar off here.
3: Attention, Westwood News. Point of information, EMS responding. 4580. Onondaga Boulevard, Woodhaven Apartments for a 47-year-old female sick person call. 120.
2: Engine 9 off there. Me 9 off there.

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2: Copy. I'll start with the 39 Hit Run Invest, 1212 Valley Drive, across of Bradford Street, Englewood Avenue. This is a group 165 Harold Street, 442. 85 is Nikia Robbins Dow, 123.
3: 531.
4: 441, got it.
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0: Four five two four 1373 County Line Road, 1373 County Line Road, off of Ritchie and County Road 8. Ambulance is requesting assistance with an elderly husband.
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2: Truck 4 is off the air, 124.
3: Mayvac 3 clear and off the air. Virgin A1 arrived at the hospital, 124.
1: Super building at a bird. Names for Swiss parties just occurred. Buckley Road, Rita Drive, Town of Clay.
0: You repeat?
1: Do an email priority.
0: Bye bye.
4: 4523.
0: Four five two eight 45S6 clear.

0: 23. It's first person. 7358 Buckley Road, off of Rita and Waxwood. That was Oscar Calvo. Reporting two unknown age or race males walking around on the property. One of them lasting wearing a light blue shirt. Walked towards the back of the house. No weapons, no intoxication. Can't see any more incident occurred 10 minutes ago. Get your room. Yeah, 125.
1: 45, you hear me?
0: Copy.
2: Fire control to GBAC1.
1: 452, you can have me. I'm right here. GBAC1.
0: There he is.
2: Do you need PD on a priority?
3: Yeah, 749.
0: 749.
1: Negative. What happens is an elderly male with dementia, and we can't leave him here by himself. We need somebody to be here with him.
2: Received.
1: But if you could have him make their best time.
2: Received.
3: I'm still on that 722 call, but we're out and about, and there's a Camry Silver on Willow. Looks like they're in altercation. Looks like they're trying to run someone over. If you have a unit over there.
0: What's the cross on Willow?
4: 521.
2: 521.
4: Can I get a DR, please?
0: 4522 Rip.
3: I'm not there. Willow on Lodi.
0: Copy. 441 for redirect.
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1: Willow Lodi, called in by 749. Silver Camry, it's an altercation, looks like someone's possibly trying to get run over there. 126.
2: 4524, I feel it's stated non-priority, elderly male with dementia, I can't leave alone with the request to make your best time. So, your discretion.
1: 430 clear.
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1: Copy.
2: 441, do we have a direction of travel?
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0: 51-21, we're on 2nd North, going southeast, towards Le Boyne. 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
0: 455, Wind Control, copy a stop, 2nd North and Bear Street. Near garage in Lincoln William George, 9290, Black Chevy.
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0: Hit us out with a motorcycle. Roxborough Drive. And, quick from the front of the Catholic Memory School off, Bruce and Road. The white, I believe it's a Suzuki crash rocket with one. Be all set.
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2: 531, it's an attempt to locate a suicidal party. Helio Health Library Center, 329 North Vine Street, across the Pearl and West Laurel, looking close to the Crisis Center. 85 is James LaPorte. Originally reported a 22-year-old female. Needed to go to PEP. The ambulance was contacted. She's not violent. No weapons were involved. When the ambulance got there, apparently she jumped out of the rig and left on foot. It's going to be a Rachel Baker, 20-year-old white female, black t-shirt, shorts and slides, unknown direction of travel. She did state she was suicidal. Threatened to walk into traffic or drive their car into something. However, they don't have a vehicle at this point. No weapons are in tux. 134.
3: 31, copy.
4: 431, you can clear us to 12. We'll take that call. Right to the Northwest Rescue response status.
2: Copy, 531, you can cancel.
5: 45, 24's arrived.
3: Copy the clear, thank you, boys.
6: Squad 3, we got momentarily.
4: RAC.
5: 45, 26 is clear.
4: PSM Puppy, Roger Smith. All set. Okay.
5: This is your copy plane.
4: Tyson, you want to go?
2: Yes, sir, Douglas. On your status.
4: Roll. Northwest Squad 3 responding.
2: 136.
0: 779 Charles George 3. 779 Charles George 3. On a white CF Moto brand. Need to change his brand bike.
4: Kevin. 41. Can you actually message to see this, please?
2: Kevin.

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1: 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Gonna have you back out on a criminal mischief invest, 201 Slocum Avenue.
0: Okay, can I get the BO number, please?
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0: 3402-3404, copy a call for police alarm, Linden Trailer Park, Highbridge Road, Town of DeWitt. 531 on a noise complaint, intersection of West Water Street and South Clinton. Water and South Clinton, callers reporting two vehicles, a white GMC pickup and a Honda, blasting loud music, six occupants altogether hanging out around these vehicles. Nobody to meet with at 138.
3: 31, got it.
4: 3404.
2: 02.
0: Hey, there's two off the air, same time.
4: 45, 50, clear.
2: 01.
1: 594
3: and 3.
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4: 5701.
2: Can my partner call on traffic stop?
1: 594, I'll be out with Rachel. She's at Helio.
0: 340204, 6940, Highbridge Road and Linden Trailer Park. 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Home belongs to a Patricia Cola. 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
1: 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That's 298-618.
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3: Channel 5, units on, point information, AMS responding for diabetic issue. Kingman Road, tell Clay in the point. 148.
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0: NOAA 4, diabetic problem, trial response. 12 Kingman Road between Perry and Lowell Road for a 51-year male with blood sugar and the Moyers Corners Fire District 150. 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

0: 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Let me check.
1: Four for one. No answer at the door, no answer on call back. You can make this a 4. Hold us out on our CMS. You can send our next.

0: Pursuit. Next, I'll send you the physical domestic, 257 Lilac Street, 257 Lilac, cross off Pine Street and Union Place. 85 is on Mary Savka. Originally called back requesting to cancel. Apparently the male half apologized and she's no longer on PD. However, there's a Class B order in place. Copy the notes, 156.
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0: 4527, 4526 on a menacing. East Main Street Village Tavern, Village Marshalls.
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0: 455-456-4527. 6 East Main Street. 6 East Main Street off of North Street and Orange Street. Mobile 911 caller reporting the boyfriend. Correction. Bartender's boyfriend just pulled a gun and pointed it 2 times. 20s black male wearing a blue t-shirt. Still getting further at this time.
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0: You're added.

0: Yeah, it's the Main Street. Caller's not able to describe the gun. It's the suspect put the gun back in his black pickup truck, preparing New York registration. MAU 9651, Michael Adam Union 9651. Bartender is apparently a Chelsea Bartlett. Cuffs the complainant's boyfriend.
1: 4525, can you get the location off the pickup truck?

0: Parfait, c'est bon, parfait.
1: Pickup truck should be parked in front of the bar. Mailed inside the bar without the gun now. The plate comes back to a 2018 Ford F-150 black in color. Showing suspended for insurance versus to a C Lockett 12992 address State Route 13 to Woodstock. 3-3.
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0: 340-124-246, Caton Drive, Springfield Park Apartments, permit 10C. Caller stating two people broke into her sister's house and attacked her. Caller was extremely uncooperative, would not give any additional information, said her last name was Zeru.
1: 4524 is clear. 3611, I get your property check. Unit State Main Street, the caller's a Sydney Phillips.
2: Unit 3402, did the caller state these individuals are still on scene?
0: Unknown. She would not provide any additional information.
2: Copy. Unit 3400, controlling Canadian.

Yes, and to en route to Kate and Drive, the advice of caller is likely going to be a Francesca Veru. Still trying to see if I can find more information into her.

0: 452, clear.
1: 4525, arriving. All advise on the air.
2: 02, we should be all set with the air for now.
0: Captain, try to get a location of the complainant or a description of her.
1: Proceed.
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0: Apparently there should be a group of people in front of the bar. Players wearing a tank top, black shorts.
1: Hi, advisor.
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3: Sylvia Rescue, say Delta response, chest pains. 413 North Orchard Road, cross of Arlington Road and Scarborough Drive. A 47-year-old male with chest pains at 217.
6: Unit 3-4-0-0 control, we have a Hispanic male leaving, white shirt, dreadlocks, about 5'10".
7: Received. 3921 on 4, Sammy Caton.
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0: 4-1, do I have that for me, number?
1: Central West on News, Point Information EMS responding. 413 North Orchard Road off of Arlington Road. Will to solve a 47-year-old male with chest pains. 218.
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4: Zero 02, 1 detained.
1: 41, negative.
2: I'm going to start for the way for it.
4: 218.
3: Got it.
2: 4-1, cut, we'll be on to.
1: 4301, 413 North Orchard off of Arlington and Scarborough. Caller's a Christopher Ball, 47-year-old male having chest pains.
3: Yeah.
5: 4552 controls, this is vehicle.
3: 4552.
5: Yeah, Chipotle on Route 31, Black Hyundai, New York Reg, Mary, David, Nora, 3660, MD, and 3660.
3: Kevin, AN2 assist.
2: 4522.
3: 22-.
5: 4552 control.
3: 52.
4: Burton A1 clear, 219.
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3: Curious.

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1: Copy some clearing codes. 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PR. 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
3: 441, there's going to be a 4-4 that's on RC, make sure to send us wherever.

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0: 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Township Boulevard, 120 Township Boulevard, the Costco. 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
1: 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For a 20-year-old female with a head injury in the DeWitt Fire District, 2225.
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0: 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Myself and the county unit are going to be checking 411 Springfield Road. Not sure of the apartment. It's top left.
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1: 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I'll send the physical domestic invest 925 Bergerot Street, Crescent Park in South Carolina. Side apartment meeting with Tajiana Ford, 229.
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3: 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We're going to have one detained.
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0: 441, do I have a farm number on this?
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1: Copy.
2: Lenny 8. Unknown problem. 249 West Brighton Avenue. Between Cannon Street and Midland Avenue. Lenny 8. Unknown problem. 249 West Brighton Avenue. Between Cannon Street and Midland Avenue.
3: 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Sounds like he's snoring. 232.
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0: And the unit for signal 79, Route 5 and Daniluk Drive, town of Camillus.
1: 3-1-0.
0: Three 1 0 2, Route 5 and Daniluk. Colors are William Roncival, the Black Nissan Pathfinder is out here. Catching Route 236.
2: That's your control.
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1: TBAC3, breathing problems, Charlie response. 2205, Drummers Court.
3: Belgium Cold Springs Rescue, see Charlie response. 2205, Drummers Court.
0: That's your West End Unit's point of information, EMS responding. 2205, Drummers Court, over Greenmore Way in the town of Lysander. 85-year-old female, difficulty breathing, 241.
1: 28, clear. TBAC3, breathing problems, for response. 2205, Drummers Court, between Greenmore Way, building 12, unit 2205, for an 85-year-old female, difficulty breathing and back pain, in the Belgium Cold Springs Fire District, 221.
3: Belgium Cold Springs Rescue, it's Charlie response, difficulty breathing. 2205 Drummers Court, across of Greymore Way. It's going to be building 12, unit 2205. And an 85-year-old female, short of breath, back pain, 241.

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1: 431, just looked into your call at Nelson and West Fayette. We're starting at 78 for the 85-7 as my attack.
2: 3923.
0: 31, we got it, thanks. 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
4: 28 out there.
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0: 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Can you please hold us out and say us that loud?
1: Copy, 223 Merrill Street in the parking lot, 247.
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0: Copy 441, burglar alarm 622 North State Street, cross off East Laurel and North Salina Street. The Sharif's World of Fashion coming in audible from the interior back motion. 248.
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0: Kilo 5 worth. Control unit 5706. Can you landline data, please?
1: Yeah.
0: Purple 159, give us a second.
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0: Four 31, your stats.
3: 431, we're all set.
0: Perfect.

0: 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It looks like the source cat set it off. Do we have any subs?
1: Negative.
0: Copy. 9-10, thank you.
1: Receive. Put you back on the line.

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1: 3403 to control. Correction, 04.
0: 3404.
1: So the ambulance left. Could you see if they can swing back here for the other victim or send another rig for a 20-speed generally, though?
0: Received.

0: 461 at Cap Year Clear, listen to the harassment and list. 923 DeWitt Street, cross off Merton's Avenue, Grand Boulevard, meeting with Shanika Anderson to show a possible file 5 on the neighbor. Appears to be AUO out of the Sheriff's Office. 253.
1: 61, got it.
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3: 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Channel 3 has put up information. EMS responding for general illness. Sunnyside Nursing Home, Palomar Road, Town of Manlius, 253 hours. Manila 82, took person off response. 7000 Palomar Road at Sun Home between Aspen Park Boulevard and Fremont Road for a 69-year-old male. His catheter is leaking in the Manila Fire District, 254.
4: 57K6, clear.
3: East 4, meeting police on scene, 6 Canton Drive, Greenfield Gardens Apartments. Five, two, one, clear.

East 4, I have you en route. Meeting with police on scene at 6 Canton Drive between Springfield Road and at apartment 10C for a 20-year-old female, general eval, 254.

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0: 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Should come back to a white Hunter.
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5: 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Are there no more need for EMS?
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0: That's going to be if they're suspicious people. They're just looking for check the RO's address, 310 Willamette Drive. We can make contact with Elisa Lucas, see if it's an unreported file one.
1: 31 got it. We'll be en route to 310 Willamette Drive.
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3: 21 missing juvenile, Plaza Apartments, 550 South Clinton Street, and apartment 1907 off West Jefferson Street. Call with Aisha King regarding her daughter, Camille Williams, 13-year-old black female. Has not been seen since this morning at 1300 hours. Sending the rest of the notes, 311.
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Attention West Tunis Point, reckless driving westbound 690 near State Fair Boulevard, ton of data, state tractor trailer driving erratically, says truck one on it. No further, 323.

0: Unit 340 to the control. Could you please start a rig to my PD? It's going to be for a female, mid-20s, possible head injury.
1: Hey.

0: 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EMS responding to the morning carriage and lost 1714 North Salina Street, online conscious person, 332.
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2: 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Unconscious person. 1714 North Salina Street, Moyer Carriage Lofts. Between Wolf Street and Exchange Street. Mini 2. Unconscious person. 1714 North Salina Street, Moyer Carriage Lofts. Between Wolf Street and Exchange Street.
1: Units in North Salina Street, apartment 505 for a 61-year-old female, 333. He's going to DeWitt PD, 5400 Butternut Drive, across the 3108 for Eves. 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

0: 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Breathing problems. 915 Onondaga Avenue. Between West Bissell Street and Parkway Drive. Mini 3. Breathing problems. 915 Onondaga Avenue. Between West Bissell Street and Parkway Drive.
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2: Units to Park Street. This occurred at Park and Butternut. Car's on the line stating he's not injured. There's unknown damage to the pole. 339.

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0: 531, you can disregard. 431, you're going to stretch for the 79 possible. 311 Park Street, 311 Park Street, cross off Oak Street and Whitwell Drive. And can you want to speak and call our CC? Hit a pole at Park and Butternut. He's plotting in this area. Possibly no injuries, but he wouldn't answer any further questions. Fire and EMS are en route. 341.
1: 431, we got it.
2: He's fire responding.
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2: Four 3 1, looks like he was possibly on the move. Last plotting in the area of Oak Street and Highland Avenue about 5 minutes ago. Yeah, people in the background were telling him he shouldn't stay and to leave.
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0: 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Vehicle left the scene. 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Pole number 10 in front of 307 Park suffered significant damage.
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0: me is for information regarding missing juvenile 10-year-old black female, Camille Williams, date of birth 6-9-2012. She's 5'2", medium build with black hair and brown eyes. Was seen on May 17th, 2026 at 550 South Clinton Street. Last seen headed towards west, towards Fowler High School, wearing a black hooded sweatshirt, white pants. No urgent medical conditions. If located, contact Unit 521, Officer Bauer, or return to 550 South Clinton. Government 1907, end of 2352.
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0: Negative 541. So, Horizon Invest, the Bernadine, 417 Churchill Ave, across the Fillmore Ave. Deborah Dravick is your call. Essentially, no, it's a 406.
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0: Columbia 461. It's domestic, possibly involving a weapon at the Rotary Square Apartments, 112 Fordham Road, across from T-Lab and Dorchester Ave, apartment 3C Charles. 85 is Stacy Lee, her versus her boyfriend, Amir Diggs, 33 blackmail. It was under the influence. She mentioned a gun and a knife being involved. Probably has two firearms, one handgun, and a second that shoots multiple rounds. 85 stated that both firearms are in the trunk of his white Cadillac CTS in the parking lot. Copy that, it's 4-ton.
1: 3614, can I have your property check?
2: 461, copy.
3: 441, hold it down. You can add us to that domestic.
4: 491, same traffic.
0: Copy.
5: 31, same.
0: Copy. Cars.
3: Did you see the gun tonight?
0: He was responding to Rugby Square. The 85 is now saying that he never threatened to use the firearms, just that he's in possession of them. 91, I got your arrival. Let me know if you want the air.
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0: 4:15.
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0: and this ambulance mutually to Madison County, Topanga Fire District, 15 Hill Street, across of Edwin Street. 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
1: 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The male is asleep on the equipment. He's aggressive when woke, and he was found previously in the sauna. Northwest Fire District, 444.

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2: Momentarily. We've gotten a couple activations. Also spoke with a security guard who said they were requesting only a fire chief but didn't know why the alarm was going off.

0: Yeah, 320-2320, one copy of Bergen Alarm. Is it mean set front end to row, Thomas Row?
1: 3202.
0: Three two zero two three two zero one Bergen Alarm, 7730 front end road, cross of South Bay, East Circle Drive at Sit Main Sit, see interior. Hopefully the rock entrance indicator. What's that? 3201 route unit 2211.
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0: Mini 18 Rescue 2. Full arrest. 710 East Brighton Avenue, Loretto Fahey. Between East Glen Avenue and Dead End. Mini 18 Rescue 2. Full arrest. 710 East Brighton Avenue, Loretto Fahey. Between East Glen Avenue and Dead End.
1: 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Full arrest, CPR progress. 505.

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1: Mini 17. Chest pains. 241 Nichols Avenue. Between North Cliff Road and Glen Cove Road. Mini 17. Chest pains. 241 Nichols Avenue. Between North Cliff Road and Glen Cove Road.
0: Forty-one-year-old male, chest pains on left side. Shut down.

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0: 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I'm clear to go at 6 to 10.
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0: Vinny, can you recontact and have someone come to the door? Thank you.
1: 551 Ham called the Bernadine 417 Churchill Ave off of Filmer Ave, close with Deborah Govic. Seeing she was rambling about someone being robbed, not making a whole lot of sense, possibly PIC, received a disconnect, gave the same story on call back. Just be advised, I am showing some PIC history. 529.
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0: 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Problem with the system, less than trouble. 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
1: 411, I got it.
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1: Many 2. Chest pains. 947 Pond Street, Vinette Towers. Between Becker Street and Warren Street. Many 2. Chest pains. 947 Pond Street, Vinette Towers. Between Becker Street and Warren Street.
0: 3202, lockdown 604.
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1: Wait, sir, sick person Alpha response, 112 112 Peridot Drive off of Whedon Road, 76-year-old male, vomiting, lightheaded, Fairmount Fire District 607.

0: 45L4 complaint.
1: Yeah, L4.
0: Put me out on the DV at Henry Clay and Taft, Lincoln, Frank, Robert, 5925, New York, White Dodge Caravan.
1: Where is it? Where's the responding?

0: L4. They got a running 6.
1: L5 2 6, you got me.
0: Yeah, I got it. 7 8.
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1: Attention West units, point from Oswego County. It's going to be southbound on 48 from Oswego headed towards Onondaga. They're reporting a gray Ford Explorer driving reckless. Plate of Lincoln Zebra Charles 1968L ZC1968, again southbound on 48. No further at this time, 617.

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0: Unit 545.
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2: 3270, I got the no checks.
0: Purple domestic, Brighton Towers number 1, 821 East Brighton Avenue, apartment 714 off of Rock Cut Road. Meeting with a Charmaine Muhammad regarding her boyfriend, an Earl Hook, 65-year-old black male who is showing level 3, refusing to leave, no weapons, no intoxication, 627.
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5522. It's going to be in the area of 116 Myers Road, across the Hickory Street, Cold Springs Road. Caller reporting a large U-Haul truck parked alongside the road, sticking about 4 or 5 feet out into the road. It's a hazard.

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0: 3255, fight with injuries in progress, 109 Essex Street, 109 Essex Street, crest of Olive and Willis Avenue. Callers Enrique Duplessis reporting a male and a female fighting in the street. Female's arm is bleeding. They apparently live in apartment 6. Not sure who they are. No weapons. They are under the influence. Males, 20 years of age, black male wearing a black shirt and brown pants. AMR station, 633.
1: 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South 181, South Sun, exit 17. Running a white pickup truck with a trailer with main registration. 525-6706, 525-6706. Same integrated truck driving fast, attempting to run people off the road. 633.
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2: 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EMS is responding. For chest pain call, 2773 Route 20, Town of Marcellus, nearest cross to Maple Road, end of point, 658.
0: 522. 520.
1: Five two two 520 on an intoxicated party, cross parking, 719 Irving Ave, 719 Irving. Called in by their security, bearing a black male, wearing a plaid shirt, green sweatpants, appears highly intoxicated, standing on the sidewalk, 659.
0: 2012, guys.
1: Copy that, 520, disregard.
0: 520, I copy, thank you. Five twelve. Security calling in on him for something else, just him standing outside being intoxicated.
1: Him being intoxicated on the sidewalk is the only complaint, sir.
0: Copy, we can 43 that.
3: No, ladder 37 log on.
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0: Control units 4553, 4521 for a burglary just occurred. Bear Road, Tomaclay. Road 432 on a suspicious person. Call North Clinton Street, West Division Street. Clinton and West Division. Caller mentioned to me that there's a male walking down the street through the construction area, knocking over the barrels into the street. 20s black male wearing all black, with a black with a backpack headed towards Spencer. Caller lost sight of him. No mention of weapons during talk. 709.
3: 32 Illinois. Mark Mabel. 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
0: Control units 4553, 4521. Have a burglary that just occurred. Bear Road in the Tonaclay.
4: Four five five three. The ones the police doesn't have a pool.

0: 4553. That's what the caller said. She's with the leasing office. Stated they'll try to also break into the leasing office. She wants to meet.
1: And 4553, 21 to cancel.
0: All right, thanks.

0: 4553. It's going to be a burglary just occurred. The leasing office, 5607 Bear Road, 5607 Bear Road, Tahnaclay, Windsor Place Apartments. Meet with Melissa McCauley regarding two black males, approximately 16 years of age, were trying to break into the leasing office. States they were in the pool area, and that they're wet, walking towards Route 11 on Bear Road. One was seen wearing red and black clothing. No weapons, no intox. I seen 3 minutes ago. 4552 is clear, 712.
1: 4523 control.
0: 4523.
1: I'll go with him to the area.
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1: Kilo West on the Arizona plane. 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

0: Larceny Invest at U-Haul, 956 Canal Street, 956 Canal Street is the main entrance, cross the teal. Michael Evans called. 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
0: Any unit for wires down, status unknown, Pendoy Road, Tahnaquay.
3: Until the West Zone units on a point, fire department responding to a fire alarm. It's going to be 138 Allen Parkway, Tahnagata, nearest cross of Pleasant Beach Road, and a point at 726.
1: Chelsea, 441 Iraq.
2: 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It's a fire alarm activation showing a smoke detector zone upstairs. Operations TAC 3.

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1: 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Manoa Fire District 728.
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0: Attention Eastbound units, EMS responding personal injury after a fall, 7006 North Manlius Road, town of Manlius 729.
3: Arm copy, spoke with a Jeffrey here on scene, state of all okay. Not sure what made the alarm go off.
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0: 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Any unit for 79 West Half Road and State Park Drive, Tonaclay.
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2: Attention, Eastbound units, you must respond to maternity calls at Springfield Garden Apartments on Keaton Drive, coming to it, 731. 3401, 3402, clear, 731.
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0: NAVAC 7, report a signal 80 West Heffer and Park Drive. Car stating a vehicle also on fire and a female laying in the road. Unknown other injuries in the North Circus Fire District, 231.
4: And units for signal 80, West Half Road, Bay Park Drive, Town of Clay.
0: I'm in a way to respond.
5: 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I'm getting logged in, I'll take the 80.
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5: 3202.
2: 432, clear, 732.
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0: 3202, it's going to be a point of information, Route 31, Crabtree Lane, Thomas Cicero. Callers reporting a silver Range Rover, New York Reg, Lincoln Henry Union, 626, LHU 626, driving aggressive and erratic, crossing over double yellow line. Vehicle racing heading Route 31 towards CNS, end of point 733. East 4, and route.
1: East 4, responding.
2: 3201, you can act that. I'll stay 12.
0: Received.
3: SR15, what was the description?
0: SR15, it's a Silver Range Rover, New York Reg, Lincoln Henry Union 626.
3: Hi, thanks.
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0: Cicero units on the point, that might be a partial reg. I'm not getting a return on it. 734.
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0: 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Sweet burglary alarm, 527 Charles Avenue, Village of Solvay. Nearest cross is Driscoll Ave, showing the business of Smoke Line Convenience. Coming in as a tamper burglary alarm.
1: Nearby Squad 1 responding. Nearby Squad 1 responding.
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1: Excuse me, 14 responded. Play car 2 on down.
3: Maybach number 7. We're arrived. 3 vehicles involved. No fire. Evaluating 2.
1: We see 3 vehicles involved. No fire. Evaluating.
4: 2-0-1.
5: 3-2-0-1. Channel 3 and spot information. EMS and fire responding on a person down complaint. 1513 Lemoyne Ave. 1513 Lemoyne Cross of Maryland Wadsworth. 736.
0: 4302, copy, you're on scene.
4: South Beta Thompson is next. Can you clear Mico 10?
5: Tracy, 736. Units 462 and 465.
6: 62.
7: 465.
4: Received.
1: Sir, North Syracuse. North Syracuse response status.
5: 462 and 465 on verbal domestic, 260 Shotwell Park, 260 Shotwell Park, across the Melrose and Sunnycrest Road. Andrea Facciaponte is your caller. It's regarding her husband, Giancarlo Facciaponte, 39-year-old white male. He's high on marijuana. Dimension of weapons, verbal, 736.
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7: 45 received.
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9: No threes. Second ambulance in. Signal 80 West Ave at Fay Park.
6: 442.
9: 452.
1: Please add me to the 80 at Taft and Fay Park. I'll be around.
5: Received, 737.
0: And a unit for a 79 only. Lions Road, East Fox Hill Lane. Tommy Camilla.
5: 442 and 452, it originally came in as a person down complaint, 1513 Lemoyne Ave, 1513 Lemoyne Ave, across the Maryland Wadsworth.
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5: Caller is a Naylene Velgata. Still getting further on it, call takers using buoyance. Looks like it's a 15-year-old female who may be unconscious. I don't know if she's breathing. 737.
9: No three guys in route, second ambulance in. 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
0: 3102, it's going to be Lions Road, East Fox Hill Lane, Tom Camilla. He'll be meeting with a Haley White. She's going to be in a Volkswagen Tiguan. She just said deer is still on the roadway. It's on the guardrail, actually, deceased.
9: 452, copy.
5: 02 copy.
9: Correction, Nova 3 en route. 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
0: 7-3.
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10: Many 2. Person down. 1513 Lemoyne Avenue. Between Merrill Reed and Wadsworth Street. Many 2. Person down. 1513 Lemoyne Avenue. Between Merrill Street and Wadsworth Street.
9: Nova 3 is actually just arriving there right around the corner.
0: 4302 negative.
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1: 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Burglary just occurred, holding Bear Road, Town of Clay.
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0: 566, copy.
1: Two calls, I believe, are the same. AMR staging on the assault with an injury portion. 326 Coolidge, 326 Coolidge Ave, across the Cheney. I don't have the caller's name, but he said male got busted in the head with a crowbar. The caller had very little idea, no idea where the suspect went. 64 male, victim unconscious, open line, AMR staging. The other calls, basically a lot of yelling in the area. I'll send it. 743.
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6: 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Second rig, NAVAC 12310 Edward Boy, 12310 Edward Boy.
1: Tracy. Thank you. 632-642, you can cancel. I'm getting a little further here. Maybe 5 or 6 people are the suspects. Somebody yelling, I can't see. It was a steel pin of room in the mix.
5: Copy that.
1: 42, you can keep me on it. Be safe.
3: 2404, you're logged on 745.
1: 652, multiple calls on this. They're continuously coming in. We have somebody yelling that his grandmother got busted in the head of the golf club. Last I knew, the group was still there.
5: Copy that. We're almost there.
6: 4252, is canceled. This is purely a medical call.
1: Copy. So unconscious, barely breathing per the caller. One of the callers, excuse me.
5: Copy, thanks. 5279, please.
3: Sikorsky 7's arrived.

0: Many 3. Assault. In progress. 326 Coolidge Avenue. Between Sterling Avenue and Cheney Street. Many 3. Assault. In progress. 326 Coolidge Avenue. Between Sterling Avenue and Cheney Street.
1: Many 3. Conflicting information is either going to be a male or a female that was assaulted with a crowbar and is unconscious. Police going to be pulling up in just a moment. Still trying to get further. 746.
2: 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HQ6 Eta is en route. 746. Set to arrive. I believe there is two victims right now. One might be at 323 Coolidge, right across the street. Do you want the air?
3: Apologize.
2: Thank you. 652 arrive.
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2: Possible suspect, black male, 60 to 70. I don't know about the rest.
3: 3171.
4: Can you punch me as suspicious at high school? Also.
3: Received. 747.
2: I'm being told one of the victims is inside 323 Coolidge. It's the male portion.
1: Many 3 arrived. Many 3, another report of possibly 4 to 5 people that are possibly victims. Only one ambulance at this time. Advise on additional resources.
4: Please stop me, bro, please.
3: Yes, please.

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3: 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Between Will Court and Niagara Street. Mini 1. 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
2: Received. I need a point AMR responding for chest pain, 319 Fabia Street, and an unknown issue at Duncan, 2851 Erie Boulevard East.

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0: 752.
2: Mini 17. Unknown problem. 2851 Erie Boulevard, East Duncan. Between South Midler Avenue and Smith Street. Mini 17. Unknown problem. 2851 Erie Boulevard, East Duncan. Between Smidler Avenue and Smith Street.
1: Mini 17. 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
5: 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The 77 is going to be calling 642 with more.
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1: Four, 4-5, clear, 735.
2: Any unit for a hazard, eastbound Route 5, just south and still road ramp.
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2: In the eastbound Route 5, Santa Camilla, just past the Hinsdale Road ramp. Passerby called in a male walking on the right shoulder. White male, teenage, last seen wearing shorts, t-shirt, and a baseball hat.
0: 3101, can
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0: 415, Captain in service. I'm going to send you this burglary invest at this point at the Windsor Place Apartments in the leasing office at 5307 Bear Road.
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0: Anyone in service?
1: I need a for an animal complaint. State Fair Boulevard, trying to get us.
0: 3614.
1: 3614. It's going to be State Fair Boulevard, Town of Gaddis, State Fair Gate 7. You'll be meeting with a Randall Yeager. He found a tug with no collar on. He's going to be in either a Caddy SUV or a Ford pickup at the gate. He attempted animal control as well. Negative results. Also signal 44 on the collar. 445, go ahead.
0: 14, copy, man.
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2: 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I'll get the other.
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0: 442, you can mark me out, Will.
3: 45S1 notification. Have a wire down, unknown status, that's holding. Came in on Town Village line. It's in the town of Clay.
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1: Until the West Zone units on a point, EMS responding for an abdominal pain call. 518 Charles Avenue, Village of Solvay. 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
3: Chelsea Rance on a point. 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
1: 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AMAC 3, it's Falls Barber. 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
2: Are you still on scene at Shotwell?
4: I'm westbound on Route 5. I think I see the male on the bridge of Bennett Road. I don't know where you're at, but I'm going to try to turn around.
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0: 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I'll slide around.
2: Got a call from Sue Wozniak. She's asking police to return. She's the mother that took the child to school. Not sure what's going on there.
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0: HQ 68, have your emergency next follow-up, 964 Wadsworth Street in the city.
1: Jordan, I want to see.

control units on a point. Reckless driver is going to be southbound 81, town of Lafayette, near the Lafayette Way Station. Black Chevy, going about 95 miles per hour. New York registration given by caller was 7821 ND, 7821 North David. Nothing coming back on that. End of point at 814.

0: Campus. Any unit for 79. Northbound 81, Town of Onondaga at Route 11.
1: 5731. 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
0: Five 731, north on 81, Town of Onondaga at Route 11. You'll be meeting with a Sean Wentworth. Going to be on black Chevy 1500 with roof rack versus Sierra. Believes the deer is deceased. No injuries. He's on the side of the road.
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3: 819.
0: 3201, it's going to be a 79, hit and run just occurred, Beach Road and Mudville Road in Cicero. Teller did not want to meet. Is reporting a gray Hyundai Elantra hit a trash can. Driver was a white female, 70s. Appeared intoxicated. She got out of the vehicle and started digging through the trash. Caller approached her. She appeared startled. Got back in her vehicle. Last seen heading towards Mudville Road. It's going to be New York plate. Henry Boy Adam, 2143, HBA 2143, comes back to an address, Maplehurst Road in Cicero, New York.
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3: 45 behind, clear.
0: 465.
6: 465, they might clear and code, come over.
0: 45L9 is clear, 820. It did. You realize you're logged in as an AWACH unit, correct?
6: Try to know that, I'll fix it.
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0: It's in as a sexual assault invest. It happened at 604 Walnut Ave. You're headed over to 1524 South Salina at the KFC. Copy the caller's name and notes. I'll send it.
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0: Unit 25 responding for a fire alarm, 700 East Brighton. 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
1: Nurse 1 units notification, EMS responding to a difficulty breathing, 9446 Chalkstone Course in Cicero at the Lake Point Apartments, 822.
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1: 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Edgewest on Unit CMS responding on the back pain calls at the Harbor Brook Apartments on Fay Road, Tonegatus, 826.
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There's 1 unit's notification. EMS responding to a fall. 607 4th Street, Village of Liverpool, cross of Bass Street, 828. JG04 is on scene.

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1: Four seven two four.
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1: Where is it?
0: 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Do you want to attend? Do you want to advise?
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0: 3201 is clear. Initially came in as an illness to a 30s female that was sleeping in a sleeping bag. She appeared to be impaired or out of it or possibly on something. AMR is now going to check a message on your MDT. I sent you a message regarding.
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4: 412, if AMR is going now, can we see if they're willing to advise?
0: 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Thompson Road southbound between Northcliff and Burnett on a white BMW, no place.
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0: Okay, Larceny Invest, 103 at the street, 103 at Tisco Street at BBD Coders. Cross of Wyoming, Paul Norrault to me. I'll send the notes.
5: Copy.
0: Possible 32s on him. Cannot confirm. There's two different Pauls in here.

0: at this point, East Brighton, they have a south line. The East Brighton, south line. A caller noticed a white Jeep with a Tennessee reg. 705, boy, Nancy, Nancy, Paul. 705, BNNP. Black male driver, white shirt, was driving reckless. Caller got into a shouting match with the driver, and the driver said he didn't have a license. Last seen eastbound on Brighton. End of point.
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1: 3102 control. You can send me that fingerprint detail and mark me red.
0: Received. 545, did you arrive by chance? If not, I have a priority. 432 and 452.
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4: 452. That's 3204. If you can amend it to a custody dispute, please.
0: Received. 840. Okay, so menacing with a knife just occurred. 4730 South Salina. 4730 South Salina, the J&J Mini Mart. Cross of Orlando, customer with a knife tried to attack caller, language barrier, male left, black male 45. Trying to see where he is, we have a slight language delay.
2: Copy. He's 4 clear.
0: 432 and 452 on a person in crisis call. 600 South Wilbur Ave, 600 South Wilbur. Across the Conservation Place, West Marcellus, the IC of Onondaga. Yahira Rentis is your call. Spreading participant, Stanley Mitchell, 30s black male. He was threatening the caller and threatening to harm himself as well as others. No mention of weapons or intoxicants. Wearing a blue t-shirt with white and black stripes on the arms, gray sweatpants and black sandals. He has a history of some severe PIC issues. He's now walking down the hill towards Fowler High School. He's in the middle of the road.
5: HQ68, Happy Room 2, your follow. 309, Grimbach Ave. Let's see.
0: Caller's still on the property on South Wilbur. Their policy is to not follow their participants. 841.
3: 32, got it.
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6: Can you open up 5702 B Watch's call, please, and show me around to upstate?
0: Received. 545, there's a witness calling now. Suspects in a green Nissan Pathfinder gave the reg is New York Lincoln, Victor Lincoln, 1631, but there's somebody in the background yelling, Lincoln, boy Lincoln, 1631. I'm trying to pull up both.
3: We copy.
0: And Lincoln, Victor Lincoln, 1631 is showing on a Pathfinder, dark gray, but it's surrendered. And it comes back to an address at 265 West Seneca Turnpike, just in case.
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7: The West End Gansna Point Fire Department responding for a fire alarm at 7979 Craig O Road, town of Van Buren. There's cross of Downer Street and a point at 842.
8: Northwest of fire alarm, 7979 Craig O Road.
0: 5764, copy your traffic stop. 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
0: Sorry to confuse you, now somebody's saying left in a blue minivan. I'm not sure if it's two vehicles or which one's accurate, but last direction of travel was given West Seneca Turnpike towards OCC. We're trying to get a person with better English skills on the phone.
3: Copy. If they're following, just have a wait for us when we get on scene.
0: Copy.

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0: Control to unit 4513, your status?
1: 5704. The subject has possibly gone now, but the caller refused, disadvising that this was a 50s white female. Only knew the first name of Marcy versus a 30s white male. Both possible under the influence. No weapons mentioned. Stated that they were going at it for a few hours. Then received a call back stating that both the male and the female just left the residence together.
2: Copy. If they left, I can advise.
0: Received. 4101 is clear. 845.
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0: 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Unable to walk. Belgian Gold Springs Fire District, 847. Where's anyone your status?
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1: Central to West Zone units on a point. Armed robbery that occurred on City and South Line Street, J&J Mini Mart, between East Seneca Turnpike and Orlando Avenue. Suspect was armed with a knife, tried to attack the caller. Is going to be driving a 2017 Nissan Pathfinder Suburban Dark Color, New York registration of Lincoln Victor Lincoln 1631, LVL 1631. Just come back surrendered out of Syracuse. Last seen on the turnpike, headed down towards the town of Onondaga. End of point at 848.
2: In the unit for 79, the Streeter Road in the town of Clay.
3: 5731, can you go to the plate for that one?
0: 4512. 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
2: 4512, it's going to be a 79 just occurred in the parking lot of 8324 Oswego Road, 8324 Oswego Road and Clay, Syracuse Orthopedic Specialists. 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
5: 80s female, left arm pain, short breath, delta response, Clay Fire District, 849.
2: Unit 645, clear. 5764 is clear. 3202, I copy your property check. 849. 4512 is en route.
1: Six, 632 arrived. Central to West Zone units on a point. Fire responding for an electrical fire. 33 Queensway, town of Camillus. Kingsgate West building 33. End of point at 849.
7: HQ68 clear, 849.
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1: Central to West Zone units for a point. EMS is responding for a sick person call at 8730 Kramer Road, Town of Lysander, nearest cross of River Road. End of point at 8:52 hours.
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2: 4513, it's going to be a wired down, status unknown. Cognoy and Guy Young Road. It's going to be between Guy Young and the bridge for the caller. Wire is detached from the pole hanging in the tree. No arcing, no sparking.
5: Virginia 1 transporting.
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8: Green 91.
5: Chelsea 3 Largo, they have a corner route.
8: 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I copy the notes on the call. I'm still waiting, trying to make room. We don't have any room right now for them, but I'm aware of the notes.
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13: The caller can hear someone yelling at the residents. Patricia Coyne, approximately 75, white female. Can only hear a male, no mention of weapons. Possibly he is asking the female for money for the caller. No one to meet with. 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
11: 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South Kinney Road, cross Widewaters Parkway, Westminster Road, Tonnewood.
0: Grooming code 6 up, this 71 let's call. 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
13: On a verbal domestic call, it's related to your previous call at Shotwell Park. Your call is now at the Eastwood Plaza, 3501 James Street, and a Grace Subaru, cross of Walter Drive, East Milford Drive. Basunto Wazowicz is your caller. This is the female half's mother. She's calling about the male half and his mother, Alinda Facciaponte and Giancarlo Facciaponte. Apparently, they were following the caller and her daughter from the original call. They lost her, and they're now going to pull over at Eastwood Plaza to meet with the police. I mentioned weapons are intact, so I'll send you the rest of the notes, 857.
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0: Units 442 and 455.
1: 442. I get advice on that. We were just right over there. I believe 445 is still there.
2: 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I think there's a worker over there.
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3: Can you identify the elderly man in the green shirt between lane 6 and Duncan is claiming someone might have pulled his wallet out of his pocket. I'm going to go talk to him now.
0: 42, correct.
2: 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We'll begin reviewing now.

0: Still have a rescue. Breathing problems. Delta response. 122 Charles Ave, apartment number 1, between Milton Ave and Conklin Street. For a 51 female, hard time breathing and chest pain. Correction. Just breathing problem. 905. 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

0: 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End of point 906.
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0: 2012 at ACC. You can disregard. It was in one of the bins. He's all set. Thank you.
1: Carry that. Thank you.
0: Control.
1: 2212.
0: You put me out on an assisted citizen at the TSA checkpoint. I'll be all set.
2: Paramount 5 off the air. Place both three clear.
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0: Nova 3. It's a personnel response. 121 Braintree Drive off Sudbury Drive. A3 female, not responsive. Delta response. 421 is Fire District 911.
1: Units on point. MS is responding to 121 Braintree Drive, cross of Sudbury Drive, Town of Clay for a general illness. 911.
2: Albert Rescue, Jordan A1. Falls Bravo response, 5728 Fikes Road. Albert Rescue, Jordan A1, you're responding. Falls Bravo response, 5728 Fikes Road between Route 5 and Fowler Road. It's a 76 female with a head injury after a fall at 9:11 hours.
1: 4513 arrived, 5764 on a stop, Crest Road at Oswego Road, Town of Clay, 9:11.
3: Control the Westbound units on a point, EMS is responding to a falls call, 5728 Fikes Road, Town of Elbridge, cross of Route 5, end of point at 9:12.
4: 3401, I'm out with 02.
3: 9:12.
1: Units on a point, fire department's responding on a fire alarm at the Dunkin' Donuts, 105 at 2nd Street in the Village of Liverpool, at 9:12.
0: Virginia 1 Hospital.
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7: They're pulling a fire alarm, Dunkin' Donuts, 105 2nd Street, across the Cypress and Vine. 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
8: Correct, Albert's car 2 responding.
7: Albert's car 2 responding.

0: Faster.
1: Lenny 17. Sick person. 2921 James Street, Duncan. Between South Edwards Avenue and South Midler Avenue. Lenny 17. Sick person. 2921 James Street, Duncan. Between South Edwards Avenue and South Midler Avenue.
2: Unit 545.
0: We got no answer, Charlie. You can make it a 4 for now.
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3: Sweat mailing is duty chief on a firearm. 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
4: Car 5, I'll redirect to the scene.
3: Very soon. Unit 465.
5: Unit 465.
6: The 465, it's in as a prowler complaint. 100 block of Chatham Road, across the Durston and Hampton. Caller does not want to meet. Says a group of 5, 4 black males, 1 black female, early teens, 2 of them on bikes. Went up to her neighbor's house, started knocking on the windows. They were last seen towards Hampton Road 5 minutes ago. 9:15.
3: But truck 14, rescue 14, respond.
5: 465, I copy.
7: Fire control, prepare to arrive.
3: Which car 2 is arriving?
2: Unit 662. 662.
3: Roger, 2 is arriving.
8: Engine 2 with a single story commercial, nothing I've been investigating.
2: Six, 662, now you're away. Start for a hang up call. 119 Putnam Street, 119 Putnam, Crosso, West Onondaga, apartment number 1, shown as the Rainona Johnson residence. Had uncooperative female refusing to answer any information at 9:16.
4: Liverpool car 5 right.
5: 6, are we happy?
3: Nova 3 right. Liverpool car 5 right. Car 2 is arriving.
9: QVC 2 transporting.
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2: 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And 662 is going to be an ambulance only call at 9:17.
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1: Any unit for harassment in progress, 8 First Street, Village of Marcellus, nearest across the Reed Street.
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6: Five 7 6 4, clear. 5 7 0 2, arrived. 919.
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6: Five 7 0 2 on a stop, northbound 81, Town of Salina. 919.
7: Summer spot 2 is clear.
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0: Gypsy 58747, Valley Beach Circle, off Glacier Ridge Road. 72 male, sick person alpha response, feeling dizzy. Belgium Cold Spring Fire District, 922.
1: Five 573 Toronto South, Northern Lights from northbound 81 ramp, Thomas Lino. 922.
2: 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I'll be adding some notes.
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0: Can I have a DR for a child complaint for Road Elementary?
2: Unit 412. 412. Got a traffic light issue. James and Elkin, can we read that?
3: Western is point of information, EMS responding to a general illness. 8747 Valley VP Circle near Glacier Ridge Road in the town of Lysander, 923.
1: Sorry, 22, you need the DR over the air.
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3: 4507, 4565. 8 First Street between Reed Street and Slocum Ave. Meeting with the Aqua supervisor, Jeffrey Deneau. 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
0: Yeah, it's on a point. EMS is responding on a lift assist to the Buckley Square Senior Apartments, Buckley Road, Tunnel Slido. 9:29. 5764 clear.

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0: could you hold me out, put me on a stop in front of Raymore and Flanagan with a Florida plate, Charles Sam Henry 05. 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
2: AVAC 7, 7881 John Huss off Eisenhower and Ridge. 71 male, chest pain, Delta response, Bridgeport Fire District, 932.
1: Units on point, EMS is responding to 7881 John Huss Ave, Town of Cicero for Melvin Roberts, chest pains, 932.
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3: 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Between Onondaga Creek Boulevard and Valley Drive. 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Between Onondaga Creek Boulevard and Valley Drive.
4: 5702 clear and 2211 on a property check. 934.

0: KVAC 7, Falls Bravo response. Cedar 5, Bremen Ave off Maddie, Evan, Bealey. You need a plow front. 16 on the cell. 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
1: Mando Rescue, 205 Bremen Ave.
2: Units on point, EMS is responding to 205 Bremen Ave, cross of Maddie Ave, tunnel Salina for an injury from a fall. 5701 on a stop, Moyne Ave at North Salina Street in the city, 935.
1: Mando Rescue, injured from a fall, Bravo response. 205 Bremen Ave, cross the Maddie Ave and Bealey Ave. Be the ramp out front. It's for Mando Rescue. 96-year-old female. Fell. Bravo response.
0: Jordan, your status?
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2: 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Black female, no intact, no weapons, verbal only. Let me know when to 10 at 937.
0: I lost all things.
5: 462.
0: 462.
5: This is a 4, and I'll be on a loitering complaint, same location. I'll be all set.
0: Kevin.

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1: Received.

0: 520, I'm an assault waiting at Cross Hospital, 736 Irving Ave, in the emergency room. Meeting with Missy Damchowski, guarding a patient. Incident occurred 501 South Cross Ave. Suspect is known, not on scene at 939.
1: 20, Gabby.
2: Four, five, two. Clear me your code 10. Send me Wadsworth. I'm also the notes.
1: Gabby.

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0: happened? I went to Eastern. I wasn't going to go because she was going. Something I might regret. Because, like, say...
1: 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Clear code 6.
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2: Hey, it's Randy. 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
3: Can I say
2: 455, physical domestic, 163 Court Street, across the Sunset. Love that. Ashley Straw is calling. 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Stomped on her foot. And is verbal. Were there no weapons or intacts? 950.
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0: Fire 731 for your traffic stop. Northbound 81 at Route 11. Time is Holly.
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1: 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Unit 662, regarding the difficulty breathing at 313 Craddock Street, AMR is requesting a response due to the fact there's a 973-year-old in the residence will be unattended. 953.
3: 5701 clear, 4512 clear. 953. 662, we copy.
5: East Syracuse, fire, 216 West Amelia Street.
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3: 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Two 210 on property check, 954.
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3: Units 532545, verbal domestic, 636 Hazelwood Ave, 636 Hazelwood. Meeting with a Candace Bell. She's calling regarding her uncle, Kenneth Bell, 59-year-old black male, who she has an order of protection on. He's currently on scene waiting in a black small SUV operated by Arthur Huddleston, who's there to assist in removing an Ella Ruth Bell, 87-year-old female, to go to lunch with them at 9:56.
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0: 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I came in for building one.
1: 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Nab Hill Apartments, 111 Lafayette Road, 958.
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2: 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I'm all set. 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
0: 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It's a PIC complaint, 6054 Bannister Drive, 6054 Bannister, across of Patchmark. Caller's of Timothy Brunson. He's not making much sense. Says that there are 7 to 8 people running in and out of his house. Says his wife is sleeping with them. The wife is Selena Brunson, 50s white female. He's stating that she's going to say that he's hallucinating. He's just rambling. And he is in chairs 32 for armed and resist.
4: 1002.
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0: 3204, clear. 4131 on a stop, Burton Road at West Taft Road. Incident point, EMS is responding on a medical alarm to 21 Devonshire Road, cross of Lincoln Road, Village of North Syracuse. 1002.
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5: Cell State 46, first guy response, 4069, Slate Hill Road.
0: 3901 on a dispute invest.
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0: 3901, you'll be meeting the complainant at Burger King regarding an incident that occurred on Tinderbox. 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

0: Control to Western Units on a flight EMS responding for a sick person call at 4069 Slate Hill Road, Town of Marcellus. Nurse Cross at Field Road, end of flight 1004.
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2: 3103.

0: 3103. It's going to be 260 Township Boulevard, Town of Camillus, front of a handicap spot, vehicle parked in. The handicap spot is a black Suburban with a dog left in the car. Window partially open. Air garage of Henry Union King 4209. HUK 4209. Must have been set.
1: Between these, you have to
2: be. Indian 442 for a menacing 1002 Park Street.
3: He's clear.
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2: Copy. It's going to be 1002 Park Street across the East Division. Mary. On the caller's name, it says a 30s male threatened him with a knife and threatened to burn his house down. He's got a white shirt, blue shorts, black and white backpack. He's currently across the street. 1007.
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0: 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Delta response.
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1: 3611, 3099 Maple Road, Sonogatis, nearest cross of West Genesee. For a 71-year-old female found on the floor, is confused, low blood pressure, is now conscious and breathing.
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1: 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Fire department responding. Three fire alarm, 121.
5: 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We'll have a change location.
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5: Copy, got it. It is a hit and run southbound 81 to North Franklin Street at the end of the ramp. The caller says there's a dead cat on the left shoulder. 1012.
11: One adult male in custody. We'll be transporting him from my location to the Justice Center. Starting mileage 4183, 4183.
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1: 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EMS is responding for a sick person. Call 2141 West Genesee Road, Town of Lysander. Just cross the route 370. End of point, 1013.
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9: 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Could you put me on traffic stop 101 Pleasant Ave, Village of North Syracuse, Georgia, Charles William Nora, 7015, Charles William Nora, 7015, start me at 10, please. 11.
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13: 4101 arrived.
4: Yeah, I just wanted him to keep an eye on this block because it's probably going to go back out or something's going to happen.
5: Somebody look for cameras.
4: Yeah, 442. Can you just keep an eye on Park and Mary, front of that brick building? There's two males, one to fight a homeowner across the street. Blue shorts, white t-shirt, and then the other one's wearing white t-shirt and jeans, the aggressors.
5: Kevin.
2: No one route. QBC 5 Hospital.
4: The caller didn't want anything done this time, but I'm sure it's going to go back up.
10: Is the homeowner the guy that lives in the brown house?
4: Yeah, he was on 1002. He's got his shirt off right now. Light skin black guy.
10: There's an issue with it. Okay.
4: Yeah. I was giving a warning to everybody for a discount, but it dispersed.
5: What? Unit 462.
15: Cut. 3902 control.
13: 3902.
15: Can you send me the info I had close?
5: I just got another loading complaint for the same location. It's impending. It wasn't duped in. I don't know if it's one and the same.
13: 1016.
16: What's the note, sir?
5: 50-toy female wrapped in a black blanket laying down in front of the Dollar General receiving door.
1: I need a first status check. Idlewood Boulevard, Town of Van Buren, Village Green Condos.
16: You can dupe it in and make it a 6.
5: Copy.
13: 4-1-1 arrived. Units on a point. EMS is responding to 100 Elwood Davis Road, Town of Salina, for a possible stroke. 1017.
16: 4504.
2: TC3.
13: Units on a point, EMS also responding to 7250 Janus Park Drive, Town of Clay, for difficulty breathing. 1017. 3201 arrived.
4: 42 to 77, the homeowner's got a black t-shirt now on. He's right in front of 1002. Just like for everybody in their roles.
16: Copy, this is just somewhere around the desk, just so you know.
4: Copy. Copy. Yeah, the other one's wearing a Mets shorts, a white t-shirt. He's the primary aggressor. The other one has a blue backpack on.
1: 1018.
2: No, 102.
16: Copy. Yeah, the homeowner's outside of a truck with a bunch of stuff on the bed.
4: Yep, that was a caller.
16: Copy. Yeah, I'll just keep it facing that way, just in case they come back over.
4: Thank you.
1: 4504, just advised the caller lives across the street. Didn't want to go to the location and avoid conflict with the call or with the child's mother. Request a call back with results.
13: 662 arrived at 1018.
5: 432, can you hold off on that when I get a priority?
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16: 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I'll be located in the red lot, section 3 east. All set.
5: 492.
13: 3901 arrived. 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
5: 432-492, physical domestic, 137 North Geddes Street, cross Richmond. Correction, caller's going to be outside in a blue Ford Escape, Nicole Cologne. Signature X, Timothy Strickland, 34 black male. There's no weapons, they're intact. 10-19.
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1: Yeah, Bill and I responded that yesterday. I know it's security. 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
5: 4190.
1: Not sure why security wanted it now. I don't know if he's not wanting something or.
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3: 4511, clear. 4502, it's going to be West Taft at Buckley on the side of North Med Plaza in the driveway. It's a black Subaru Tribeca on a Lexus, gray Lexus.
0: Units 442 and 462.
2: 442.
1: 462.
0: 442-462, suspicious vehicle, 614 Turtle Street, crosses Spring and First North. There's no 85. It's a gray SUV. Been here for over 2 hours, playing loud music, smoke coming from the driver's side window. 1024.
2: 442, there's no one to meet with?
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1: 4506-4565, it's going to be 6325 South Salina Street, Town of Onondaga, nearest cross with Elton Avenue. Caller is a John Rotella, also showing a signal 44. He's having a dispute with the male. Male is Richard Lamberson, 45, white male. Has a pocket knife, no intox. Just changed to a menacing. Caller is stating that he's now threatening him with a knife. Caller is hysterical. Getting further, we'll update you.
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1: 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I'll let you know. 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
7: Attention units, prior information, reckless driving, southbound 81, near the service road in the town of Salina. It's a report of two older beat-up SUVs racing, driving erratically. Another description, both heading southbound. Nothing further, 1028.
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0: Attention Ethan, you have information. EMS responding on a laceration. 6600 New Venture Gear Drive, Town to It for Clinton's Ditch. For a 37-year-old male with a bar that fell on his head. And a point 1330 hours.
1: 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Can be custom assembly, east side next to the FedEx, off Fair Lakes and Fell Eye Road. It's a 37 male with a head injury after a load bar fell on the male's head. Then there's a Bravo response. DeWitt Fire District, 1030.
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0: 3903.
1: 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Updated address can be the Clinton's Ditch Annex. 6600 New Venture Gear Drive.
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0: 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Four 4502 arrived.

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0: NET units for 679 car guard reel, southbound 41 to be from the eastbound 690 interchange.
2: Attention units, Channel 4 is holding the air for a menacing South Salina at Elton Ave, town of Onondaga. Channel 4 is holding the air, 1033.
3: 3403.
4: 3402.
0: Three 403 and 3402, southbound 41 from the 690 East interchange. Caller versus guardrail. Caller didn't get the caller's question. The call taker did not get the caller's name as they were reporting a police car was pulling up to them and disconnected. They had no vehicle description at this point.
1: 4565.
4: 4565.
1: Go with the air. If you receive a phone call from 4506's watch to 911, please disregard.
5: 5742 data. Be advised, I'm going to be out on that 79, 690 eastbound at 481 south interchange. It's going to be a blue BMW X3 SUV. I'll advise on a plate. I got to go to channel 2 to log in.
4: Receive. All westbound units. The air is clear. Air is clear, 1034.
0: 5742 received. 10 units, channel 4 is now clear. Channel 4 is now clear, 1034.
4: 445.
6: Leaves doing C. 445.
0: 5742, I've got 2 DeWitt units responding. Do you need them?
5: Cancel them, I'm all set.
4: 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Will you guys just give me the number when it comes through?
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6: direct
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6: KLC 442, 6-person sky response, 4568 Broad Road, off Skyline and Majors. 88 female non acting right, Charlie response. The Onondaga Hill Fire District, 1037.
0: Units, point of information, Michael's motorcycle, Cary Court and Cary Drive. Bill Jamanlius, report of a reckless motorcycle riding on the sidewalk, blue and white bike, male with a black t-shirt and a black helmet, extremely fast, heading on High Bridge towards DeWitt. 1037.
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2: 52, I'm able on Welkie. It's going to be, looks like 103.
3: 5742, Dad. I'm going to be going to 2 for a tow request. I'm all set. I don't need for check.
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0: QCA2, Super Sound Response, A975 East Mud Lake Road, off Church Road and Ellison Road. 65 male, low blood pressure. Alpha Response, Northwest Fire District, 1041.
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1: 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Unknown intoxication. She has a bag with her. 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
0: 525, copy your next proper check, 1041. Central to West Oneida on a point EMS responding, 46 person call, 4568 Broad Road, Town of Onondaga, nearest cross to Skyline Drive, end of point, 1041.
2: 492, I'll need one of my call there on Clinton Street.
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0: Fire control, this is Eve 3, just calling to confirm 6600 New Venture Gear Drive at the Quinn's Ditch Annex.
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2: Go ahead.
3: 3403, clear, 1044.
8: Supposed to be the unseen, we're canceled.
9: 3903, Camillus, we're canceled.
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10: Units on a point, fire department's responding to a fire alarm at the Trinity Assembly of God, 4398 Route 31 at Morgan Road, Town of Clay, 1044.
2: The 5 clear.
7: 0102, it's going to be a call for police alarm at 105 Edwards Drive, Town of Camillus, nearest cross of Dunning Drive. Showing the alarm activation of subscriber Rosemary Galvagno. Shown as a phone ping only, unknown of the actual address. One by sir has received.
10: Unit 4513, any unit that can assist on a verbal domestic in progress. Tommy's Trail at Long Branch Road, town of Clay.
0: 4513.
2: 442.
7: 3102, copy and route.
2: 442. Eve 3, you're looking for a person in a yellow shirt flagging you down. They might be on the other side of the building.
0: Yeah, we're with it.
4: 442, can you amend this to a PIC? You just chase some people around with knives. We're going to keep up.
2: Receive.
10: Unit 4513, any unit that can assist. The verbal domestic in progress, 4148 Tommy's Trail, 4148 Tommy's Trail at Long Branch Road. Caller is Shaquana Howard. It's regarding her ex-boyfriend, Roderick Burdine, 44 black male, verbal. He is currently in a silver Jetta in the complex across the street. No weapons or intoxication.
5: Copy. So I had the dispute that I made when 445 called out, and then I made a second for you. Is it all the same?
4: 4502. I'll go after my current.
8: It's all the same. Amended to a PIC. The victim was uncooperative.
5: Yes.
10: Copy. 4513 and 02. 1046.
3: 532, copy your arrival. 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
4: Unit SR22.
10: SR22.
4: We'll be conducting a fire drill, Barrow Elementary.
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11: You put me out at the PSB on a personal injury. 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
11: Thank you. 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
7: Receive. 5704, it's going to be 7425 State Fair Boulevard, Town of Van Buren, near Cross of Van Ness Road. Report of a power line down on a dump truck. There's arcing and sparking. The fire department is notified. I have several vehicles that are passing and hitting the wires. Also low-hanging wires. No smoke or flame seen from a second caller.
12: Copy. I'll be in route.
7: 1048.
13: 452. Or 442.
5: 442.
10: 394.
13: 394. We're going to stop by Schneider because I believe this is the same suspect in that attempted chain snatching. I'm going to see if the victim's still over there and wants to speak with me.
5: Copy.
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0: 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Semi-impossible. River Road, Timberbank Parkway.
1: 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I'm arrived. Even 79.
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3: 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Spoke with the individual. Did you all set accidental per units 6 and 10?
4: Received.

0: No, 5 got your route. The River Road at Timberbanks Parkway is semi-impossible. It's an automatic crash notification showing River Road just north of Timberbanks Parkway between there and Route 31. All we hear is traffic passing by on the phone. Falcon Coast City Fire District, 10:50 hours.
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0: Can I have another rig come to my location? I have a mechanical issue.
1: Unit 462.
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4: control.
1: 462 being requested for a leave at upstate for the assignment occurred on channel 4, 1052.
3: 62.
2: And 632545. 4724 standby. Control to 4504 in any unit to assist for a suicide threat. It's going to be at 2272 Mercer Street, Town of Lysander. Here's Ross of Dexter.
1: 632.
3: 545.
5: 4504.
2: You're both being requested upstate for release.
1: Copy.
3: We copy.
4: 442, there's no sign of him. He didn't call in either, did he?
1: No calls.
4: Alright, the dispute at the following can place is a 6 as well. I stopped in there.
2: Attention units, point of information. Greenfield Parkway at Buckley Road, Town of Salina. I got a report of a patient, a 7-year-old male, who's still working off anesthesia. Just drove off in a light-colored pickup. No plate information. His mailing address is out of Pennsylvania. We have no contact info. The vehicle was last seen right onto Buckley Road 20 to 30 minutes ago. I got nothing further. End of point 1052.
1: Copy that.
4: I'll be back in room to see
1: you. Okay, TLC. Received.
2: 4504, it's going to be 2272, 2272 Mercer Street, Town of Lysander. Music group home, nearest cross of Dexter Parkway. Caller is a Robert Brown, stating that a resident, Andrew Walsh, is threatening suicide and homicide. No weapons. Showing priors with this subject, also is threatening to slit his throat and harm the psychologist. Currently, the male is in his bedroom now.
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6: 5764 on a stop, Gaston Road at Route 31, Town of Clay, 3801 clear, 1053.
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6: Units on a point, EMS is responding to 2502 Lemoyne Street, across the Boulevard Street, Town of Salina, for 25 female hemorrhage. 1055.
9: Nova 5. 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
2: Welcome to the Westbound units on a point. For a medical alarm with no contact, 100, a Utah Circle, town of Onondaga, near across the McDonald's Road, end of point at 10:57 hours.
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14: 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Between North Cliff Road and Glen Cove Road. Mini 17. 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Between North Cliff Road and Glen Cove Road.
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6: Any unit for disabled vehicle northbound 41 near the Morgan Road Bridge, Town of Clay.
9: Unit 452 status.
5: All set. Thanks. No further, please.
3: 5732.
9: Receive. 361 clear.
2: Unit 5704.
6: 572, it's a disabled vehicle, northbound 41 near the Morgan Road Bridge. Caller is Alyssa Jones. She's in a black Nissan Pathfinder on the right shoulder. She blew her tire. She doesn't have AC, and she has a baby in her car.
3: 572, receive and route.
6: 1100. Control the unit 5704.
5: 5704, go ahead.
2: Fire has arrived on that wires down on State Fair Boulevard and requesting police to shut down the roadway for them.
3: 5764 control, send it to me. I'll take it from 5704. You can clear him at 79.
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17: 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They occurred at 429 Elliott Street, meeting Stacy Taylor, City Hall 701.
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2: Until the West Zone Unit, I'm applying for a sick person call. It's going to be E975 East Mud Lake Road, Town of Lysander, nearest cross of Church Road, and deploying at 1102.
6: 5701 on a stop, Malden Road at Burton Road, Town of Salina, 1102.
17: 632, arrest.

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3: 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Between Ash Street and East Division Street. Engine Company 2. Motor vehicle collision. Possible injuries. 901 North Townsend Street. Between Ash Street and East Division Street.
2: 390, sir.
1: 23 units for a signal 80. 900 block North Townsend between Ash East Division.
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1: 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Signal 8901, North Townsend, between Ash East Division. Caller witnessed a gray sedan with injuries versus a white sedan. Still in traffic. 1103.
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4: Are you talking about 754 South Coast? 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
0: So, yeah.
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4: Maybach 7, overdose, bar response, 6977 Alistair Drive, across Crockett Drive and Pickett Lane. It's a 58-year-old male. Possible overdose on pain medication from his surgery that he's now addicted to. Cicero Fire District, 1111.
5: Is it the white key and silver license?
4: Maybach 3, right.
0: 570, right.
1: Fire Control Maybach 2, we'll take the call.
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7: Yeah, it looks like there's a Volkswagen Jetta, a darker colored Volkswagen sedan involved, and a Lexus SUV, lighter colored, and a white Kia.
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4: Payback 6, transporting.
0: Yeah, 11-11.
5: 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Wait, Kia makes a stop, goes up on the intersection, and hits the side of the Lexus.
4: 570, take a 10.
5: Negative.
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0: 55, we'll be clearing over a second.
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11: Arrived on State Fair and O'Brien, southbound lane shutdown.
4: Understood.

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0: Copy that. Next is going to be a call for police nature unknown, 1312 Butternut Street, Unit H Hotel, Apartment 6, Hartley and 3rd. Kalata Amarni calling, had a heavy language barrier. Sounded like a disturbance at first. Sounded like a female caller, possibly requesting somebody else give them their money. Refused to answer any further questions. 1150. He's straight at the hospital.
1: Unit 465.
0: 65.
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0: 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Mara Jillian's 85. Notes are on 1116.
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9: On the scene of an intersection at Walmart here, two car MBA. And the lady in the car, she hit her head on the side window pretty good.
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9: East Syracuse.
0: Hey, back 3 transporting.
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1: 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So signal 80. Chevy Drive and Bridge Street.
2: 3403, clear 1120 hours.

0: East Syracuse, MVC with injuries. 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Southwood Chief on the scene.
1: It's 3402 and 3403 for a signal 80, Chevy Drive, Bridge Street, Building in Syracuse.
2: 3402.
0: 5705 is clear, 1120.
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4: Hey, back to the road. 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
1: 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Chevy Drive and Bridge Street. Multiple callers. They've got a brown Subaru Outback. Occupant hit her head, is requesting an ambulance. Also information from fire control. Possibly being a witness. Still getting further.
2: 401, I can go with 0203 discretion.
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2: Unit 3402 other units. If I can get a unit on Bridge Street to push traffic to the left.
6: 4506 control.
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0: It's on the first one.
4: East 5, little information for you. There's a 64-year-old female head injury.
6: 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Second place would be New York Henry Young Frank, 3608, HYF 308.
0: Receive, they're in the notes.
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7: I just dispatched an animal on Prior Drive in Pinellas in case you get any calls.
0: 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Syracuse Rescue 1 arrived.

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1: Three 974, copy. They're clear. 3402, are you going to need two units for traffic?
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1: Is that a new call for three more dogs? There's only two, and we got them.
2: Attention, Nissan US Player Formation, reckless driving, parking lot at Target, 340 Town Drive, across North Border Street, Nissan C Street, caller reporting, a silver Nissan near First Street, and King Michael Lincoln, 8517, repeat, KML, 8517, was driving erratically in the parking lot. Driver is a 20-foot female, leaving the parking lot on the direction of travel possibly towards Burdick. Plate is coming back on a 2019 Nissan Sentra 4R, color gray, status is valid out of Fayetteville, and a point 1126.
3: And unit for an animal complaint, South City Plaza, Town of Sly, South City.
1: 3903.
0: Yeah, so we were just trying to figure out now. It seems like it might be the same. We're just trying.

0: can't keep it. Another advice, Matt. Standard stated. Test suspect info for the owners that dumped the dog here. Just a couple.
1: 32, same.
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3: Central West Zone Unit, Sergeant responding on an outdoor fire, 6429 Newport Road, Macon, Wartonic Mills, 1127.
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3: I told you that this assault is a priority one. The parties are separated. She's refusing an ambulance. Can that hold us at two?
5: 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Is it a burglary or?
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3: 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And they smoke crack together.
5: 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That can be a two.
4: Channel 3, that's over here for 465. James Street, the Dollar General.
3: And here's for a status check. Eastbound 690, approximately half mile before mile marker 10.9, tug guess.
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3: Emergency 3611, 014, you're both in route 1129.
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3: 5765, lockdown 44, is everyone's clear? Marshall, the Warren's Memphis for car 1. 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
0: 4511, 4401, copy your clear 1130.
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3: Attention. West Zone Unit. CMS responding. 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Crossroad Tailing Street. And Mildred Ave. Village of Baldensville. 1131.
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8: 1131. Any interfering criminal mischief just occurred. West Ellis Street, crossing North Street, supposed to be Syracuse.
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4: 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She sees a side door closest to the driveway, Northwest Fire District, 1132.
7: 3903 control.
1: Northbound 81, mile marker 72.8. It's going to be Ontario registration. Charles Victor, Charles Tom, 120.
0: 3903.
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5: 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I'm going to loop around eastbound just to make sure that's the right one.
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1: 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That was Mount Marker 10.6.
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1: 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Caller did not wish to meet, reporting a dog left in a white Honda Civic near registration John Lincoln King 1695, BJLK 1695. This dog is panting. Vehicle's been there for at least 10 minutes with windows timely cracked.
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0: 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Arrive 3611. 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
1: 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If you complete, just call back. 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
2: 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I copy your stop. 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

0: Precinct 3403 and 3400 on the dispute progress. 6605 O'Callum Road South. 6605 O'Callum Road South. Cross of Court Street Road in Yorktown Circle. Use the Ashley O'Neill of the front desk. The guest, Carol Cass, 60s white female, refusing to leave in room 104. No weapons, no intoxication.
1: 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Elder Choice, Elder Albridge, 1140.
0: 3403 in route.
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0: 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Fire responding on a fire alarm activation. 6870 East Genesee Street, Conduit. For the well-now Fayetteville, cross of Eli Drive and Linden Road. End of point, 1141.
1: 5731, clear 1141. DeWitt, fire alarm. 6870 East Genesee.

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1: Can you just put me on a 79 at 4900 Broad Road, Community Hospital. I'll be upset with checks, not involved.
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0: 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Metal Ave, question C Street, Tunnels.
1: Control the 3204 for a child complaint in Vest, Brewerton Road, Town of Sister at Brewerton Elementary School.
0: Farewell. 110 Mail Ave between West Genesee Street and Sydney Street. So wires down, arcing.
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0: 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Calling by the PD. 110 Mail Ave, cross West Genesee Street, Sydney Street. Caller reporting. Wires down, arcing and sparking.
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4: Nate 1, cardiac arrest, Bravo response, 8009, Eastboro Drive.
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0: Maybach 1, cardiac arrest, bravo response, 8009 Easborough Drive, crest of Vineyard Drive, Bam Hollow Road. It's a 48-year-old male. That's so obvious. Clay Fire District, 1146.
1: 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Evansborough Drive, Town of Clay.
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0: Copy that. 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Maybe in the parking lot on the way to the Highlander. 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
4: Jennifer Hanson, a point EMS fire responding an injury from a fall 608 Cumberland Ave, crossing Montana and Dakota, 1151.
7: Unit 3402, control.
4: 3400, clear. 3402.
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4: 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CVS2, copy moving control of James Street, cross of Hillsdale Ave and Ashdale Ave. City of Syracuse, 1151.

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0: Colonel Bishop Invest, 104 Lincoln Ave North, 104 Lincoln Ave North, Town of Salina, between Cold Springs Road and Tyler Terrace. Caller is Nicholas Masterpole. Chair showing multiple signal 32 is dangerous and signal 44. I'll send the rest of the notes.
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2: 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South Clinton Street, cross of West Washington Street, and West Fayette Street, City of Syracuse, 1153.
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0: 10 units for 79, hit and run, southbound 81, mile marker 73, town of Lafayette.
1: 573.
2: 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Unit 3902.
0: 02. 731. Any unit to assist? It's going to be southbound. 81 line marker, 73.1. Caller is a Rachel Carpenter. She's being a dark blue Ford escape. Was hit by a tractor trailer last seen headed southbound on 81. She's been on the left shoulder.
2: I have her city invest credit card theft waiting at the PD. Are you able to take it?
1: 731 control. Is she able to move?
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0: 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Washington City Street, cross Westland Road and Sunnybrook Drive, Town of Camillus.
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0: 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She tried to move, but I think she may have a flat tire on the passenger side.
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0: Receive any units, 5731, 79, hit and run the stable vehicle, southbound 81, on mark 73, 10 left hit.

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1: 1205.
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0: Tesla units. Point information, 1342 Kingdom Road. 1342 Kingdom Road off of Lynch and Gun Barrel. There's no one to meet with. The caller wanted, please to be aware that an Amy Jade, 40s white female, came to this address in a silver or white Honda CR-V. He was on the property going through stuff and littering and then left 10 minutes ago eastbound on Kingdom Road. End of point, 1207.
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2: 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You can cancel at 10. We're going to be moving to the way station on southbound 81.
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1: 467, I copy your clear. 462. Nova 3 in facility, Delta response, 8100 Oswego Road, Draco's, across the Sula Road. It's a 61-year-old female, chest pains, Moyers Corners Fire District, 1208. 462.
0: Penny at 379, Route 11, Sentinel Heights Road, Town Lafayette.
3: 5736.
4: Sentinel North Zone units, EMS responding to a chest pain complaint at 8100 Oswego Road, 8100 Oswego Road, Town of Clay at Clay Medical Center, Draco's Urgent Care, end of point, 1208.
1: 6265, it's going to be a fight in progress. 1012 Burnett Ave, the side parking lot, showing a Syracuse plumbing between Vine Street and Sherwood. Michelle Matt Mother calling, reporting a white male, approximately 40s, hairs in a bun in a black t-shirt, is beating up another white female, approximately 30 years old. I have an open line stating that there's no weapons, point on intoxication. Those are still coming in. 1208.
0: Hi, 706. In the area of 3041 Route 11, 3041 Route 11 off of Winacre and Sentinel Heights, the vehicle that hit a couple mailboxes is in a ditch, blue sedan.
5: 4C driver receives.
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4: Any unit for wires down. Deborah Drive in Buckley Road, Town of Salina.
7: 4511.
0: 5731.
4: Wires down, Deborah Drive in Buckley Road, Town of Salina. Deborah Drive, Buckley Road, Town of Salina. Caller is Ramik Ashkar. Doesn't need to meet. Wires down across Deborah, no arcing or sparking. Any units on a suspicious person, call McCarthy Manor.
0: 3611, capture stop westbound Route 5 near Western C Street, Town of Gettys, 1210. Any unit was 520 on the suspicious person, 501 South Cross.
7: 522, can put this back in.
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0: Three, six, three, two,
4: 520 and 522, it's in as a suspicious person. Looks like it's related to 520's original call. McCarthy Manor, 501 South Cross, across from Madison Harrison. Called in by 9734. Stated he believes that it might be the suspect related to the previous 40 to 50s black male wearing a camp cap, the black shirt, red, gray, black camouflage shorts. He was riding a black e-bike. No weapons are intact. Believes it might be Leon Holmes. You recognize him from the picture and tattoo and chairs. Nothing further so far. 12-11 hours.
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8: Marcellus, A4 in service.
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9: Unit SR 14 to control, copy a complaint.
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8: 3902 control.
6: Yes, 3902.
4: 920 and 522, Leon shows as a 48-year-old black male. He's light-skinned. He resides at McCarthy Manor in apartment 801 for chairs.
9: PIC complaint. Be transporting one from North Syracuse Junior High, starting as 150842. 150842. We're going to be to Califano. I do have a school personnel with me also.
8: Can you change my complaint to a harassment?
4: Received 1213. 1213.
8: 3204 control. Can I get my DR, please?
4: And 9734 is at the back entrance of the building. 299117. 299117.
8: Thank you.
7: 522, I'm going to call this guy. We're not looking for him right now.
4: 522, can you repeat?
7: I'm going to call the 85. We're not looking for this guy right now.
4: Copy.

0: 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Pennsylvania 3403, your status?
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2: 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If you want to dupe this into the original, just so we have it, be all set.
0: Copy, 1216.
3: 522, I'm at 10. You can send me the fellows again.
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1: Yeah, 45S2, control.
0: 45S2.
1: Nova 3 arrived. Unit 462, 465, your status.
4: The point on Kingdom Road. 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Just withdraw it for now.
0: 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Lincoln Ave, North, Thomas Lina.
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4: 570, so I see it.
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5: 55, can you minutes to a physical domestic? We'll be running in territory.
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1: 62. LSA-1B, log dog.
0: Where did those notes come from? Because it's not a domestic.
1: Copy that. It stems from 55. Hold on to that.
2: 645, this is 6. I'll start for the alarm.
3: 3903. 3903. Human, those two over a radio instant. 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
0: You can keep ours as how it went out.
3: 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And you know, 645 on a burglary alarm, 230, Scott Ave.
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3: Copy, 645 on a burglary alarm, 230 Scott Ave, 230 Scott Ave, cross of Westcott, Meadowbrook. Via rapid response, it's an audible keypad motion indicator. The notes on the bottom from the alarm company, it's an intrusion alarm level 2. It says, with proof of a high probability of a person at the alarm site, but it doesn't indicate where they got that information from. 1220.
6: 645, copy.
5: 512, copy.
0: Side 20, hold me, I'll take the surge zap.
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0: Pedro, Onondaga Nation to Green Hills, 5933 South Salina Street. The north checkout side entrance. So Charlie response, 20 female was pregnant and passed out. AMR is the ambulance.
3: Notification for TLC, starting AMR, unconscious person, Charlie response, 5933 South Salina Street, Green Hills Farms, across the South Glen Drive, Norwin Ave. It's a smaller entrance, north checkout. It's a 20-year-old female, passed out. Metro Fire District, 1222.
4: 250.
2: Central West, 79th Metro, responding on a person that passed out who's now conscious at Green Hills. Hills Farm, South Line Street, Tunnel on the dog at 1222. 250, go ahead.
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5: 3103. It's going to be 26 series 291024. 291024. That's PD also.
2: 1223.
0: Pedro, I'm one responding.
4: 2211.
2: To France on a pointy mass fire responding and difficulty breathing at 222 Wyoming Street, across from Marcellus and Otisco, 1223. 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
6: 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Between Marcellus Street and Otisco Street. 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Between Marcellus Street and Otisco Street.
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4: There's a black Equinox outside door 5. It's going to be here for a moment. Just so no security comes and does anything with it.
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5: A3, we copy now.
4: Received. Jordan, I went to hospital.
3: Family, say one clear.
2: Two 403, it's going to be hazardous condition. They have it as Thompson Road North from westbound 690, Village B, Syracuse. It's going to be a jug of possible antifreeze on the roadway, slightly off the ramp. 3403 is en route, 1230.
3: 706 control, copy a plate.
2: Hi, 706.
3: Henry King, Union 8185, HKU 8185.
2: 1230. 10 units for dispute in progress with the Price Chopper on Onondaga Boulevard, Tonegatus.

0: 4-5-2, I'm right here. What do you got?
1: 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Any subs?
2: Negative.
1: 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Make it code 9.
2: 1231. It's a black male in his 20s. He's wearing gray sweatpants and gray shirt. He was refusing to leave. 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No weapons, no intoxication.
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0: 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CVS 2 is clear, 1234. 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
1: Suspicious person, Cold Springs Road in Cleveland Ave, near the bridge over the thruway. Caller is saying that a white male, 40s to 50s, last seen wearing sunglasses, white tank top, and brown shorts, is on a blue bike and has been sitting on the bridge for the last 5 minutes, looking over the bridge where there is no section or fence. Unsure what his intentions are. Unknown intoxication, unknown drugs, no weapons seen. Caller is watching him and doesn't know. He keeps looking over the bridge.
2: 3404.
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0: 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Meet with an Andrew Ivanois regarding a black dog that's been roaming the area for about 45 minutes. Appears to be to have been left there. Caller did see a vehicle speed off when he pulled in. Thinks that they possibly left the dog.
2: 522 Deer.
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3: 6402.
1: Hazard 421 South Main Street, 421 South Main Street, Belgian North Syracuse at Gaddis Bakery in the general area. No one to meet with, so there's debris, broken pieces of a fire pit in the roadway. Cars are swerving.
3: Action 01, my apologies.
8: 4502, I'm off
1: that. The other thing you can't hold.
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1: 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Received, 1242.
0: Received. 3401-3403, this is a status check. 143 Clearview Road, 143 Clearview Road in DeWitt off of Warwick Road. Caller is with New York State Division of Human Race. It's regarding a William Delaney, unknown age black male, making threats by email about the president, government, military, mostly rambling.
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12: Maybach 1, unconscious person, Charlie, your spots. 7770 Frontage Road, Cicero Dental, across the South Bay Road, East Circle Drive. It's a 70-year-old female, feels faint. North Syracuse Fire District, 1242.
1: 1242.
12: Maybach 1 responding.
1: 4525, cut out for maintenance.

0: Mayback 7, Falls Bell Response, 6268 Lakeshore Road.
1: Central North Home Unit CMS responding to a syncope complaint at 7770 Frontage Road, 7770 Frontage Road, Town of Cicero, Cicero Dental, end of point 1244.
2: 3202.
3: 3404 is on scene, 1244.
0: Mayback 7 Falls, Bell Response, 6268 Lakeshore Road, across of Tartan Drive North and Button Road. 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The Cicero Fire District, 1244.
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4: Yeah, 302, had another CSO at the front desk, actually hit a button. 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
2: Copy that, just so I don't know if she's going to have to reset the portable, it's going to keep going off.
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2: Three, four, zero, four, control. I'm going to be on data.
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Jennifer, yes, on a point for now. Fires are spreading on a possible dumpster fire near area 304 Bunker Hill Way, Crescent Glenwood Ave, 1246. 612. Unit 612.

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0: Yes, please.
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1: 12:47. Until the end unit for a trespassing just occurred, Beachwood Ave, Town of Salina.
2: Wave 3, Wave 3, Taco Bell, your status?
0: Copy 3. 304 Bunker Hill Way off Glenwood. Dumpster fire. Copy 3. 304 Bunker Hill Way in the parking lot of 304 Bunker Hill. It's a construction dumpster that's on fire. It's off Glenwood Ave. 1248.
3: 62 have a hazard in at James Street and Oak. James and Oak. It's a traffic light out. Flashing yellow. Looks like cars are causing a hazard.
2: 1248. 4502,
1: trespassing just occurred. 189 Beachwood Ave, 189 Beachwood Ave, Town of Salina, between Greenpoint Ave and Ridge Ave. Caller is Luann Leeks. Seeing a 60s white male, broke door off this location, then went back and broke a glass door, not see, only hear, left on a bicycle towards Buckley on Beachwood Ave. Caller does not believe entry was made to the house, which is vacant, so it's an ongoing issue.
4: 4560, you can have it.
5: Yeah, it becomes a four-way stop. They're aware of that. Clear it. TPW is aware.
3: Copy that, thank you.
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0: 72. Fuel spill after 79.
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10: Clay to the Circle K. 8578 Henry Clay Boulevard. The corner of 31. Caller's an employee. 3 or 4 gallons of gas spilled. Do not have a spill kit on.
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0: 442 cat.
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0: 455 with me. 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
0: See what you want to
1: see. I'll still send it. Cross the Audubon and Lime, Veronica Cantilano was your caller from Krause. She was initially calling to request a status check of a resident of Zebediah Gallagher. There's a standing appointment he hasn't been showing up for. It looks like AMR may have transported him yesterday. I'm going to check with Channel 2 to see if they can figure out what hospital he's at, or if he's still there, 1253.
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5: Copy, I'm just going to be adding some notes. 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
3: 6265 to domestic with a weapon. 2403 Lodi from Court and Cummings, Apartment 1, Nair King calling. He's currently on his way to this location. States his girlfriend, Chichi Gonzalez, 27-year-old white female, versus her sister, Taisha, 30-year-old white female. Taisha threatening to hit Chichi with a hammer. Started by smashing things in the home. No other weapons. States Taisha's intoxicated. 1255.
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5: 492, hold me out. I'll take my half.
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14: Engine 2 to fire control.
0: Scott.
3: 65, I'll send you open, James.
14: This is a city vehicle for the school district involved in this 79. Do you have SPD coming up?
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3: 32, go ahead.
0: Or 2 in room.
5: You can make this police info. Can you clear to 6 and I'll take the other half? 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
3: Copy that. Other 60 is unit. Have you back.
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10: 26 series, 297-873, 297-873, and I'll be en route to the Powerhouse Gym on Downer Street, and I'll be signed in a minute.
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1: 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Caller is Nancy Clement Sullivan in a gray Impala. Another vehicle is black Toyota. No injuries.
0: 465, was DWR or somebody going to stop by in regards to the lights that went out, the information that went out earlier? It's like an accident waiting to happen here both ways.
2: It's
0: a national grid issue. They got a power outage, so they're working on it.
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1: 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Any units, sir, assist another agency reading as a status check. 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
0: 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Say another caller requesting ambulance for an eval but reporting no injuries.
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2: Liverpool NVC, Center Harbor Block, Old Liverpool Road.
1: Any unit 479. Northbound I-41 at the east end of C Street ramp. Can't do it.
0: Put me in 934 out of 1105 North of Road.
3: Perfect, 66 and 10.
4: Unit 3403.
1: 3-3-1506.
2: 3404 control.
1: Any unit for hazard, Hinsdale Road near the westbound Route 5 ramp. Cross, is this a miscellaneous, or?
5: 3101 control, clear me 6 and I'll start.
0: No, we're on that missing person from Channel 4.
1: Copy. 3101, the caller wants you to run to the area to see the construction is backing up traffic. 3403, 3404, going to be northbound I-41. Right at the end of the ramp for East Genesee Street. 7948, female caller reporting an accident, and then the call had dropped. Sometimes we call back multiple times, no answer.
2: Liverpool, car motorcycle, 700 block Old Liverpool Road near the corner of electronics. Passerby, car versus motorcycle, motorcyclist laying on sidewalk.
4: 4525, you can add me to that, I'm heading that way.
0: 3404, I'm trying to send this call with a dog over to SPCA on data, so just hold me open on it, and I'll go to the accident and come back and check it if it's still holding.
1: Received. 5764, just off of Swigo Road at Laurel Lane. 432 and 492 status.
0: All set, no need.
5: 4506 control.
1: Copy. Control to 4502, 4522 for signal 80, 700 block of Old Liverpool Road, town of Salina. 4506.
3: 522.
6: 02. What time did 4565 arrive to the south station?
1: Signal 80, 700 block, Old Liverpool Road, town of Salina. Caller is a muir door. Passerby says car versus motorcycle. Unknown injuries. Motorcyclist is laying on the sidewalk, no longer in the area. It was 10:53.
0: Copy, thank you.
1: You're welcome.
2: Liverpool car 2, rescue 1, engine 2 responding.
1: 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It's going to be Old Liverpool Road and Electronics Parkway intersection.
7: 4552 to control.
1: 4552.
7: Could you hold me open and add me to the 80? I'm in the area.
1: 3C1308.
8: 45S1, I'll start that way also.
1: 3C1308.
3: 4522, I got nothing shown in that intersection right now.
1: Received.
2: Lane 12 clear. Liverpool police are in the area looking, not able to find it yet.
3: He's for it.
1: Central units 3403-3404. Received a second call. This time it's showing it's going to be a Grace Forester versus a blue Nissan. The location given was at the end of the ramp of East Genesee Street, from right at the light. If you can advise, they are one and the same.
0: 3404, copy.
1: 532, clear. I have another for you. It's a burglary invest. 2112 Erie Boulevard East, 2112 Erie Boulevard East. It's an empty building now. 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Cross a BD, Brian Wenner to me. I'll send it. 4552, copy, clear,
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1: 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I have that as a priority 3, send 2922 East Genesee.
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10: 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Looks to be a GPS location. 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It's the Northwest Fire District, 1311.
1: Received. Did you want some dispatch assigned to you?
10: In fact, you can call the process that disabled vehicle only.
3: 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He's claiming he just tipped the bike. No accident happened. Didn't need police. Not injured at all.
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2: Received, Liverpool. 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
10: 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I'll cancel.
11: Target 3. Robert and Signal 98, dumpster fire. Can you notify the county that we're actually in the county? We're all set, though.
2: Very good, thanks.
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17: Truck 3 on here.
15: Right near the railroad tracks, 1316. Central Northstone Unit, CMS responding to a lift assist. 7349 Westgate Lane, 7349 Westgate Lane, town of Salina, end of point 1316.
10: Maybach 2, responding.
14: 5706, controlling miles.
15: 5706.
14: Plus 2.
15: 1317. Central North Zone Unit, CMS responding to a falls complaint, 8099 Thurston Drive, 8099 Thurston Drive, town of Cicero, end of point
16: 1317.
18: 3202. 520, I copy. This 501 South Carlson McCarthy Manor, apartment 413. You're checking on Joseph Pippinol. I'll send the note.
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15: False complaint, 8099 Thurston Drive, 8099 Thurston, town of Cicero, between Crockett Drive and Pickett Lane. Caller is Francis Dubinsky, 85-year-old male, conscious and breathing, fell from the porch.
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15: Control the 4512 for a burglary in vest. Field light draft, town of Clay.
14: 4512.
15: 532, I got the arrival. Burglary in vest, 8418, Theodolite Drive, 8418 Theodolite Drive, town of Clay. Apartment 722, between Benchmark Road. Caller's Nicole Dunn. I'll send the rest of the notes.
14: Once you got it.
15: 1318.

0: Central Northstone Unit, CMS responding to an unconscious person. 100 Elwood Davis Road, 100 Elwood Davis Road, Town of Salina, end of point 1319.
1: 5702, control.
0: 5702.
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1: Person on unit notification, PA is responding to an unknown medical alarm, 1399 Bellows Road, Town of Lysander, off of Center Road, 1321.
2: Hey, back. Meet the police on scene for an evaluation. Crestwood Drive, Bailey Road.
1: 3632 is clear, 4504, I copy your change in location, 1321. 5731, you're covered, go. 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
2: Hey, back. Meet the police on scene for an evaluation. Crestwood Drive, Bailey Road. Police are on scene, requesting an eval. 24-year-old female, door 79, Mandeville Fire District, 1321.
3: It's going to be northbound 81, mile marker 66.1. It's going to be Mississippi registration, Lincoln Frank Lincoln, 187.
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1: 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Just inside TSA.
4: Company 2. Keep the police on scene. 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
6: 5731, I copy your traffic map. Northbound 81 in Tully, near Route 11. 1328.
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0: 442 would be Mal 85 Sequin Nelson. He's 32 armed resist, possibly.
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1: 3902? Unit 612.
0: If you could just keep me on my complaint. 612.
1: Copy, I'll hold you open. It's on the other. Can you look up the traffic complaint at Park Street and Harborside and advise, please?
0: They're related, so just have my location changed on my complaint.
1: 3201, copy. You're clear. 1341.
2: DOT, please.
1: Copy. Would you like some cross-reference? Copy.
0: That's affirmed. Thank you.
1: Please.

Received. 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Todd Newland called. He's here to pick up his vehicle. The neighbors park behind him and they will not move to let him out. I guess this is still occurring. Let's get you a 10. 62, I can advise. Thank you. Copy. The neighbor goes by Peaches, black female, late 40s.

0: Mini 9. 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Between the Witt Street and Sedgwick Street. 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Between the Witt Street and Sedgwick Street.
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1: 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Received. Going to be 122 East Seneca Street, Village of Manlius. 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He'll be speaking with a Christine Rudnick. 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
8: 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I don't know if I told you before, but it's 67.5 northbound on 81.
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0: Central Northland Units, fire responding to a fire alarm, 109 East Taft Road, 109 East Taft Road, Village of North Syracuse, end of point 1349. 3403, copy, you're clear.
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3: Originally came in at 414 Kirkpatrick. The caller reported that someone threw a dog out of the back of the car, and then now we got a call from 147 Steuben Street. I think it's the same, saying an unknown vicious pit bull ran into the apartment. The caller and her family are trapped in the back bedroom, unable to get out.
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8: 1331. E3, breathing problems, Delta response, 306 Silver Street.
9: 512.
0: Go ahead.
8: 455.
0: 2211,
10: control. 2211. Team clears a 10 from the animal. That physical domestic will be a 66, and then we'll be waiting for that MVC.
9: You can clear this, follow up on a 6, and then can you generate me a new DR for a larceny complaint? And just use a 1163, that's fine. And send it in my terminal, please.
8: Clear, code 6.
0: Yep. Received, just did. Copy, 1352.
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11: 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Between Coltbrook Drive and Edgewood Drive.
0: You just advised AMR responding for chest pain, 201 Maplewood Ave. 361 clear. 592 is clear. 391, did you still need an ET? Central, the eastbound unit's on a point. EMS is responding for a breathing problems call. 306 Silver Street, Village of East Syracuse, near Cross West 8, end of point at 1353 hours.
2: Yeah, the dog's in the back of my patrol car. 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
3: 592-391 is in need of an ET. She's got a dog in the back of her vehicle, but she's on the way to the VMC if you're able to meet her somewhere before she goes out there.
0: Flash unit.
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8: Ways 3 off here.
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8: Receive engine 6. 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
5: stating no fire. 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
8: Nova 1, 6 personnel response, 4122 Pine Hollow Drive, Burn Manor Apartments.
0: 5979. Any unit 4A, disabled vehicle. Manly Center Road, on the Manlius, near Cross of Bowman.
7: 3900.
8: Nova 1, 6 personnel response, 4122 Pine Hollow Drive, across the Oswego Road and Manville Drive, apartment 216, it's an 88-year-old female. Her doctor is requesting transport, high blood pressure, in the Moyers Corners Fire District,
0: 1355. Central North Unit CMS responding to general illness, 4122 Pine Hollow Drive, 4122 Pine Hollow Drive, Town of Clay at Burn Manor Apartments, end of point 1355. 3900, going to be East, correction, 7128 Manlius Center Road, Town of Manlius. Report of a small four-door blue sedan in the driving lane. New York registration, Lincoln Henry George, 5711 LHG, 571, showing on a 2012 Nissan Juke, suburban blue.
12: 576, control, copy, stop.
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0: 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It's going to be mainly a center road between Bowman Road and Fremont Road. It's going to be closer to Fremont.
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13: Clear me on 41 and put me out with a disabled vehicle in the driving lane, 100 block of Market Street, New York registration, Charles Mary George 3612. Charles Mary George 3612. Two occupants. I should be all set.
0: Received.
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0: 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I have it a 2021 Honda CRV gray valet.
10: Trail 2 is safe.
0: Any unit gray signal 79, Buckley Road, Town of Clay, Summer with Pediatrics. 398.
14: 523. Can you put me on that animal at 147 Steuben?
0: Received.
8: Say, Sarah.
0: Signal 79, 4811 Buckley Road, 4811 Buckley Road, Town of Clay at Summerwood Pediatrics. Going to be in the parking lot. Color is a Sarah Bobenhausen and a blue Volvo versus Jeep Cherokee. No injuries.
3: Unit 7.8, EMS responding to a hemorrhage, 304 Catawba Street, 1358.
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0: 1358. 3632, I copy your traffic stop, Grand Ave, near Hillside Ave in the Sonic Addis, 1358. 5760, copy your clear, 1358.
11: Many 2, leaving 304 Catawba Street, between North Townsend Street and Lodi Street. Many 2, leaving 304 Catawba Street, between North Townsend Street and Lodi Street.
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0: 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Any units for a status check, Route 31 Lakeshore Road, Town of Cicero.
3: 612, we're able to review this trespassing, 400 James Street, looking for a downgrade.
0: 5731 is clear, 1359.
8: That's okay to downgrade.
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1: Three six three two is clear, 1401. Control unit 45S2 for notification. 4713.
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1: Person invest holding Hilton Wood Road in Lysander. It's a neutral call.
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1: Any state supervisor for the same.
6: 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That was for Ford, Mr. Grimm.
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1: Four 5-0-7 is clear. 14-0-3.
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1: 5705, any unit to assist, if there's a status check, Route 5 between Wheeler Road and Hamilton Road in the town of Elbridge. Cars reporting a dark blue SUV with a white female, 30s, slumped over the steering wheel, pulled off to the side of the road near a business, but across from the golf course. 5705 is en route 1404.
2: 525 into arrive. 391. 3402.
6: 4525, Cabby. Claim me at 6 office. The hazard if it's still showing.
5: Both units will be en route to 216 West Ellis. No need for status.
3: Hold me on Lodi. I'll be en route to Steuben. And you can add 394. He'll be en route off.
1: Crazy, 1404.
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4: Jordan ambulance. 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It's a status check of a female in the vehicle, per the caller driving by, slumped over the wheel. Pull off to the side of the road.
0: TLC 441, logged off.
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7: 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Person made two clear.

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0: 32, it's going to be West Genesee at Parsons Drive. Maybe you saw me another unit.
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3: 35 off 79 off the status check. I'm right down the street, Andy.
1: And unit for signal 79, Route 31, Tahlequah at Matthews Nissan.
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1: Signal 79, 3893, Route 31, 3893, Route 31, Town of Clay at Matthews Nissan of Clay. 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
2: 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Police are in the area. They haven't seen anything yet. I don't think they've found anything.
9: Lenny 3. Stroke. 212 Putnam Street. Between Dudley Street and Bradley Street. Lenny 3. Stroke. 212 Putnam Street. Between Dudley Street and Bradley Street.
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10: 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I'm in the area. Do you have any further information on the vehicle?
2: 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New York, Michael Charles Henry, 6978, MCH 6978.
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0: 4525.
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8: Mobile crisis is on scene. 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They're all set with police, and you can send me what you got.
4: 4525, standby 15705. That's negative. Just the one caller. Blue SUV.
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3: 25, sorry about that. You get a 78 started for 20 CML general eval conscious breathing.
4: Copy. Okay, the crisis counselor up here just had a conversation with Luis Torres. This call initiated at North Clinton and Webster. He was under the bridge when they were talking. However, he's sick, but he's telling us he left a 22 gun at one point, said toy gun, not sure, on the bench in front of the criminal courthouse, 505 South State Street. He wants police to know that the gun was left there, and he is rambling about it.
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11: 1-3.
4: Can you go and see if there really is one there?
11: 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He's aware, 79.
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2: Sally, car one, responding from Pharaoh. 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
11: 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Not this old one on West Jenny.
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2: 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Jordan A1, the police just have a note. 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
13: Through 911, control.
17: Hey, Charlie, see.
1: 3911.
13: If you have anything holding in the one post, I can take it.
2: TLC-441V, sent personnel for response, 3267, Route 11A at the Nation Clinic.
1: Nothing pending at this time. 645, there's a cancellation request. They did manage to move into Price Chopper, and they are drivable after all. They're going to exchange all information.
17: 6445, copy. Thank you.
2: Hi, Nation Nedro. 3267, Route
1: 520 arrived. Comes back to Yorkshire Boulevard.
2: For response, 64 male wound infection.
18: 03, copy. Put me in the area.
1: Ricky, copy, 1415.
13: Meet on the fire control. Rescue 2 can cancel.
17: Ricky, rescue cancel.
8: Copy, I'll take a look.
17: Rescue clear.
2: 441B responding.
1: 612, did you want Empire to stay a 1? And AMR will advise on the other status.
16: Fire control, Jordan A1.
2: Jordan A1.
16: All Jordan units went up and down Route 5 a couple times. Still found nothing. Probably really unfounded.
19: 4565, clear. Units on a point. EMS is responding to the Nation Clinic, Route 11A on the Nation for a general illness. 1416.
2: Steve Jordan, unfounded.
1: Three four zero three,
2: unseen. 3103,
18: control.
1: 3103.
2: Nedro, I'm one
18: responding. That vehicle in the parking lot of the address appears unoccupied right now. Can you just throw me a 10 until I advise?
19: Firm. Any unit to assist, 3103, Mail Ave, Town of Camillus.
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1: 3101, copy.
17: Three clear.
1: DA 76, go ahead.
2: Solid car, 1 arrive.
13: Yep. Is that a leaving the scene, that accident up at Stolpe and Alaska?
1: They worked it out. The vehicles are drivable. After all, they drove into the Price Chopper parking lot to exchange info.
13: Okay.
20: Nova 5, start full set.
1: 432, right?
2: So it's a fire control. Anything further on this? There's no gold sedan at this intersection.
8: 520, I got nothing showing around the entire house.
1: 3201, control. It's going to be code 4. Appreciate it. I'll document that.
17: Just the one caller at the traffic light gave us Seymour and Southwest.
1: Received, 1418.
2: Solid, car 1 clear.
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1: 2101 arrived.
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1: 3902.
2: Keep Mark 1 in custody for both units.
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17: 1418.
1: Affirm, one in custody for both will be 14-18 hours.
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1: 3944.
21: What's my DR number?
18: 3103, control. Who's the complaint on this?
1: Anne-Marie Power. Unit 612.
21: Okay, 612.
1: 3944, your DR is 299097. Again, 299097.
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2: Taunton Rescue 1 responding.
13: 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Let me look.
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1: 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It's going to be audible southeast motion. 4522, copier en route, 1419. 4502, copier en route. 4523, copier on scene, 1420. 5702, copier stop, Ruiton Road, town of Salina, 1420.
0: 6.
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8: 520.
1: I know you're still at the courthouse, but Wilfred is still having a rough day. He's calling back, same type of call, still being bothered. He said he talked to a police officer, but he's still having an issue with this. 3910, clear.
19: 4507 on a property check. 1421.
8: 528, cop. I spoke to him as well as the other half and told him to stay away from each other. I'll go back.
0: Please, okay. Control. 3902, transport.
1: Is mobile crisis still with him? I thought you said they were. 3902.
23: What is unit calling?
8: That's a firm. When I left, they were there and all set with police.
0: One adult male, route to headquarters.
24: Which two individuals made contact with. Phone is off. I can't answer anybody. Room service.
1: Do you want us to reach out to them first and see if they can reiterate perhaps a little differently to encourage them he's all set?
25: Nedro M. Arise, can you tell me who the ambulance is?
8: Following. Hey, sir, I'm trying to run that through, supervisor.
1: Copy.
2: M1, it's TLC.
1: 4401, copy your property check, 1421. The mobile crisis counselor up here was working on it. She's been back and forth on calls with Liberty. Let me see what they say first.
25: Copy.
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22: 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Waves made contact with him and a family member. We're all set here. He's clear, code 6.
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23: 5784,
1: go ahead.
23: 4562, you can cancel 02. I'm out with employees on scene here.
1: Copy, 4502, do you copy?
23: Got it, Bellevue and Ridge for the staff. 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
1: Bellevue and Ridge, 645. 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
17: 812, go to the backyard. 20s. 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
26: 3101.
27: 1 is fire control. Engine company 1 is in service. If Mini 1 is closer, we can take that.
19: 3101, we have the homeowner back on the line. She states that she's at 313 Mail Ave. She's requesting someone call her.
23: 12 to fire control. We're almost on scene. Have one, don't bother.
26: 3101. Received. I just attempted to call her and went right to voicemail. Is she currently inside the residence?
17: She?
19: I believe so. It says that you went to her neighbor's house instead. 5784, are you all set for now? I'm showing a couple other state units in the area.
1: Any unit for harassment just occurred. 400 Town Drive, McDonald's, Town Manlius.
23: 3912, that can hold for me once I clear with 13.
3: Yeah, we're all together. We're all set. I don't have their unit numbers. We just need the paperwork for the bike impound.
1: Copy. Affirm. Okay, very good. Just want to make sure for now. 645 will be able to help.
3: 5781. We're out. We're all set.
1: Received. Unit 3101, 3103, she is not home. She wanted to talk to you through her camera at her front door.
26: 3101, received.
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2: 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DeWitt units, TAC 3. 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
5: 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Diabetic problem. 315 Cortland Avenue. Between Alexander Avenue and Blaine Street. 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Diabetic problem. 315 Cortland Avenue. Between Alexander Avenue and Blaine Street.
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1: Control D, phone units on a point. Fire alarm. Fire responding to at 6743 Kinney Street, Town DeWitt, the microwave filter, just across the Palomar. End of point, 1426.
9: 3944 control.
25: Andrew M1 to control. 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Our blood pressure is 70 over 40.
1: 3944. 558 clear.
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25: Andrew M1, do we have an ALS route rig coming?
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2: DeWitt truck 14, rescue 14 responding.
1: I need 2 units to assist on this signal 80. The Velasco and Stolt accident that they moved their own vehicles is now an 80 in the Western Lights Plaza. They're having parties, difficulty exchanging information, and somebody is holding his chest.
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1: Copy. We took out the first one a short while ago, but I guess it's not going well. They're in the Western Lights Plaza near TikTok Link at 4671 Onondaga Boulevard.
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3: Absolutely. I'm on route.
2: Copy. Appreciate it. It's an accident that worked itself out, but not so much. It's an 80 at the bottom of the hill. They're in the Western Lights Plaza.
4: Tell anyone responding. Medicar's out.
0: She tell anyone responding.
3: 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Just heads up.
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0: Lafayette A1 meet TLC on scene of a sick person off response 3267 Route 11A, Nation Clinic, across the Ginn Road, Martins Lane. They're on scene of a 54-year-old man with blood pressure of 70 over 40. It's the Nation Fire District, 1431.
2: 5705 on a stop, Route 5 at Wheeler Road, Elbridge, 1431. 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
6: 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Apartment 12A. Delta response, 62-year-old male, short of breath, dizzy.
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0: NAVAC 7, cardiac arrest, echo response, 207 Sandra Drive.
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6: MADL, possible full arrest, 207.
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0: NAVAC 7, cardiac arrest, echo response, 207 Sandra Drive, across the Pitcher Lane, Holly Road. All reporting a 77.
6: Mattydale, 207 Sandra Drive, between Pitcher Lane and Holly Road. It's an echo response, 77 female, not breathing.
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2: Unit 645, are you guys all set there?
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8: 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Control the 9th, National Grid was actually in the area. 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
0: 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Cardiac event, believes beyond help, 207 Sandra Drive, 207 Sandra Drive, Town of Salina, between Pitcher Lane and Holly Road. 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
3: Holly, you want to ride?
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4: May the Rescue 5 responding to Holly Squad 2 arrived. And caller refusing pre-arrivals.
0: CV92, CVS2, showing both of you clear. Any of 462 on a possible AD MERS Ave and Park Street?
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3: Can you amend this to a status check? 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
3: Ladies 2, winter facility, alpha response, 3800 West on C Street. Well, now.
2: Bobby, can you just tell me where you want me to head to?
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5: Well, it happened at Velasco and Stowe, but they made their way to the bottom of the hill. They're near Tick Tock Wings at 4713 Onondaga Boulevard in the plaza.
2: Okay.
0: 4502, harassment just occurred, 709 7th North Street, 709 7th North Street, Town of Salina, between Nationwide Drive and Hanover Ave. Caller is Austin Brewer. Harassed by a 20s black male. Arabic, no weapons, no intoxication, has come back to the house 5 times in a white Mercedes sedan. Last seen 3 minutes ago. Last seen heading towards Buckley on 7th North.
3: 4522,
5: it's shown between Price Chopper and Mavis, that sits back off the road. The staff member from the store called it in, not the driver.
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5: 3912, 3913, disregard the call sent, we will send McDonald's momentarily.
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0: Center Point MS is responding to the West Vale Studio Apartments, West Genesee Street, Village of Salve, for difficulty breathing. Also responding to Well Now, 3800 West Genesee Street, Town of Camillus, for transport. 1437. Any units for the 79 possible with fire reporting that the occupant was shooting before fleeing on foot?
5: 660, and if 543 and 660 can stay available, I might need you on 3, I'll know in a minute.
4: Mayor Rescue 5 is right.
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5: I know you're a ways that they were...
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8: Engine 9, apparently the dispute was from a previous altercation. No shooting here today.
5: I know you're a ways. If you could head over to 3, there's shots fired with this car accident.
0: 5705, clear.
1: 55, hold us out. We'll start heading that way.
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0: 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Pole is down 100 block of Mers and Park Street.
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0: CB921, I'll follow up. 864 Bailey Road in Fabia. 5731 on a stop, northbound 81 in Tully. And 5708 on a stop, Route 80 at Route 281 Tully. 1442.
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0: Hey, Stuart.
1: Any two units close to downtown for a fight in front of Oh My Darling?
2: 20, you can hold me out around the corner.
1: Receive any other unit close? You're 543, see Western digging deep, but I will.
3: I'm headed that direction.
0: Say, street in service.
1: I-704, clear. 391-21, say. I-25-43-321-South Salina Street at Oh My Darling. Cross of West Fayette. No one to meet. There's a male and female fighting. It's a black female 60 and a black female 40s. Somebody's in a wheelchair in the roadway. One party has a black leather jacket on, black pants, and I guess the male is not a female after all, and he has grayish hair, yellow sports jersey maybe. I'll find it.
4: 321, see.
2: 520, I copy. You can mark me able.
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1: 43, I got it. 3632.
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1: 5782, are you on City 4, and did you leave the other two state units?
6: Yeah, I'm on City 4. Did they punch one already?
1: 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Are you on something different now?
6: No, it's going to be the same stop as the third bike.
1: Copy.
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4: Just two people yelling at each other. The female half is extremely PIC. She's trying to, I'm trying to get her out of the middle of the road right here.
0: K98 and 455 Rich. 4504 clear. 1447. Receive. Any detail unit working at the rescue mission right now? Six, five, three. 653. Control to 4552 for harassment invest. Bell Center Drive at Walmart, Tom Clay. 4552. AMR staging is an assault with an injury at the rescue mission shelter, 122 Dickerson, out front. One client was assaulted by a second. That party is bleeding. Black male, white t-shirt, blue hat, blue pants. He's in the courtyard. A victim, her name is Kristen, 20s, black female, bleeding from the mouth and arm. She was body slammed.
5: We copy.
0: 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Caller is a Mackenzie Borden. Regarding a Jessica Allen, who is a Signal 32 resist. What's on the rest of the notes? 543 arrived. 52 copy. 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
1: Use 5, breathing problems, Delta response, 1400 Kenny Street, Barrett, the way apartments across the Franklin Park Drive and Sanders Creek Parkway. Be outside. The 73-year-old female, the way fire district, 1448.
0: Control the Eastbound units on the point. EMS responding to 1400 Kenny Street, the Bear DeWitt Apartments. Town of DeWitt for a breathing problems call. End of point, 1449.
1: Monroe 82, notification for use, follows power response. 119 Washburn Drive.
6: 660, you got two plates for it.
0: Go ahead. Police Sonia is on a plane. MS also responding to a false call. 119-119 Washburn Drive, Town of DeWitt, near cross of Kirkville Road. End of point at 1449.
6: New York, Mary, Charlie, Henry, 154, on a Silverado.
0: 1454.
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1: 182, notification for use. Falls in response. 119 Washburn Drive, cross of Kirkville Road, Richwood Drive. A 93-year-old female, unknown injuries after a fall, DeWitt Fire District, 1449.
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0: Connor, Sierra Alexis, 119, Homestead, please.
1: Control the 4502 for a large county inbound, River Park Drive, Town of Clay.
2: Lee Nagler.
3: 502.
2: 2 Nagler.
4: Hands on point for department responding on assist to a citizen, Brookdale Driveway, Town of Onondaga, 1453.
1: Larceny Invest, 114 River Park Drive, 114 River Park Drive, Town of Clay, Cross Street Meadow River Drive. Caller is Karen Hayes, possible signal 44, rest the note sent.
5: 4525.
1: 4525.
5: You put me on at 79 Highway Boulevard. Not involved. It's going to be two vehicles getting to the place in a second. It's going to be Hiawatha northbound just before the Sky Bridge of the Mall.
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4: Copy. Just to advise, the city doesn't respond on 79s.
5: 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I'm just checking to make sure everybody's good. And then if they are, we'll get them out of here. But they're just blocking the turning lane of traffic right now.
4: Copy.
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6: 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I'll be en route.
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3: 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Taunton units, patients possibly at the end of the Homestead Place down by the Brookdale intersection.
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0: We need you, Lansing. And it's 452-3452, larceny in progress with a disturbance at Top Spurton Road, Tonopah.
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1: 3910. 4522-4523, larceny in progress, 3803 Brewerton Road between Wally Road and Elbow Road, meeting with the store manager, Mark. It's regarding a 30s black female wearing a blonde wig, white shirt, and jeans, attempted to walk out of the store with a full shopping cart of groceries. The suspect is currently yelling at the caller due to the caller having her phone. No weapons, unknown intoxication. Now saying they recovered the proceeds, however, they still desire prosecution.
0: Can you amend this to assist for now?
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1: Bison 07, I got your staff, Route 5, Wheeler Road, Town Elbridge. 4522 and 23, your suspect is now southbound on Brewerton Road, running towards Delta Sonic.

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1: 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Received 1506.
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2: Compassion.
1: Units responding to Tops on Brewerton Road. The suspect apparently took her wig off and is still southbound on Brewerton.
3: Mini 9. Suicide attempt. 1216 Burnett Avenue, Hertz Car Rental. Between Winton Street and Teal Avenue. Mini 9. Suicide attempt. 1216 Burnett Avenue, Hertz Car Rental. Between Winton Street and...
2: 4523, I copy.
1: Mini 9 is a 30-year-old female who overdosed, is passed out. Going to be behind a van on the ground. 1508.
0: 443, it's domestic with injuries just occurred. 120 Phobes Ave, 120 Phobes of Arna Ave. Cause of Sandra Scanningosh, writing her son-in-law Frederick Bava, 41-year-old male. He pushed her husband Mark Scanningosh, 60-year-old white male, issuing level 1, saying that Frederick and his wife just left on foot approximately 10 minutes ago on Phobes, headed towards Marlboro. No weapons, possibly using marijuana. 1508.
4: 43, got it.
0: Unit 413.
2: 4-5,
1: you can show them the area. Greasy, last update was currently on the South Bay side of Delta Sonic, attempting to hide from you guys. 9-0-5, clear. 4-5-2-2, units for Tops. Your complainant's wearing a blue Nike pullover, is currently in the Delta Sonic parking lot.
0: TLC 441 BLS, boss.
1: He's 5 units.

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0: Parking
6: until the
0: 89.
6: Proceed. 4513,
0: did you copy?
6: 9, go ahead.
0: 1-3,
6: I got it.
0: 99. Control to 3911. Call is going to be a signal 32 suspended permit. 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
6: 1-1, copy. Copy, thank you.
0: Just got some more information. Looks like the incident is going to be domestic related. It happened down the street. I'm not sure if the suspect is still on scene. It doesn't appear to be. But just so you're aware.
6: Copy.
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1: Can you put me on an animal complaint to this dog at Hickory Street and 7th Street?
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0: I called the 85 from that verbal on Coolidge. She was all set with police. Didn't want to talk any further. You can clear it A6.
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1: 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Thank you.

0: 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That was the signal 80, car versus a school bus, in front of 7382 West Vega Road.
1: Corners, signal 80 involving a bus, 7382 West Vega Road.

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3: 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Multiple callers reporting a vehicle versus a school bus. I believe kids are on the bus. Possibly no injuries. 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
4: Mars Corners, signal 80 involving a bus in front of 7382 Oswego Road. Old Cove Road, Belmont Drive. There's two vehicles, one's a school bus. Possibly people getting off the bus. 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You have TAC 3 for operations. 1514. Primo Rescue 2 off here.
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5: 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Caller is Alexis Leonard. Ongoing threats due to harm from Macy, last name possibly Madit. Female made a threat to go to child school and beat him. This is new threats. Caller wants to report new incident as threats to be en route to find complaint our children are active per social media posts. Original incident. Fire, have Manlius. Car unit
9: 430.
0: 4502 in any unit to assist. It's going to be an 80 involving a school bus, 7382 Oswego Road, Town of Clay, in front of the Midas. All callers on this stating that there is a school bus versus a black sedan. So far, no injuries reported. Children are being offloaded. The black vehicle is leaking fluid.
3: Nova 7 in
1: route. 1-1, I can go over there with him.
0: Right, hey.
6: Morris, Morris, 22 responding.
5: 493, 430, 79 possible. It's going to be a northbound 81 ramp. Liverpool off ramp. Regarding two car motor vehicles. It's going to be the exit to Liverpool Road, right under the underpass. It's going to be a black Jeep and white Volvo. 1517.
2: 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Mill Road, Town of Camillus.
8: Where are you going?
4: Where's Corners, engine 22 responding. Multiple callers. One caller reported the bus went off the road after the collision.
0: Yep, control to unit 45, C Street, got
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3: Engine company 2. Two vehicles involved. The caller states it's going to be the exit to Old Liverpool Road under the overpass. All parties are out. One look shook up. 1517.
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3: 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Northbound 81. Near the exit to Old Liverpool Road.
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9: 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Should be pulling up here in a second.
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10: Yeah, tell 3201, yeah.
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0: 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Callers with asset protection regarding a 50-year-old black male attempted to take $200 worth of proceeds. They were recovered. They still desire prosecution. He was last seen running towards the highway.
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1: 03, you can add me. Harlotta Hill Rescue, breathing problem, correction, unconscious person, Delta response, 100 Summerfield Village Lane, across Velasco Road in room 118. It's an 80-year-old female in and out of consciousness. The ambulance is eased from 9.3 miles.
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4: 3611 to control.
0: 3611.
4: Put me at 41 and then put me on a detail at Town of Geddes Court at 00. We'll be all set.
0: Anything?
3: Notification for TLC. Starting East 5, unconscious person, Delta response, 100 Summerfield Village Lane. That's the last row in the Donna. Rookdale Summerfield, room 118. The 80-year-old female in and out. On Argo Fire District, 1527. 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
0: 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The suspect is a 50-year-old black male wearing a white t-shirt, dark shorts, black hat, and.
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12: 433-493, I got this whole section shut down, so just let me know when you guys are good to open up.
0: S2 en route 1527. Panel 4 units, point information, EMS responding to Brookdale Summerfield, town of Onondaga for an 80-year-old female who fainted, is now conscious breathing, in the point 1528. 5731, your status.
13: Onondaga Hill Squad, responding.
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1: 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Bridge A1, 6 person Delta response, 9595 Bridge North.
0: Skinny Alice Fire on an order investigation, 27 East Elizabeth Street.
5: Channel 4 units, point information. Fire department responding on an order investigation, East Elizabeth Street, Village of Skinny Atlas, 1531.
1: 3614, I got your traffic complaint. Bridge A1, 6 person Delta response, 9595 Bridge North, Christopher Hotel Road and Willow Street, apartment 1. In the rear, 78 female, neck and back pain, Aboriginal Fire District 1531.
0: Skinny Alice Fire on an order investigation, 27 East Elizabeth Street, cross of Jordan Street, State Street. Caller reporting odor of natural gas in the house, no illness reported. Give tag 3 for operations, 1531.
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5: Channel 4 units, point information, reckless driver. West on the turnpike, Alaska Road, town of Onondaga. One caller reporting a silver Honda Odyssey minivan driving all over the road. Headed eastbound towards the city, under point 1533.
4: How's that?
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5: 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Ryan Road Apartments, town of Van Buren, for a 70-year-old female, in the point 1534.
9: Nothing was broken, and Ray is not on scene. There's nothing in progress. We'll be clear 14 in time.
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0: Lakeside Rescue, breathing problems, Delta response. 7170 O'Brien Road through O'Brien Road Apartments. Skinny Alice car 2 Road.
6: Brian, I got traffic moving up to you.
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0: 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Let's respond 7170 O'Brien Road at the O'Brien Road of Cross Show.
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2: 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Is now conscious, breathing. End of point 1535.
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0: 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Control 3402 for a status check. East Family Street, Village of East Syracuse at Village Lane of East Syracuse. I'm here for a wire down Plainville Road, Lamson Road, Santa Lys, Sandy.
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0: 5704 in front of 8995 Plainville Road. It's a line down in the street. No arcing, no sparking. South of Lamson. Control to 45S1.
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0: 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Control to North Stone, units on a point. EMS responding. 486 person call. 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Burton Road, Town Assist Row. Nearest Cross, Bartell Road. End of point. 1537. Received GBAC 3. Control North Sonia is on another point. Breathing problems. EMS responding to 4304 Amblewood Lane, Town of Clay, nearest cross of Hunting Creek Drive. End of point at 1537.
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1: 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It's going to be 313 Cannon Street between Fernwood and Warner. Constance Matthews calling, would like to meet. Getting a 14-year-old black female with two other similar age females. Trying to use a credit card to break into this address. Unknown weapons, unknown intoxication. Juveniles are currently at the corner of Colvin and Cannon. Arrived on foot. 1539.
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1: 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Had a male on the line saying a woman was trying to stab him. 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
3: 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It's for a 70-year-old female, not responding normally. GBAC is requesting assistance. 1542.
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5: 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Overdose. 122 Dickerson Street, Rescue Mission Shelter. 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
0: 5704. 3202, clear. 5704.
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5: 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Elevator malfunction. 750 East Adams Street, upstate. Between Sarah Logan Street and Elizabeth Blackwell Street. Rescue company. Elevator malfunction. 750 East Adams Street, upstate. Between Sarah Logan Street and Elizabeth Blackwell Street.
0: 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Receive 2288 Mott Road, Costa Exeter. One caller is reporting a white male and a black male. They were just fighting in front of this residence. There's no active fight at this time. I'm not sure what both parties are. Caller said there's a white box truck in front of the address.
9: Copy. I'll be in route.
0: Rescue company is going to be near the treehouse lobby near Galisano's. I'm not sure how many people are stuck in the elevator, but it will be elevator E as in Edward 9. 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Operations TAC
9: 71544.
0: 5765,
9: you can have
0: it. 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
11: Harassment in Beth, East Manlia Street, Village of East Syracuse at Valero.
2: Yeah, 3-4, is repeating, send it.
8: Oh, 4, fire control 2-1, it appears staff on scene has given one dose of Narcan to the patient.
11: I need it for menacing in progress, 2026 Lodi Street.
2: 1-1, copy that.
11: 3402, harassment invest, 125 East Manlia Street, 125 East Manlia Street, Village of East Syracuse at Valero. No one to meet with. I'll just send the rest of it.
0: 4401, clear, 5760, clear.
3: 4524, control.
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2: Lake State Rescue when responding. 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
11: 45S2, clear. A unit for a fight with a weapon now, 2026, Lodi Street.
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3: 3401 control. I just cleared my last. Do you want to send me the 79 holding?
11: 593 and 543. It's a fight with a weapon. 2026 Lodi Street, 2026 Lodi off at Isabella Street. Caller states a neighbor's son at 2024 Lodi was going after a female, possibly a knife involved. We do have multiple callers on this, saying that there's a female there with a knife trying to stab a caller. And there's a male there on scene as well that has a large wrench. It's an open line currently. 1548.
0: 3-3-1548.
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11: 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Caller states that a female was cut, mentioned bleeding. Not answering any questions.
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5: 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Stabbing. In progress. 2026 Lodi Street. Between Isabella Street and Union Place. 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Stabbing. 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
14: Attention all eastbound units. 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End of point, 1550 hours.
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14: 453, right? Unit on the air for 453.
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0: 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Hour 31.
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0: 4552, the 8578 Henry Clay Boulevard, the Circle K. Town of Clay in the parking lot. You'll be speaking with a Lauren Vanilla. She'll be in a white Lexus versus a white pickup truck hauling a large camper. 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Copy air and route at 1552 hours.
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0: 4521, clear. 4302, clear.
4: 390, control.
2: 465B, can you clear me a 75 on the motor vehicle accident? And I'm still on the detail.
0: 7670 River Road, Crescent Doyle Road and Longbow Way. 81 male, obvious. Belgium Cold Springs Fire District 1555. Routine 81 transporting.
3: Of course.
0: 3901.
4: What was my arrival time back at the meeting?
5: Fire control, Jordan A1.
0: Control to northbound units on a point EMS responding for a false call. 216 Beachwood Avenue, Thomas Alina, nearest cross at Greenpoint Ave. And a point of 1555 hours. Jordan 1115 hours. Disregard.
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5: 8. Yes, ma'am. 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
0: 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Tennis Line on. 3100, clear.
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0: 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River Road, Tunnel Lysander.
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7: We're going to be clearing the highway. Got an adult male on board and route to 850 Vine Street in Liverpool.
0: Carry 850 Vine. 4504, 7670 River Road, crossing Doyle Road. Caller is a Daryl Sheeks reporting his 81-year-old uncle appears to have passed.
7: 859.
0: Okay.
1: 943-660, it's a domestic with injuries. 104 Riverdale Drive, Seneca Garden at the leasing office between West Seneca and Kramer. There's a third-party caller reporting that their daughter, Dana Dunn, 17-year-old black female, is being assaulted by her boyfriend, 21-year-old black male, and her boyfriend's father, unknown name. Needs an ambulance for a headache. Unknown weapon states the boyfriend does carry a knife. It's going to be a possible Shakai Sparks, 21-year-old black male. Our caller, the mother, is going to be en route to the location in a brown vehicle. 5057.
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3: 38, thank you.
0: 847, hold that. Receive Marcel's AP logo. 4524, the caller's in the back lot, it's a Western Express truck. Number on it's 23234.
3: Yeah, it's responding to Jasper Street. Caller's reporting a funny odor coming from the back room. Can't really pinpoint what the odor is, but no smoke of flame. See, no illness. Requesting you go to the back door to smell said odor. Operations TAC 4, 1558.
7: 4:30, you can call me at 10 and 7 domestic.
9: Okay.
5: 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Thank you.
0: Anything?
10: 5760 control, be all set, no need.
9: 5705 control. Appropriate verbal domestic, 137 North Gutter Street, apartment 1 downstairs off of Erie Boulevard, last name is Nicole Cullen, you'll be all set at 10 there.
0: 5705. Copy, 1558 hours.
7: Yeah, I'll be all set.
9: You can send me the call on over terminal route. You can ask 5707.
0: Copy. Place 2 off here. Racing. QBC2 transporting. Anyone off here?
9: Racing.
0: 5705, 5707 in a route.
9: You have 443?
0: 43. And unit for a police information, Water Tree Drive, town of DeWitt, at Water Tree Apartments.
9: 43, I just want you to be advised, we do have the other half calling out of Frederick Bravo, who's going to be at 2400 James Street at the mobile gas station, looking to speak with PD.
11: Copy that. Since we're done here, we'll swing over there.
9: Copy.
0: For 5S2, can you landline TA?
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6: Twin Rescue, 127, 40 in road.
1: I'm a 7 out there. Sentinel Eastbound units, EMS responding to a chesting complaint, 127 Fjordan Road, 127 Fjordan Road, Town of DeWitt, end of point 1604. 660. 3204, copy, you have very low audible. 3201, your discretion. 3204, 3203, suspicious person, Brewerton Road, Town of Cicero, it's going to be the Brewerton Elementary School. Here's Cross Miller Road. Caller, passerby, reported seeing a male wearing a tactical vest ditch a bike in front of the school. Unknown age, white male. Last seen wearing a black mask, olive green military style vest, and had a backpack with long objects sticking out of it. White bike helmet on, last seen in front of the school on his cell phone. Negative weapon seen. How's it been sent?
2: 3103, I got your traffic complete.
6: 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It's a 77 male. It's having chest pain at 1604.
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1: 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Going to be in the upstairs unit. Meeting with a Michael Mong, who is a Signal 44. Has camera footage of vehicle passing a school bus with its stop sign out. And then nearly hit another car. I'll send you the rest of the notes.
2: 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CPS is reporting the fire panel showing Zone 1 and Zone 11.
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1: 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Unit 4504.
2: 481.
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5: 24-04, I got a 4552C. 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
1: 4523 clear. 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
4: 4523.
1: 4523. Number 5, Ellipsis 29, Candlelight Circle, across the Candlelight Lane, dead end. Candlelight Lane, Permanence. Permanence C, Charlie.
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5: Unit 533.
9: Timestamp 1608. Four 523, Wilson Woodard Way, 4750 Woodard, apartment number 1. You're meeting with Justina Hunt. Just be aware, we got a call from the other half of Cameron Petrovich, who is down in Nedro, saying that he absolutely is harassing her because she just dropped off her dog and expected him to take it. All the notes are sent. Any unit hit and run just occurred. McKay Yap, Sydney Street, Tanakamillis.
10: 41's right.
11: 201. 3201 in control.
10: Unit 533.
11: 533.
9: 3101 McKay Ave and Sydney Colors Jordan Walsh parked in a black Volkswagen Golf was hit by a school bus. Bus continued on. 3201. 3101 en route.
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10: 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Brian Weiner is the caller. 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
9: Anything. 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
11: 33, I called.
9: Received. 1608. 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
11: What side of the bus would have damage on?
6: Dwight Rescue, 6633 Kinney Road, the White Chapel Memorial Cemetery, on a Charlie response unconscious person.
0: I'm not sure. I'd have to do a call to...
11: Steve, we're trying to catch up to her.
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6: Morris Corners, 21 room. 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
10: Channel 4, any DCOs monitoring?
0: Any unit signal 79, eastbound 690, just before the southbound 695 split, down again.
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5: 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Always said engine 1's on the way.
0: 3131-00, negative for a bus number.
6: Lakeside engine 1 responding.
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0: 4301, 4302, dispute in progress. First Street, Cogswell Lab in the village.
17: 01.
15: 02.
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10: no NDT. Draw M1, go ahead.
0: 4301, 4302, first in Cogswell, callers of Samantha Beely regarding a 50-year-old white man verbally antagonizing her and blowing leaves at her. No weapons, no intact. Now stating the male is leaving in a white Dodge Ram, eastbound on Milton.
10: 1672.
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17: 30 copy. You have 4701 in control.
19: 4701.
17: Harrison and route to the Justice Center.
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2: Copy, it's domestic with injuries. Invest 1216 Brunette Ave at Hertz Car Rental off of Witten Street. It's a third party caller regarding a 30-year-old female who's possibly overdosing, then stated she had her head bashed. Looks like they didn't transport. Suspect possibly name is Key, unknown last name. I don't know if she's actually still at this location or not. 1618.
19: 3912 and 3913, your status.
10: Job.
19: Martell's A1B left off.
15: No, that no need.
19: Copy, 1618. 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
17: 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I'm involved with a AMR rig at upstate.
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3: 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Breathing problems. 139 Cannon Street. Between West Colvin Street and Fage Avenue. Mini 8. Breathing problems. 139 Cannon Street. Between West Colvin Street and Fage Avenue.
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0: 5704 clear, 3614 arrived.
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19: Did you receive 2 at the hospital? 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Incident occurred at 7817. Old Orchard Court, 7817 Old Orchard Court. You'll be meeting with a Linda Sassaponte. That's the note sent.
12: What do you think? 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
12: We'll be changing locations to the Grand Dairy off First Street.
19: Anyone off here? Everything. Three 1 0 2 arrived. 3 1 0 0 clear. 3 6 0 clear. 4 3 0 2 arrived.

0: Talk to Engine 9 off the air, mini 8 on scene. 440 animal cruelty complaint, 803 Court Street off of 2nd North Street. Cars, just there's two black pit bulls that are tied up outside with no water and they're in the heat. 1624.
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0: 3100.
4: Yeah, you can handle
2: them.
3: I'll
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3: fine.
2: Copy.
3: You can send me that traffic complaint. I'm arrived in the area.
0: Okay. Okay. 3-0-1 arrived. Letter one off here. Car 4 off here.

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3: 4-1-0-8. Can you give that complaint a call back and go to the Brand Area Health Bridge Street?
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1: 1626. 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
1: Control the North Zone units on a point. Fire department responding for a fire alarm. 7893 Brewerton Road, McDonald's, nearest cross of East Circle Drive, town of Cicero, end of point, 1627. Copy.
5: Per 530 off the air.
4: 1524 control.
6: Attention all Eastbound units, EMS responding to a breathing complaint. One Parkington Circle, town of Manlius at Erie Village, end of point, 1627.
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8: 3614, the caller's stating they're at the Burnberry.
10: Under Peachwood, Manoa, starting stable ambulance medics. Breathing problems, Charlie response. One Parkington Circle. Under Peachwood, Manoa, starting stable ambulance medics. Breathing problems, Charlie response. One Parkington Circle. Across the summer, even drive south and dead end.
1: Control the 4511, 4521. Copy an assault in progress. 412 Old Liverpool Road, town of Salina.
10: Erie Village, it's 73 female, difficulty breathing, Parkinson's, 1628.
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1: 4521, 4511. 7412 Old Liverpool Road, time is the lineup, Burn Dairy, nearest cross of Kettle. Looks like they may be separated now. Caller is a Abigail Ederelli. States the owner of Pawn Daddy, Mason Collins, 35, white male, just attempted to strangle the caller. Ambulance was refused, no weapons, but Mason does have access to them at his business. Mason is in talks on crack. Nothing further.
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0: 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Subject, that's hot.
10: 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Fires responding to a carbon monoxide alarm at Old East, 1055 West Tennessee Street, 1629.
7: 4301 control, 6 and 10.
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0: Truck 3. 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Carbon monoxide. 1055 West Genesee Street, Aldi's. Between North Geddes Street and Liberty Street. Truck 3. Alarm. Carbon monoxide. 1055 West Genesee Street, Aldi's. Between North Geddes Street and Liberty Street.
1: 45S1.
2: 4511, answer you got for that assault?
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4: Director, this is Row, your response status.
1: 4511, we're attempting to send you to an assault that just occurred. 412 Old Liverpool Road, Burndary.
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4: 1631.
1: 1631.
6: Receive. 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
1: Copy, 1631. Park till Nova 5, says check. Engine 12, Mini 8 off the air.
4: Nova 5, status.
1: Unit 430. Mini 12 off the air. Receive.
6: 430.
4: Park told DeWitt Engine 14, the caller went in at Ryder Park. He was on his bike.
8: Engine 14, copy.
1: 430 Bergen Vest, 1056 West Tennessee Street, apartment B2 is in Boy, off of North Carolina Street. It was Lena Negron, who's showing level 1, sending the note 1632.
8: 430, copy.
9: 453, can I get an ETM allocation, please?
1: Copy, 593.
10: 593.
1: 593, ETM request for 453, 2026 Lowell Dice Street, sending the note 1632. Control to 4511, 4521. Complainant called back and stated that she has already left and is requesting to cancel. She's already in an Uber, no longer on scene.
11: 4521, I copy. 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
1: Marcel's A2 is awesome. 4511, did you copy? Unit 443, your status?
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1: 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Truck 3 on scene, car 2 off the air. Unit 3, transporting.
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12: Could you clear me a 41 for my detail and then add me to the follow-up warrant that's at my station and I'll have one detained?
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6: 1-2, copy.
1: 1634. Channel 4 units, point information, EMS responding on a call. Family care, Bellevue Ave, town of Onondaga for a 79-year-old female and a point 1634. 52, enter facility Delta response, 3800 West Tennessee Street. Channel 4 units, another point information. EMS responding to Well Now Camillus. Question of C Street for a 62-year-old female and a point 1634.
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6: 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I'll be en route to 28 Warren Street in Tully. 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
1: 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We're going to be speaking with Alinda Flores in Asset Protection. We trespass from Sabrina Miller, 20s, white female, last seen wearing a brown shirt, brown shorts, no weapons, no intox, has trespass paperwork. 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
4: Fire control, DeWitt Engine 14. Your caller is 5 meters from where your caller is 5 meters approximately from where he's pinned. Are you able to see that on your map?
1: 4522. Waves Junior.
7: Negative, we're on the butt. We're approaching the trail now.
4: 23, it's going to be a 79 hit and run, south side and west Onondaga. Infinite Montgomery calling, white Lexus SUV versus a Toyota sedan. Other driver refusing to exchange info. 1637.
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4: 481 BR is 299-493-299-493.
7: 4523. 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
1: 4523.
3: 613, you can WC that.
4: Copy that, thank you, sir.
7: Yeah, there's no harassment here. This is all civil, so if you could please change it to that, and I'll take the proper escort. That's affirmative.
1: 543.
4: 543.
6: Any for a hang-up call? I'm planning in front of 1003 North Thompson Street.
1: I'm right next to that. Suspicious with a weapon on Valley. Did she say if it was on Newell or Valley?
3: 3611 launch control.
4: Negative, no DOT. As of pretty good time.
8: 660, we're with her. Is there a description of the weapon at all?
4: She had a large butcher knife. 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
2: No longer landline.
12: Proceed. We're on the canal between Cedar Bay and Ryder Park. We'll let you know if we find them.
8: 3053, it's a trespass in progress, 222 Wyoming Street, Dean Marsalis and Otisco. Kara Robinson calling a Ray Shane, 58-year-old black male. Refusing to leave, has been trespassed from the property. No weapons seen. Intoxicated. He's in a black coat, jeans, Timberland boots, 1642.
2: 1642. Did mention that his parked vehicle is at Ryder Park at the PD.
8: 30, copy.
13: 53, copy.
11: 633, code 10.
12: 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There's only so far that way we can go. There's a aqueduct that we can't fit across.
8: Copy, 53. I'll be back.
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9: 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Female is near the grocery exit, has two children with her, 2 to 4 years of age. Another 20s white female, last seen wearing a black top, black shorts, loading up the cart.
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15: 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Fire department responding to an alarm at Iroquois Nursing Home, Town of Onondaga, in the point 1644. 5764, I got your stop. We'll have Parkway, Route 31, Town of Lysander.
6: 460 clear.
4: Manlius Ambulance A1 is assigned. Delta response, injury from a fall. 4759. Lithium Circle. 10-4 units on a point. EMS responding to a call nature known. 2321 Erie, the self-storage between Bruce and Petey. 1644.
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15: 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South on 481, Town of Clay, mile marker 4, Port and Zero, Bruisen Road.
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12: 3912 control, copy. A plate.
16: 3912.
15: 5732 is going to be southbound 481, Town of Clay, mile marker 4.0, showing right at the Bruton Bridge, Bruton Road Bridge, Town of Clay. Passerby reports a dump truck blew a tire, is pulled over. No further information.
12: Maryland registration 7, Frank Paul 1887, 7FP1887. Should be on Acura, Maryland Reg.
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15: 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I-764 clear. 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
1: 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TLC 441 BLS arrived.
6: Right. 440 and 433, it's going to be a dispute of the Sunoco 800 Wolf Street off of Grand Boulevard. Caller is a Gary Singh, who's left there regarding a 35-year-old black female last seen wearing a white t-shirt and black pajama pants, saying she bought $20 worth of gas and then came back later with her student other 35-year-old black male last seen wearing black shorts and a black t-shirt, saying she didn't get $20 worth of gas and now they're causing a dispute and a weapons zone intoxication. 1653.
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1: 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Would you like them starting? 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
6: 440, right?
1: 482.
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1: Copy. 3614, copy the status check, keeping. Notes have been sent. Can I have two logged off?

0: Nova 3, Mutual Aid for MR, traumatic injury, Robert Swan, 649 East Division Street, Crescent Lodi Street, and Park Street, Apartment 1. 4-year-old male ran into a VO scooter, has a cut on his head. 1657. Nova 3, you're in route, Tully 1 in service, New Back 3 West.
1: The individual does not seem to be here. Nobody is inside the residence, so we're going to go ahead and clear.
0: Receives. Looks like we just got a call back that he is not here. He's being transported to St. Joe's. So you're good to clear.
2: 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Holly Place, Homeland Road, Town of Clay.
1: Copy. Thank you.
0: Wave 2 transporting.
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2: 5760-5702. Call for police for... They came in on OCSO line. Holly Place and Homeland Road, Town of Clay. Not on his phone number. It was a male caller stating there was a drunk male that was trying to look at his grandchildren. Became verbal with complaints. Threatened to shoot him. Male was giving the corner of Holly and Homeland, but also said 55 Holly Place. Unable to verify address. He disconnected, and just before disconnecting, stated, here he comes again. No further.
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7: 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Apartment number 5 at the O'Brien Road Apartments. It's an unknown aged female, lift assist, 1559.
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7: Let's do a police information complaint. 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
9: Good firm.
11: Clear this is 6 and I can take the traffic complaint.
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2: Greasy 4523 is emergency 5357 Fortuna Parkway in the town of Clay 502.
12: 481.
11: 5704 clear 3103 got the traffic complaint.
7: 481.
12: I'll take 268 Empire.
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0: 5764, clear.
1: 33. I have a criminal mischief in progress at the shelter on Dickerson. Currently have 3 DRs attached to this. It's going to be a resident, Calvin Slater, and a male in a white shirt and red pants are breaking the workers' windows with a stick, possibly intoxicated, no other weapons. One of the males currently has no pants and is running on foot towards Gifford. 1705.
2: Hey, this is Surfer, 911 hang-up call. Plots near the Hampton Inn and Hillbrows on Buckley Road near the thruway off-ramp. Tell us the lineup.
0: 30, Kevin.
3: 4523, you just called me out.
4: 33, Kevin.
5: Mini 17. Assist. Citizen. 420 Stafford Avenue. Between Sunnycrest Road and Caleb Avenue. Mini 17. Assist. Citizen. 420 Stafford Avenue. Between Sunnycrest Road and Caleb Avenue.
1: Unit 523.
6: Go ahead.
1: Could you landline to you, sir?
0: 317. Pick notes for the door code.
6: Yes, sir.
2: Appreciate 4523. Any units to assist? It's a 911 hang up call. It plotted on the entrance to the Hampton Inn at 1305 Buckley Road near the Hillbrows service and the thruway off ramp. Was a faint male voice in the background, and it sounded like somebody possibly shushing the call taker. I have no further on this. At 1705, any units to assist?
7: Bartolo Manley, SA1 status check. 4522, I'll be cleared shortly and I can start his way.
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12: 191, channel 4, I got the cameras pulled up. Looks like Calvin Slater's in the 100 block of Gifford Street, naked, fighting someone with a stick right now.
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6: 523 to 191 on 3.
8: I got nothing showing. You can clear it. Code 4.
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6: Hey man, if you're on the cameras, could you do us a huge solid and run back to 1535. We had an accident on Onondaga right in front of Salt City. If you see if the vehicle that left, we appreciate it.
12: Copy.
10: 5760 control. I've got nothing showing. Is the caller on mute on this?
7: Control TLC 441 status.
2: 5760, I wasn't able to ascertain on the phone whether or not he wanted to meet with police or not. 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
1: Copy that, Elijah.
13: 1709.
14: Can you start him a ring, please? Yeah, he's conscious and breathing. Sorry, 34 years old.
1: Yep. Copy that. Did you stay in custody?
7: Fire control TLD 441 status check.
14: Yeah, we got him detained, I guess.
1: 1709. Just for a general eval.
14: Yeah, he's high on something.
7: Nova 1 clear.
15: 272.
1: 272.
15: Transporting an adult male to 123 Bellar, please. Also.
5: Mini 1. Unconscious person. 550 South Clinton Street, Clinton Plaza Apartments. Between West Jefferson Street and Dickerson Street. Mini 1. Unconscious person. 550 South Clinton Street, Clinton Plaza Apartments. Between West Jefferson Street and Dickerson Street.
7: Sorry, Squad 1.
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0: 23. Is anyone going out of the mission to meet up with the 85 just so we can figure out the refraction current that was committed?
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0: 3713. 440 and 430 on a suicidal party. 415 Howard Street between Green and Wayne Street. Caller is Cheryl Lyles reporting her daughter, 23-year-old black female, has made concerning comments on social media. Now not answering her phone, believes it's been shut off, so our crisis counselor cannot reach out. Have it sent at 1714.
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0: 917 clear.
7: Attention all these zone units, EMS responding to lift assist, 205 Wellington Road, 205 Wellington Road, town of DeWitt, end of point 1714.
8: 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He's got a 2x4 through the front windshield.
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6: Tully Ambulance, 5613, Tully Lake View Lane, off Cummings Point. It's an alpha response, 78 female, inability to ambulate.
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9: General 4 units, point. He was responding on a sick person, 5613 Tully, Lakeview Lane, town of Tully, 1715 hours.
0: Go ahead.
5: 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I'll check more on it. I'm ready. I'm ready to get the white Acura.
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7: Control of 3401, 3402, Larceny in progress. James Street, town of DeWitt at Wegmans.
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5: 36. 5764 at the south, northbound 690, north of 370 Town Lysander, 1719.
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5: Channel 4 units point, EMS responding, assist the citizen in the O'Brien Road apartment, 7170 O'Brien Road, Town of Van Buren, 1719.
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12: Got
15: it. 3 Rescue Force, clear.
11: We have another caller calling from over at 307 Gifford Street, same thing. It sounds like your suspect, he hit her vehicle with a baseball bat also. She's looking to me.
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15: 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Received, all set, code 9, 1721.
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7: 433-413 on a hang-up call, 304 Apple Street between Sackett and Lakeview. It's an open line with no answers. Female voice in the background saying something very quickly and disconnected. It was hard to tell. She either said a life or a knife.
0: per Rapid is showing at this location, 304 Apple Street. Have it out, 1722.
8: 660, we'll take an ET as well. That hasn't already been set.
0: I just tried.
18: 33, I copy. It's usually mother-son domestics here.
14: 413, I copy. Hill's in a little bit of ways.
3: Lisa Bay C, close you up.
1: 1723.
19: 493, you can cancel, Sergeant. I'll take that half. I should be closer.
3: 4101, I copy your stop. Centerville Place at Charlie Barn Lane. Hills in our circus.
14: 13, I copy. Thank you.
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9: 5-704 arrived. 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
7: Control is 3404 for a larceny in Vest, Easterly Terrace, Donna DeWitt. 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
20: 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Choking Echo response. 700 East Brighton Avenue, Loretto Cunningham. 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
0: Unit 7 point EMS responding to a choking, 700 East Brighton Ave at Loretto, 1724.
3: Unit for a 79. Tulip Street near Commerce Boulevard and Sheridan Road, Town of Clay.
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5: 083, illness 132, Summer Haven Drive South.
7: Central Eastbound Unit, CMS responding to a general illness. 132 Summer Haven Drive South, 132 Summer Haven Drive South, Town of Manlius at Erie Village, end of point 1726.
9: 3103, got to the South Monroe Road at Lyons Road, Town of Camillus, 1726.
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0: Attention all East End units, EMS responding to general illness, 100 Flume Road, 100 Flume Road, Village of Manlius at Brookdale, Manlius, end of point 1728.
4: 83, just add me to Gifford.
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19: 633, I had no luck with the 85 on Gifford with multiple callbacks. 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
0: Buffer.
20: Anlius Rescue. 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Sick person off response. 100 Flume Road between 3 Lane and Mill Street. The Brookdale Manlius, room 107 for a 73-year-old female with blisters. 1729.
21: 2018 arrived.
20: Morris Corners letter, 1 off the air.
6: 191.
0: 191.
6: I file 1 from your park at the upper 5 parking deck. If you have like an extra unit just to assist and sit up there while we go arrest the parties.
0: Copy, unit 440.
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0: I'll start you for the mall for file 1 parked on the upper parking deck at this time. 191 is going to find a suspect.
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5: 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Caller is Chelsea Williams. Downstairs apartment, domestic with a weapon, versus Sarah Jennings, 13-year-old black male, threatened her with a butcher knife. No longer has the knife. He's locked himself in his bed. No intoxication. Have it out, 1732.
3: 43, got it.
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8: I don't have my MDT. Can you go again with the numeric?
9: 433, nobody here. 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
2: It plotted right over 4206 Orion Path. 4206.
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1: 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I'll go with one at one. 633.
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2: 10-0, Sonya is on a point. EMS responding, allergic reaction. Willow Lane near Oak Orchard Road, Town of Clay. 3202, copy your stop. 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
4: 191.
9: 96, I'm leaving the mission now. I'll head over to Wegmans.
11: Nova 4, 4563 Willow Lane, off of Oak Orchard Road, Clay Fire District. Delta response, 84 male. Possible allergic reaction.
10: What's the name of the RO of this file one?
11: Jordan A1.
5: Copy, and the ambulance was there for the victim, correct? Because for some reason the mission's calling in now an ambulance for him. Comes back to a Heidi Burlingame.
10: Copy.
9: Yes, sir. We're going to be going to Senate, 7102 North Street Road at the Unity Home for a 33-year-old male having chest pain. No need for activation.
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8: 4512, I'm on arrive.
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2: Received 4521, 5760. Suspicious person. St. Margaret's Church, 100 Kirsch Drive off Burton Road. It's going to be a yellow house with a

0: ramp in that area. Color's a Sandy Joe Jordan in a blue Honda Ridgeline in a Big Lots parking lot. Regarding an unknown age, unknown race, male, last seen wearing a black hoodie with the hood up, appeared suspicious. The complainant stopped at the above house and said, "What are you doing to him?" And he froze. No weapon seen, unknown intoxication. Wasn't sure if he was trying to break in or not.
1: Unit 4524, fire department should be on the way.
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5: 191.
1: 191. Hey, Junior, Starfra, physical domestic in progress. River Knoll Drive North off of River Knoll Crossing, Town of Lysander.
5: 4504.
3: Could you put it out over the county channel that is not a file one? We got a couple sheriff's units circling the lots, I believe, that are looking for it as well.
4: 5765.
5: Copy. We'll pass it along to the county.
2: Yeah, 3801 East Taft Road. 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
0: Since Russell units on a point, EMS responding heart problems. 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
1: 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They got it removed themselves.
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4: Excellent. 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
5: Central Eastbound Unit, CMS responding to a medical alarm, 6133 Royal Burkdale, 6133 Royal Burkdale, Town of DeWitt, end of point 1738.
6: DeWitt Rescue, medical alarm activation, 6133 Royal Burkdale, across a point east drive in the dead end. It's an unknown aged subject, medical alarm activation. No contact has been made at 1738.
1: Units 4504 and 5765. The caller is actually not even on scene on River Knoll. She is over at 3330 Oak Brook, over in Radisson, off a Deep Lake Drive. I'm trying to figure out if the male half is there, if the male half is at this River Knoll address.
5: 04, copy.
0: Any unit?
4: 5765, copy. I'll head over to where she's plotting.
0: For a 79, Duncan North Main Street. Near Cobb Ave, Town of Cicero.
7: 3-0-0.
1: Copy. I just confirmed the male half is going to be at the 3158 River Knoll. Caller is at 3330 Oak Brook Road in a blue Mustang with her children.
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1: Crazy.
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6: Fire control to DeWitt Rescue 14, call back from the alarm company. 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
1: Units 5765 and 4504. The female is actually going to be over at Cary Hornady Park now, the basketball courts.
6: Rescue 14, copy. We're clear. 1740.
4: Copy that.
9: 451, I'll be out with that Honda in the Big Lots parking lot, New York Ridge. John David Charles 4157, JDC 4157.
0: 4521, copy.
10: 443 is on scene. 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
10: 540.
4: 4512.
6: 4512. 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It looks like a mangled dead cat, so we're not going to be able to pick it up either. Maybe a 6.
4: Can you get unit 7 in time?
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0: 410-410-402. It's a person in crisis, 460 South Main Street, building number 41, apartment D, David, between Palace Court and Pleasant Ave. Meeting with Jennifer Wells. Yeah, mobile crisis en route to this as well. States the son broke a computer monitor. It's a Cameron Schwartz, 12-year-old male. No weapons, no intoxication.
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4: 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You can close it for Nedra.
2: 1745.
0: 452, clear.
2: Clay car 2 arrived.
3: Control to 3913 for a choking complaint. North Manlius Road, town of Manlius.
2: 13.
3: 640.
2: Go ahead.
0: 3801, clear.
3: 1745. 640 says, suspicious incident in Vast 402 LaFour Ave. Between Arthur and Dwayne, meet with Kamaya Butler, 1746.
5: Eves, notification from Manoa for an evaluation, 6790 North Manlius Road.
3: Choking complaint, 6790 North Manlius Road, 6790 North Manlius Road, town of Manlius, between Flyer Road and Myers Road. Caller is Shannon Troutman, 31-year-old female, conscious and breathing, choked on food last night, now having a hard time breathing.
4: Copy.
6: 3913. So she's not currently choking. This happened last night.
0: Prince Russell, yes, on a point. Fire's responding to a fire alarm. Ginger Road near Princess Path, town of Clay.
3: 460, I copy your clear. Going to have you back out on a larceny. Just occurred in at this point at the Family Dollar at 3120 James Street between Nichols and Holmcroft Road. Meeting with Suzanne Valeri, an employee there, at 1746. Units on a plane, that's responding to a falls. 114 Burns Place, 1746. Affirm.
7: No.
3: She thinks something's lodged in her windpipe.
5: EU's notification from Manoa. 6790 North Manlius Road, between Filer Road and Myers Road. It's a 31 female. Stated to choke on food last night. Now believes she has something lodged in her windpipe.
3: Yeah, 533 your status.
8: Mini 18. Falls. 114 Burn Place. Between Channing Place and Dead End. Mini 18. Falls. 114 Burn Place. Between Channing Place and Dead End.
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0: 5712.
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4: Received.
5: He's 4 responding.
4: Yeah, it's 3101-3100. It's a unknown type alarm. Turn around off of Sydney Street, town of Camillus.
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2: 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Fire on fire, sent unknown alarm activation. 202 Turner Ave, cross the Sydney Street and Hudson Street.
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6: What units arrived?
4: Channel 49's point, there you are, Syracuse Street near the St. Mary's Church, Village of Bowensville. Cooperating a black sedan, Mary Charles Henry 2461. MCH 2461 was tailgating. Last seen pulling into the church, and a point 1749.
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12: Morris Corps Battalion, you responding?
4: 1749.
6: Morris Corners Battalion 2 responding.
13: 01 on arrived.
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9: 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I thought the caller said it was a black car.
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9: 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Thank you.
3: 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Any 18 arrived.
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0: 4502.
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4: 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A 40s white female, white tank top and shorts, and a 40s light skinned male, dark shirt, shorts. Took some tents and other items. They left in a silver sedan with a Pennsylvania registration, Kingboy X-ray 3395, KBX 3395, eastbound on West Tennessee. No weapons, no intoxication. Both units in route, 1754. 4504 arrived.
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5: NAVAC, 103 Campbell Road, cross the Puritan Road and right Ave. Police are on the scene of a domestic, requesting an ambulance, 73 female with chest pains.
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7: What's that ambulance call or whatever that just came in?
2: 7-year-old female that was found down and disoriented.
0: 4401, we just got a EMS call in for a downed elderly female on Long Branch Road by the park entrance there. Unsure if it's going to be in the park or on the street. Did you want me to add you to it?
7: Yeah, that's a form.
0: Received.
4: Hey, we're just taking a look. It's Long Branch Road just east of the Long Branch Bridge. The caller found a 70s female down, disoriented, possible heat exposure.
2: Where is Cornus car 4 clear?
7: Put it on a 6.
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17: Lakeside car was responding. Was this on the trail or was this in the parking area?
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4: 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So flight in progress, the Skinny Ellis Marina, West Grove, Town of Skinny Ellis.
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4: 5705-5707, Skinny Ellis Marina, 1938 West Lake Road, across the fire lanes 44 and 45. Got a few callers on this first.
0: 5702.
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18: 640, regarding Glenwood, can we see if we can get any more information on their defining of attacking staff?
4: Received 1758.
17: So, name for that.
2: Lakeside Car 3 is responding.
3: Unit 191.
4: Copy.
17: 191.
3: You guys all set on status check?
2: Clay Squad 3 clear.
16: Yeah, just by reading this, I'm going to guess it's potentially just a violent or combative PIC. We can start EMR for it. I guess they're still going to want you guys, though.
18: Yeah, you can clear us 19, please. Thank you.
3: Copy.
18: Copy. We have 250 or crisis counselor working as well.
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16: There's a crisis counselor.
2: Clay car 3 clear. Clay car 2 clear.
4: Units going to the fight, State Atlas. One of the callers is reporting everything's resolved, but there's still some arguing in the background. Both vehicles come back to the same address and same last name. It's Hussein Ibrahim, 14 Onondaga Road in Camillus, and a Yad Ibrahim, same address. Yad with the infinity, show signal 44.
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0: Hey, unit for a traffic complaint just occurred. Conroy Road and Stearns Road, Clay.
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0: 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Conroy Road, Stearns Road, Clay. Nobody to meet with. Callers reporting 4 white male teenagers on dirt bikes riding through the neighborhood at a high rate of speed. No weapons seen, no intoxication. They were last seen towards Route 31 on Codnoy about 5 minutes ago. One was wearing red, 2 wearing black, 1 was wearing white. 1800 hours.
2: Okay.
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5: Waves. 300 West Genesee between Hunt and Marion. They will know. Delta responded, 71 female, short of breath.
17: Fire control, he said, Calvin. Located the patient. We're going to be across the one lane bridge. Just, they'll see me. We're in on one lane road. From the one lane.
0: 1802.
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5: Eves, illness 406 East Heeman Street.
4: Mini 10, it's going to be near the track. Looks like the best access is the Nottingham Athletic Field driveway off Euclid.
3: Lakeside, which one responding?
4: Channel 4 units pulling in, responding the well now. 3800 West Genesee Street, Town of Camillus, 1802.
2: Lakeside, Rescue 1 responding.
3: Central Lisa, unit CMS responding to general illness, 406 East Heeman Street, 406 East Heeman Street, Village of East Syracuse, end of point, 1802.
5: Eves, 406 East Heeman Street, between Hartwell Ave and Spring Street, Alpha Rots. 84-year-old male, illness, vomiting.
11: Lakeside Car 3 arrived.
2: Lakeside Car 3 arrived.
5: Waves 3 responding.
0: 3202 clear, 1803.
4: Any units for verbal domestic? Peck Road at Brickyard Road, Town of Van Buren.
3: 533.
17: 540, I got that note. I'll be back in the room.
4: 3100, clear.
16: Copy.
6: 4524, control.
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11: Hey, Bob.
4: It's coded as a domestic, not something we usually send to the crisis counselor.
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3: Channel 4 is 5 information. West Coast Strainer in South Salina. Callers reporting Kyle Richardson, a 43 black male, driving on license in a green Mercedes, unknown red. She has drugs in the vehicle. Believes he's westbound on Ostrander towards Midland, 1805.
20: Mr. Park Ave, it's a hit and run with a VO scooter, a 21 male with facial injury. Their vehicle took off.
3: 596 clear. 430 and 430 is 3 on a signal 80 hit and run. 635 Park Ave between Van Rensselaer and North Geddes. Callers reporting a 21-year-old male hit on a VO scooter by a vehicle, bleeding from the chin. Male is also unable to feel his right leg at this time. Bleeding is controlled. Number 1805.
20: Copy.
0: Yeah, units for a property escort. 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
0: 3201, any units to assist on a property escort, Persian Terrace at Red Sea Drive in the town of Cicero, meeting with Brian Gezzi. And be going over to 8623 Nazareth Drive, looking to retrieve personal property from a Dan Riley, approximately 6-year-old white male. There's an order of protection involved, but the caller has his paperwork issued from a judge this morning allowing for an escort. They're waiting on foot at this intersection.
3: Copy.
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5: drive. Units 4506-4526. A trespassing in progress. Stonefield Road at Ida Ave, Town of Onondaga.
3: 4506.
20: Should we find a scene?
5: Yeah, 3 right.
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3: Conventional eastbound units, point of information. 6660 East Seneca Turnpike, 6660 East Seneca Turnpike, Town of DeWitt at OCDC. Past 15 minutes, had a white Jeep, New York Reg, MCH3191, Mary Charlie Henry 3191, pulled up to the Sallyport blasting music, rattle up inmates, vehicle left, unknown direction of travel on the turnpike, end of point 1808.
21: Lakeside, yes,
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8: 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Between West Colvin Street and Warner Avenue.
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4: Received 6883 Peck Road off of Brickyard and Van Buren in the driveway. 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I do have one insurance, possible signal 44. 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
23: Could you clear the juvenile complaint at 6 and 10 and then copy a follow-up?
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25: 433.
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25: Anyone
3: on
4: cameras,
3: channel
4: 3? 77, go. Hey, 433, just if we can check cameras on Gaddis over by Richmond, Wilkinson area, I guess is where it happened. You got hit there first and made it over here onto Park Ave.
8: Mini 1. Unknown problem. 499 South Warren Street, 499 building. Between East Jefferson Street and East Onondaga Street. Mini 1. Unknown problem. 499 South Warren Street, 499 building. Between East Jefferson Street and East Onondaga Street.
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0: Copy.
4: Hanging in for a disabled vehicle, southbound 81. Before Route 20, Tunnel Lafayette.
1: Dave Akinolis, 119 Bailey Road.
0: That's our zone units. On point, EMS receiving sick person, Bailey Road near Wilbert Drive, Thomas Salina.
25: 2201 to control.
0: 2201?
25: 3201 to control. 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
0: Confirm.
1: Hey, Mac. 119 Bailey Road, between Maple Lane and Wilbur Drive, Maydell Fire District. It's a 49 female, inability to ambulate, alpha response.
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0: Copy.
4: 85708, southbound 81, mile marker 75.5 between Nedrill and Lafayette. It's a green Toyota Avalon on the right shoulder. It's dead battery. Hazard light's not on.
24: Copy, thanks.
1: Next, I'm responding.
3: DR is 299-628, 299-628, and the other was never called out on the zone code.
27: Yeah, I definitely called out 1 to 10.
4: Units 4506 and 4526. Got a second caller on this now. So, yeah, it's going to be 201 Brookside. It's currently an adult male in the house as well. 4506 and 26, have you both arrived? Let me know if you're out there.
3: Hello, Ed. Okay, I got it here now. 1710.
4: Understood. 5704 arrived.
27: Copy, thanks. We appreciate it.
7: 533.
9: 533.
7: You can send my physical to Moss.
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4: General 4 units pulling in, responding hammerage 1656 Van Camp Road, Town of Skinny Atlas, 1815 hours.
10: 493 clear.
9: 493, go ahead. 533, the Malhef is not supposed to be on scene just in case they're to resist.
10: UD1 MVC is going to be 1775, 21 MVC at upstate is going to be a 30. The unit semi-merge.
7: I copy. Thanks.
12: 526, I'll be out with the mail. 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
27: 3402 BNT Thompson Road off North Cliff Road in Syracuse.
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13: Received. 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
4: Units going to the fight at the Skinny Atlas Marina. 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
12: Please, hemorrhage.
9: 523, arrived.
10: 81 to fire control. Unless you have anything further, this is going to be unfounded. You can cancel the ambulance.
27: 453.
9: 453.
13: Hollow Hill Rescue, sick person, Charlie responds, 5001 Surrey Drive.
4: Channel 4 units, 2 points, team is responding, sick person, 5001 Surrey Drive, Town of Onondaga, and fire responding, carbon monoxide alarm, 308 Newcastle Road, Town of Geddes, 1816.
12: 543, checking me, I'm all set, I don't need any check.
9: Copy.
27: You can amend our stabbing to a menacing, and you can send us 406 butter knot. We copy the notes.
12: Says 1656 Van Camp Road between Hoyt Road and Chapman Road.
27: Yeah, all of them see they're down on the ground and responsive.
9: 653, we're able on Midland.
12: After a fall yesterday.
9: Copy. 453, I copy. 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
27: Got it.
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12: Marcellus Ambulance, illness, 5001 Surrey Drive.
13: Hollow Hill Rescue, sick person, Charlie responds, 5001 Surrey Drive, between Baton Lane and the dead end, 67-year-old female, in severe pain, upper right thigh, no mobility. 1817.
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9: 653, male, half 32, dangerous, not supposed to be unseen, though.
4: Yeah, it's 4301 and 4302. It's a 911 hangup call, plotting 7th Street near Coswell Ave in Solvay.
12: Thank you.
27: 01. Anyone got you clear? It's Coswell Ave, it's in front of the galleries.
14: 5712, all set. You can clear me at 15.
27: 02.
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6: 653, have the DR, please.
4: Yeah, it's 4301 and 4302. The correct address will be 801 Cogswell, the corner of 7th, apartment number 3. Phone comes back to Shortice Mayweather. Says they're having a dispute with a neighbor over somebody hitting a motorcycle.
3: 653, DR is 299-636,
11: 299-636. 1, copy.
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25: 23.
4: 5708.
17: New York, Lincoln Boy Charles, 2844, it's going to be right at 75-5 southbound.
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0: Copy.
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18: Can I get a DR for a cop complaint at Park and John, please?
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1: Yeah, X7, right.
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2: We'll be out shortly.
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1: Go to 7 responding. 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
4: Receive. 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
3: 07,
2: can you go? 8,
4: clear.
2: Can't tell, go with
4: 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Just confirming your status is all set for now.
3: Awesome.
4: Copy.
2: 4524 control.
4: 4524.
2: You made this child complaint clear to 6 and 10.
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0: 4101, copy harassment, invest. South Main Street near Sandra Lane, Vilsner, Syracuse.
13: Salve car 3 arrived.
0: 4101 en route. Harassment invest, 428 South Main Street, the Karp Law Firm between Sandra Lane and Palace Court, meeting with a Quincy Stockton. Notes are sent over at 1823.
13: Solid car 1, logged on.
0: 4101, I'm showing 32 resist on the suspect who is not on scene.
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13: Mars Corps Squad 1 off the air.
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0: Copy. Attention, North Zone units on a point regarding a reckless driver. Marigold Lane and Vernon Road, South Town, Cicero. Cars reporting a vehicle all over the road, possibly due to texting. It's New York Reg, Mary Boy Paul, 1150, MVP, 1150. Last seen pulling onto Marigold from Vernon, and then pulled over. Almost hit a few vehicles. It's a white Toyota Prius.
27: Both showing valid to the appropriate. Copy, thank you.
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11: Hollow Rescue 2 arrived.
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1: 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A possible head injury after a fall.
13: Fire control 2 last Clay unit. Who's responding?
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0: 4502. 4502.
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3: We're leaving upstate now. Are we going to be closer than AMR to that call on Richley Drive?
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3: Fire control units responding to Henry Clay Boulevard, holding with units on scene.
2: 4502.
1: 4502.
6: 3401 control. I just had a resident walk past me go.
3: Fayetteville 82 in the Medicar Falls, Bravo response, 7164 East Genesee Street.
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0: 453.
1: Affirm, I was just getting you held out on that property check. 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
3: To rescue, heat exposure, Alpha response, 6245 Randall Road. 443.
2: 440.
1: Sensor on units on a point, EMS responding, sick person, Maple Lane, near Elbow Road, Salina.
3: To a rescue, heat exposure, Alpha response, 6245 Randall Road at CBA between the Hamlet and Harvest Hill Drive. We'll be in the nurse's office, 69-year-old male with heat exhaustion, 1834.
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0: 633 clear.
4: 3401.
3: 443 got it. 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
0: Copy 440. 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
2: 440. 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
3: Fayetteville 82 en route. 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
8: Can you put me out with the 430s units? I'm going to take some 40s here, and then I'll be en route to 493's call.
2: 3401, control 9 and 10, please.
0: Copy that.
4: Received.
1: Received.
0: Unit 430 and 433 status.
6: Units 3600, 3614. It's a verbal domestic in progress.

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1: Yeah.
2: 3614 for both.
3: 824.
1: 824.
4: 3403, 3404, company trespassing in progress. Barker Hill Road, off old Barker Hill Road, into it.
1: 3403.
3: 04.
1: Ahead.
5: Near the 1400 block of Lodi, New York, Michael Boyd, Paul, 4659, MVP, 4659, Toronto Black, Audi with 3. Also at 833, Buffy.
1: Copy.
4: Apparently they climb under the chains that have that lock the gate and wander it.
2: 5706-24508, can you just copy my message on the code?
0: 3101, copy the property check.
1: 460 is clear.
6: Flight control, looking at squad 1's on scene.
1: Looking at squad 1 on scene. 630, 40.
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8: 30.
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8: 3611 control.
2: Marcellus 81 also.
0: 3611.
8: Can you clear me at 16 and send me to domestic?
1: 630, 640, 1080, 1135, Erie Boulevard, east of the Valero. Caller is Alicia Selman. She's saying she was run over by a vehicle. She's difficult to understand. They're still attempting further. 1838.
0: Yeah, I mean, it was a 16 for the clearing code.
8: There you go.
5: Affirmative, 1-6.
0: 3-6.
2: Marcellus, A4, right.
8: 640, copy.
10: This is for the Valero here, Boulevard. Caller says she's run over by a vehicle. It's difficult to understand.
0: And get us units. Caller now reporting the father is also on scene and involved in the argument. That's an Andrew Zabal, unknown age, white male.
10: Over 3, clear.
8: 5765, control.
0: 5765.
8: Can you amend this to a verbal domestic? Clear me 66.
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1: Got a hazardous condition on up on the highway. DOT's been notified of the Christmas tree in the lane of travel. Is that okay to put it?
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5: 3934, all
9: right.
8: 46.
1: Four 460 on a parking complaint at the intersection of Regal and Pete Street. Regal and Pete Street, called in by the fire department, reported a gray convertible left in the middle of the road here. No one around, looks possibly abandoned. Unknown registration at 1840.
8: John. Maybe at 3 also.
3: E240, please.
2: Yeah, 3 all set.
1: I mean, it's for a fight with a weapon. 313 Shirley Drive, it's rocks and a hammer and eggs. 543, I'm right around the corner with one. 324, your DR is 299-762. That's 299-762.
0: Okay, this unit's going to Cherry Road. The call speaker got a disconnect, but the male was continuing to yell and scream, possibly having a PIC episode or manic.
3: Thank you.
5: 1-1, copy.
1: You got a caller at 313 Shirley Drive. She's saying it's her and her neighbor's fighting. They're throwing rocks and eggs at the caller, and now stating one has a hammer.
9: 593.
1: 593. Copy, I'm wrapping up here if you want to start getting
9: that. I'm clearing me 40's office. I'm going to run to 493's call.
1: Copy. 10 unit 540. 63, clear out ahead, yeah. 313 Shirley Drive.
12: 6 seconds, sir. 5706, do control.
0: 5706.
12: There's been no new notes on this, Ryan.
10: 210 on scene.
0: Correct, nothing further.
12: Roger that. Can you sign Essex out of service, please? I'm en route.
13: 4508, I'll be all set up there.
12: 5706, copy direct. You're a hero, sir, 79, thank you. 633, copy. 33 to 543, I'm coming from the west side.
13: 3934, control.
0: 1841.
4: 3934.
14: 4521, clear. 1841.
0: 3600, right.
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1: Glow the Hammer is apparently a light-skinned black female, approximately 19, wearing a white t-shirt and black shorts.
0: 3614 and 3611 arrived.
14: Received. 4501 clear. Any units for a disabled vehicle, southbound 81 at the Destiny USA off-ramp, South Salina.
2: 5760 control, I can handle that.
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14: 5760. It's in a bad spot. Any unit to assist 5760. It's southbound 81. The Hiawatha to Destiny 80, correction, to Destiny USA exit. Got a Mary O'Brien calling. It's going to be in a white Chevy Tahoe, tire shredded off, couldn't get a hold of AAA. It's going to be right at the end of the curved bridge before the merge.
0: 1843.
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1: 453.
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2: 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There, a bicycle accident. There's an open wound, also a clavicle fracture.
10: Received.
1: 4-3 is on scene.
16: They're cleared on her when they get here.
1: Captain. 413, 5 minutes, you're on scene.
10: Cleared on her upon arrival, minute 18.
3: Received.
0: 4508, arrived.
1: 533. 533.
0: Get his units on Cherry Road status.
10: Thank you, Anthony.
2: What's that?
17: 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Mary Boy Robert 7966 MBR 7966.
4: 3401 clear.
1: Copy.
0: 1847.
4: Yeah, 3934 status check.
3: 3934 all set.
2: Nova Medicar clear.
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0: 4506 clear.
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15: Clay car 3 clear.
0: Pulled off, Baldwinsville base notification.
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8: 5706, control.
0: 5706.
10: Police are on scene requesting more cars. 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
19: 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I'm checking 81 right now, and she's already found.
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1: 43, I'm sorry, what call do you need you on? Do you have a plate for the notes yet? Negative, go ahead.
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0: Very safe.
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0: 4508.
22: Do we have an ambulance through here?
0: Negative.
1: 443, we'll start you for a harassment invest. 243 Grumbach Ave between South Carbon and Knoll Street. Could be apartment number 3, meeting with a Trey McGriff. Been holding for about 4 hours at this point. Happily note 7 cent at 1852.
22: 22 Star 1, it's going to be an interfacility transfer. He's not a problem at this time.
6: 43, got it.
0: Very easy.
19: 453.
1: 453?
4: Any unit for a suspicious person just occurred, South Manor Drive off Manlius Center Road to Manlius.
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6: 43, copy, canceled. Thanks, guys. Send us whatever's next.
14: Fire to Morris Corners, 21's back. 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
14: 5712, clear and logged off, 1853.
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6: 43, got it.
1: Shows Rajesh Kumar. Copy, thank you.
16: 3101, hold me open.
1: Unit 443, be advised, the Patricia Wingate upstairs neighbor showing file 5.
16: 4504.
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6: 43, got it, thank you.
0: 3404, control. I'm out with the other parties up the road a little bit.
4: Copy.
19: Rescue 2, you can cancel.
16: 03-04, suppose that those two are on their way down here.
0: Rescue 2, copy. We're in service.
24: Yeah, I copy. They were on their way when they saw me.
19: Rescue 2 in service.
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1: Units 824, 833, status check.
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19: I'll say in clear, so code 172, please.
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14: 4523, clear. Any units to start for a verbal domestic in progress, Cold Springs Road and Harding Ave, Town of Salina. 5701 clear. And logged off, 1856.
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6: 4504,
16: go ahead.
6: I'm familiar with her, you've been sending her.
1: Copy.
0: Four 504, clear.
19: 3-3-0, also on third. Cars, if anybody else is coming.
2: Nova 5, notification for TLC. Van 9, 5075, West Lincoln Turnpike. Please send a scene requesting an ambulance for a transfer, 87 male. Altered mental status, attempt threats.
0: Copy. Any units not yet arrived, so Shirley Drive. They're all set with cars you can disregard.
19: 3910 to 3913.
14: 4522. 4522.
5: I'm a 10 on my current, sending to Mass Effect.
9: 533 is clear back on previous, 1857.
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12: 430, we'll be en route to the building on that.
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9: Where is it?
14: Pursuit 4522, I needed to assist any verbal domestic in progress. Gold Springs Road and Harding Ave. Town of Salina. This caller is calling regarding their mother, Melissa Hewitt, 55-year-old white female, a black sedan, following and verbal with the complainant. No weapon seen, no intoxication. The suspect is going to be in a black Acura, New York Reg, Lincoln, Georgetown, 1574. They're now going to be leaving, heading westbound on Cold Springs, rolling domestic.
1: 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Parking complaint, 100 block of Jasper Street. Nobody to meet with at 1857.
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24: 6-4, you just put something on, I'm going off.
25: Be advised that vehicle hit at 1855 hours, southbound 81, heading towards Lafayette.
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26: 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Unknown problem. 809 Butternut Street, AAA Plumbing. Between South Albert Street and Schneider Street.
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12: 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I'm at John Glenn in Cold Springs right now.
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19: Any start code 10? 218 Village Drive.
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19: March for the Monday, 1900 hour test, fire drill clear, 1901.
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14: That's North Yannis on a point EMS responding to choking, no longer choking. Texas Roadhouse, Route 31, down the clay.
24: Any 18 out there?
14: 4522, the complaint's now going to be at Cold Springs and Harding, where the initial call was loaded in a white GMC.
3: Copy, now.
24: Current to the fire control. Can I get a mini and an ambulance at 224 West Brighton? I just got flagged down by some bystander for a person down on the porch.
4: 3912 and 13 arrived.
14: Copy.
24: So 224 West Brighton on the porch. Welcome started.
4: 4523. If they're separated, I'll 79.
14: Received. Unknown exactly where she is. The caller said she's likely still in the area.
2: First ambulance, meet the police. 9180 Burson Road.
4: Copy, I'll 79.
14: Received.
4: 3204 control.
14: 3204.
4: 30 time off the current. Put me on the suicide complainer, Burson Motel.
14: Copy.
24: 443, you're after.
2: Burton ambulance, meet the police, Burton Motel, 9180 Burton Road, between Diane Terrace and Mud Mill Road, for a 27 male possible overdose.
8: Yeah, that's my information. Fires on scene of an unknown problem person down 224 West Brighton Ave, across Cannon, Midland, 1903.
24: 28. B-car 3, he was flagged out. And if you have a SPD unit available, have them swing by. Receive car 3 reporting an overdose. Mini 8, B-car 3 on scene, he was flagged out. It's an overdose on the porch.
7: 3103 control.
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2: Burton A1 is found. Marcel C4, clear.
8: 543, your DR. It's going to be 299-765, 299-765.
24: Means for shot spotter activation, 731 James Street.
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9: 453, all is outside.
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14: 292, right.
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2: South, there you go again.
11: 58, on the air, out of district.
8: And units for an assist, a fire on scene of the person down, 224 West Brighton Ave.
2: Rescue 58, I copy.
24: Receive 453-413, the shot spot activation, 733, correction, 731, James Street off of Catherine Street. It's going to be 5 rounds, appears to be plotting right in front of the sidewalk, in front of that location, put you at 904.
9: Did you hear me?
10: 13, got it.
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24: I think. 33, I got you as well.
17: Town of Camillus patrols on a point. EMS responding to Camillus Ridge, 2453 Route 5 for a 94 female lip assist after a fall, 1904.
23: K98, I'm not too far from Brighton. I can swing over there.
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8: Receives K98B3 on an assist of fire on scene of a person down, possible overdose, requesting police. 224 West Brighton Ave, across the Cannon and Midland. Got it out to 1905.
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24: Mini 8, you're right. Mini 8 and car 3, SPD is about a mile out.
14: 4512 clear, 1905.
18: 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Usually he just wants a transport off the ZPUP. 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
9: 33, just get another hit.
8: Yeah. Copy, I can add you the shots. They're not willing to advise for that PIC, though.
24: Firm, 13 a block, James Street. It's going to be 4 rounds.
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7: Copy.
20: 3404.
9: 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I'm able on the first one. I don't know if there's units on that end.
23: So it's a couple teenagers enjoying the great outdoors fishing. You can clear all units 6 and 10. They're going to leave.
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0: 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Journey 1, notification waves on a falls alpha response. Camillus Ridge Terrace.
5: It goes without saying, but they're probably in a car. 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
29: 5706, I'll be signing in momentary. 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
30: 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That police unit's just as a precaution. 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
28: Copy, status all set. He's in the 500 block, should be there momentarily.
0: 440 arrived.
31: 430, hold me out. I'm in route to the second activation.
0: Copy.
3: 433, if you guys can view it, can you just go with the plot for the first round of shots?
0: Looks like they're plotting the grass between the sidewalk and the road in front of 751 James Street.
3: Yeah, it's 3401, 3402. Then there's a single 80. Sounds like more of a traumatic injury. Erie Boulevard, that's that place, the Burger King, ton of it.
29: Can I need to run?
0: Annihilation, Nedro, Lafayette, on a signal 80, it's going to be a motorcycle involved. Anyone southbound before the Nedro exits, front annihilation, Nedro, Lafayette RP.
29: Infernet.
0: 3401.
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28: Can I have me to West Brighton?
0: 9 and 80, motorcycle down to the guardrail, no further information at this time, at 1908.
3: Very soon.
0: Camillus, go again.
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5: Camillus, Squad 6 en route.
0: Squad 6 received, Hollow Hill, I copy.
3: 3100, 3101, your status.
5: And 413, I gotta go.
28: Also.
0: 362.
15: Yeah, 3412, add me.
0: Copy.
29: Hollow Hill, card's recorded, you can close it.
0: Receive Hollow Hill.
29: Yeah, 5765, your status.
3: Receive.
0: Nadir.
3: 5708 in route. Nadir, card you on the way.
0: 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Southbound 81, just before the nation. Bill 82.
29: 5765, you guys have information when you're clear to copy.
28: Go ahead.
0: Signal 80. Spot 81 before the annihilation exits for Fayette 2, notification of TLC. Couple calls on a motorcycle down. No further information at this time. Southbound 81, between mile marker 39 and 80, annihilation flare district. 1910.
3: West units, point fire responding on a fire alarm activation. Eclipse Drive off of Shelby Lane, town of Onondaga. 1910.
29: Fire control, no before you call.
15: Copy 6.
0: Good engine 14, you're clear.
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29: Copy.
3: Engine 14, route.
28: 4301, suspicious vehicle invest. 210 Alice Ave, off 6.
15: 4301.
3: 1910.
29: 4502, clear.
0: 430, right. The rescue, Mayless Duty Chief. 214, you're responding on a signal 80, appears to be minor, at the Burger King, 3414 Erie Boulevard, Prosecuting Road in Sutton Place. For doing rescue, Mayless Duty Chief, The 21 male, his foot was run over by a vehicle. 1911. I'll get standby for another dispatch.
2: 660, we're at 10. Units anywhere?
4: Units 3911 and 3910 status.
0: Southwood fire alarm, 5718 Eclipse Drive.
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0: Copy.
4: 3201 clear. 640.
0: Sorry, it's on. Take on one. Lafayette Chief that was calling out.
4: Copy, Elijah.
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0: Rescue 1, I copy.
6: Most Car 1 arrived.
32: V3's up and moving, talking to police and fire. Wants nothing to do with us. Clear to 6.
0: Copy. Receive Chief here on scene. Units going to the 80. Possibly now unconscious but breathing on the motorcycle rider.
6: Me, clear.
4: Car 1, copy.
6: Car 3, clear.
11: 413, I got nothing from the area that I mentioned.
0: Copy.
4: 9813 is clear, 1912. Okay, and 8's clear, 530 is clear back from the previous.
0: No 8, right.
4: 3402, right.
0: Yeah, I've got quite a few calls on this. Everything from just a minor injury to he's unconscious, but he's breathing.
6: They feel okay, the medicare's still in.
0: Copy, medicare's still in.
28: 4525, clear the detail, 4506 in route.
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0: James Legend 23, you have tech for it. 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
4: 3401 arrived.
28: He hits on a point. He must be spawning on those Mantova Drive across Amalfi, Ton of Clay, 1913.
6: Yeah,
28: 32. K9 2 clear.
0: Got Chief.
30: Let's just read the note. 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
0: Copy, Engine 8. 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
0: Bad, Chief.
6: 32, clear.
4: Car 1, Car 2, M1 are arrived, confirming mile marker 79.9. One motorcycle down. Driver appears to be setting up.
6: 660.
4: 660.
6: Can we back out at the Family Dollar?
28: 5708 arrived.
0: Receive all units going to the 80. It's mile marker 79.9. Nedra Chiefs arrived. Rider's down but is sitting up.
4: Receive.
28: 5706 arrived. 4524, I got your traffic stop. Cold Springs Road, Shanagary Drive, Town Lysander.
0: 443 arrived. 460 arrived.
4: 453. Do we have a 77 working? I can check the cameras at Catherine and James. Mm-hmm. 613 is clear.
14: 3204 to 3201.
0: Not affirmed that we're going to fight.
14: 77, I've been looking. I haven't seen anything yet.
4: Control Nedra, Car 1, have Fayetteville, step it up. We got a level 1 trauma. Currently breathing. Severe laceration of the chest.
2: 3001 to control.
4: Copy, thank you.
0: Fayetteville 82, you still on 1?
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6: Yeah, we got it.
0: 1916.
28: 3001 to copy on route 1916.
4: Nedra RP on scene.
0: Nedra RP arrived.
28: 4526 arrived.
13: Nation Rescue 1 arrived.
0: Nation Rescue received.
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8: Cars point fire spawn to a final activation. 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
9: 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As for information, fire responding for alarm activation 1513 East Genesee Street, cross the beach and Maple, and the point 1916.
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8: Southwood car 2.
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17: Time. It was engine or car, Southwood car 1 en route as well. Nation car 3's arrived.
8: Car 3, I copy.
17: Arrived. Car 1, that's affirmative. I'm almost on the scene.
9: 3412 clearing off the air.
8: Chief, that's Meyer. 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
17: Fire control, Southwood car 2. 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
8: 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Back on your previous.
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8: Very good, Chief. Units going to Southwood. You have TAC 4.
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28: 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Kingdom Road off of Gun Barrel, Tunnel Line Center, Correction Van Buren, and a Cap here en route, 1918.
9: 4101, Cap here, harassment in left, South Main Street.
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19: Here, Greg, 245, Boy, Henry 1, 245, BH 1.
9: 428 South Main again, between Palace and Sandra, Suite 207. Plants looking at the screen again about additional emails.
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9: 1918.
28: 5705, copy what's in is an explosion near Scotch Hill Road, Dublin Road, Town of Marcellus.
5: 05.
32: Sorry.
9: 540.
28: 5705, Scotchell in Dublin. Caller is reporting an explosion in the area with heavy black smoke seen. On Capri en route. 1919.
8: Marcellus reported explosion in the area of Scotchell Road and Dublin Road.
9: Copy. 5701, I got the login.
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28: 5705, your discretion, we just got another call two houses down on Scotch Hill off of Dublin for a transformer fire.
9: Good.
5: 05, copy. I'll continue for now.
32: Yeah, I'm at 5760. Disabled vehicle, I'll be in route. 5760 to 5701, I'll be all set. I was able to get traffic stopped.
17: Station command for control. Have the ambulance pulling in front of the Netbills RP.
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17: Fire control, South Atlanta, Reef Room.
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8: 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Got it, Chief.
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8: C model engine 2 is responding. 93 clear. Director Southwood and Jamesville, closing the call for Southwood and Jamesville. It's a false trip per command. All units are clear. 1921.
1: Jordan, go ahead. 3412, log on.
8: Yeah, it's the station.
30: Central Company 2 on the rescue. It's reported as a 4-year-old struck by a vehicle. A further status unknown. 1921.
8: To an engine 14 and quarters.
30: Central Company 10, truck 5 arrived.
3: 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I'm getting reports of large amount of smoke in the area.
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14: 453, hold us out.
8: 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We've gotten 6, 7, maybe 8 calls now at this point. It's all the same thing. Large amount of black smoke and powers out throughout. Everybody's reporting it sounds like it was some type of an explosion from the substation.
3: 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Thank you, sir.
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8: I got it. Put you on. You have TAC 4 for that one.
1: 36.
16: 36. Marcel, 71 arrived, Scott Chill.
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8: 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Eves 4, clear.
1: 433, the residents at 343 park have been out here, and that's right at the intersection, saw nothing.
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8: 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Go ahead. 43 is looking like 337 Park. Yeah, Kenner John Union 2118 HGU 2118.
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8: Copy.
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1: 4508, any unit to assist on a suicidal party? 1980 Swamp Road, 1980 Swamp between Hills Road and Pond Road in Tonopah. Possibly an apartment there. The caller's not sure. She's calling from CNY family regarding Stephen Russell, 30-year-old white male. Allegedly wants to kill himself by taking pills. He's a 30 male. He did report having guns in the residence. Didn't indicate that he has any or intend to use them.
16: 508.
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8: 08-3 clear, logged off.

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1: He's okay, it's a child just fell into the car, that we're getting told.
2: Where is it?
0: Firm standby, well, no.
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5: Prairie 9-1-3, I'm in the area, but I'm stuck behind the train.
4: Copy.
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5: Can you go up Manila and pop up Kirkville that way? This train's going to be a while.
7: 5-7-0-4, I logged on.
8: 4-5-15 North Station, 1933.
7: Yeah.
4: 3934, copy the stop. You're on the C Street at South Manlius, Village of Fayetteville, 1933.
7: 4508 Canon 6, per the complaint, the patient seemed agitated, would not indicate if he was actually violent. He is aware that police were called and says go to the left side of the house.
2: 833, we still had us on the shots. We're in time.
9: Canon 6, come.
2: Permission.
0: Marcellus, car 1, fire control. Can I hold the units on scene for Paul Street?
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7: 1933.
2: Perceived chief holding units on scene for Paul Street. 1933. Model chief clear.
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7: 3-0-0-4-5-2-5, copy that. 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
9: 3-1-0-1.
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2: Mano Rescue out of CVA, Charlie Response, Delta Sonic. 3720 Burton Road off Elvar Wally for Matadown. 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It's a 50s male, possible TIA. Charlie response. 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
8: Exit.
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2: Roger, Mando. Maybach cleared up a rig. They're only 4 miles out, it's your discretion.
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12: Fire control, Camillus, car 1. Units are clear. You can close
2: 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Chief, close it out for Camillus, 1936.
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5: 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Van Buren Road off of Maple and Ellsworth, town of Van Buren.

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1: Received 4524, any unit to assist, 7628 Van Buren off Maple and Ellsworth. Rebecca Bell is a caller regarding her husband, Anthony Bell, 30-year-old white male. She said there may be an order of protection in place. He usually carries a pocket knife, not involved. Apparently he just got out of jail after a domestic that occurred in Manlius at some point, possibly under the influence of cocaine.
0: Solid rescue lift assist, 29 Heritage Circle.
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6: 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It's going to be disturbance progress. 201 West Brighton Ave, across Cannon, Midland. Clark can hear one male, one female, screaming and arguing. Gave the intersection of Cannon and West Brighton. States it's the brown house across the street. Have nothing further at this point. 1842.
5: We got it.
8: 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Thanks.
1: 3403 clear.
0: Matter rescue 5, you're riding clear. Closing out, Matter 1943.
1: 4524. Looks like B-Watch for Manlius handled it earlier and they're no longer in service. The mail's holding some kind of papers outside the caller's window. I'm not sure if this is a new OP.
5: I got me.
6: 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Highland Ave off of Midland Street, Village of East Syracuse.
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6: 3402, I need to assist. 408 Highland Ave up on Midland Street and James Street. Caller is a Tom Edgehill, wishes to meet. It's going to be his neighbor out back in the driveway, Spanish speaking, playing loud music. 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
11: 3611.
9: 443. Hold the cell. 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
1: Go ahead.
9: You can make it a new PSD.
1: Yep. 3611 to Dollar Tree and Western Lights, 4671 on Onondaga Boulevard. Meet with Quentin Rice, the employee, in reference to a 16-year-old black male on foot towards the Native Tire. 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He'll be wearing a black hoodie, green shorts, and a backpack. Proceeds will be food items. And they're willing to prosecute 1946.
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0: Lockett East Genesee Street, New York, Michael Charlie Henry, 6319, MCH 6319, it's a white Toyota with one. All set, cut the DR, please.
1: 823, that's going to be 299-842. 299-842.
0: Copy, thank you.
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4: Unit 3934 status.
1: 3001.
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1: There's two arrived and one still on the way. 4524-306, are you all set there for now?
4: Unit 3934 status.
1: Yeah, we'll be all set. 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
1: 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The county DOT. Pottery Road, Tunicamose.
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9: Do you have a hit and run holding on the north side that occurred on 81?
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0: Firm, looks like they're at West Fayette and Magnolia. It occurred northbound 81 near the Liverpool ramp.
9: You can send it to me, I'm out with her.
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8: 653. Detroit Wave starting Marcel A4 inner facility, Delta response 5301 West Tennessee Street. Need to drive and cast in Rob Draco's room 15. 79 male with multiple puncture wounds. Fairmount Parish, 1951.
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0: Got it. 630-640, Stenard Ave and Glenwood Ave in the area. Blue Honda sedan, unknown plate, 6 passengers, brandish a firearm, last seen westbound on Glenwood. Got it out to you at 1952. Copy, you're in the area.
8: A4, I was just copying. You were in route.
2: Received. I'm in the middle of the zone. 633, you can call me out after that, please.
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0: 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All the passengers were black males and black females.
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8: Yeah, by 379 House Wilburton Road and Bailey Road.
10: 4-4, clear.
1: 301, 302 for a status check. 104 Ellington Court, Steeplechase Apartments off of Weatheridge. Shelly Claps is outside. Reference to her daughter, Samantha, 32-year-old white female, in apartment 104. Came to the caller's house an hour ago, was acting strange, so the caller followed her home to this address, and she's now refusing to answer the door. Not sure if this is an intoxicated party or a PIC. Just want her checked on. 02, copy and route.
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8: 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A couple callers reporting vehicle went off the road and hit a brick wall. There's a male unconscious in the vehicle. 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
1: 01 en route. And just a correction on that, apparently the caller followed here and left, but the boyfriend will meet with you, Ethan Murdy. 30s white male.
11: Control me back 7.
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10: 3913, no need for further checks here.
12: 413, clear.
4: 7 is
1: wrong.
4: Received
10: 1954. Copy. We just had one pass us eastbound on Glenwood, pulling up this line in Valley right now. We're going to swing around and see if anybody in the vehicle matches the description.
0: Chris.
11: Maybach 7, we're in the area. We'll take the call.
10: Bridger Road at Valley Road in the town of Solana. A couple calls on it. It's a dark blue Kia SUV off the road and struck some type of a brick wall, possibly down some type of an embankment.
8: Received A7, Maybach 3, you can secure.
10: Report of a male unconscious in the vehicle. We're receiving another call saying a 60 to 70 male is out of the vehicle. It's a single occupant. 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
11: 5705, can you add me to 3101?
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10: 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Chief, I tell you, you're going to Bruton and Bailey. It's going to be on the South Bay Road side of 3500 Bruton Road. 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
10: Link Court Engine 1 responding. 45215701. Looks like this may be in the rear parking lot of the Sullivan's car care. 3500 Brewster Road at Bailey Road. There's enough to get in lines, and the vehicle went over an 8-foot wall. Sounds like it landed in the rear parking lot there.
1: 5705 arrived.
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1: 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Sarah Wilson's going to meet at the corner. It occurred at 4973 Jordan Road involving her mother, Laura Wilson, 57, white female. No weapons or intoxication.
15: 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Uncommon color was what was described with window tint.
12: 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You have TAC 3.